Hello. Hello. Good morning. What's your name? How you doing? Good morning. What's your name? Oh, it's really hard to hear exactly what you're saying. All right. Welcome to the show. So go ahead. What's your request this morning? Say that again. The green. Oh, let it be. Pom, pom, pom, pom, pom, pom. Hey. Oh, my, that song is hard this night, though. Eh? It's hard this night, though. We're going to play that song for you, all right? Thank you so much for calling. We're celebrating the green throughout this month. So we're playing that. You don't necessarily have to give a reason. 16 years ago, he passed away. And we just celebrate the brother because he was so legendary. Mm-hmm. That's right. He lives on in the voices of those people who are very authentic in their style. Those people who can proudly sing in Yoruba, pass across the message, not minding. Those who can be indigenous proudly to the world. That's where the green leaves, in case you're wondering where he's at right now. Of course, we're definitely dropping it on your radio, bursting through those speakers of yours right here on the show. Just ask for it and you will definitely get it. All right, it's now time to go to the music. We got to go now. We got to go. Time is no longer on our side. Let's get back to the music. I'll be right back. Let's drop it on Splash 360. I'll be back to take a couple more calls. See, the thing is, on Splash 360, when I'm having the most fun, that's when the time decides to run faster than fast. And it hurts my feelings. But you know what? We're going to make the most of it. I'll be right back in a bit. My name is Amanda. You don't want to mess with that dial.

a joint right there. Every pop our rods. 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Feel that kick to it. Feel that vibe to it. That's what good music should sound like. Paparazzi by Show Day. And for a lot, guys, it's been really late on the show today. I cannot even lie. What? Goodness me gracious. I had a blast. Thank you. That's all I can say. Thank you for tuning in. Thank you for listening. Thank you for being here. Thank you for making my beautiful, beautiful day into the morning. Look, now I can go and just feel so blessed because my day starts when I'm with you. And, you know, when we're done with this, I just feel accomplished.

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Thank you so much. It's a beautiful day, brand new day that we've been blessed with. And all I can say is you grab it, seize the day, and make the most of it. All right. 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I'm all y'all on Red. 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And I love you all. 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
1: 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Mm. Mm. Mm. Mm. Mm. Mm. Mm. Mm. Mm. Mm. Mm. Mm. Mm. Mm. Mm. Mm. Mm. Mm. Mm. Mm. Mm. Mm. Mm. Mm. Mm. Mm. Mm. Mm. Mm. Mm. Mm. Mm. Mm. Mm. Mm. Mm. Mm. Mm. Mm. Mm. Mm. Mm. Mm. Mm. Mm. Mm. Mm. Mm. Mm. Mm. Mm. Mm. Mm. Mm. Mm. Mm. Mm. Mm. Mm. Mm. Mm. Mm. Mm. Mm. Mm. Mm. Mm. Mm. Mm. Mm. Mm. Mm. Mm. Mm. Mm. Mm. Mm. Mm. Mm. Mm. Mm. 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Mm. Mm. 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
3: 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Kilowatts of sound across southwestern Nigeria. This is Oyo State's number one. 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

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Start to the play right now. 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

0: It's morning, and you feel the urge to rush off again. Pause and grab a bowl. Pour your Kellogg's cornflakes into the bowl. 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Focus on what nourishes you. Listen. That sound? That's the source of energy, goodness of grains and vitamin. That's Kellogg's Power Breakfast. Breakfast time is Kellogg's
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10: 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Jesus is Lord forever.
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4: Which of your child?
3: Omo ewo lo n gba bo le mi.
4: Which of your child are you?
5: Gabriel.
3: Gabriel.
6: Yes sir.
3: Okay. So ti de Italy. So ti wa ni Italy bayi.
6: Ko ti si nbe.
4: Is he in Italy now?
3: Ko ti si nbe.
6: Bẹ́ẹ̀ sir.
3: Nbo lo wa.
4: Where is he?
6: O wa ni Ekiti.
3: Okay. Ekiti ati Italy to wa jora.
6: No sir.
4: Is Ekiti.
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6: O se theater.
3: O se theater.
4: He's playing them.
3: Ba ti n soro yi. won reti e
4: as they're talking they are expecting him at Italy.
3: Oni lo wole
4: he needs a prophet
3: wo pa won kan won yi oni lo kan ma ri wole.
4: All this thing you need to say prophet
3: niru korita be
4: at that junction
3: oni lo kan ma ri wole
4: you need to see prophet
3: eni lo wole gebe le pe abi oni lo wole
5: yes sir
4: prophet
1: awon omo yin nira wo.
4: Your children upstairs.
3: Ama agbegbe tan tan bi won si. Agbegbe tan gbe.
4: Location you live where you came back you born them.
3: Omo to le dide nbe. 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
4: Before a child can be great there.
3: Ah. 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
4: On she has certificate.
3: Bo se lasiki to be.
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3: Asiro omo yan bo oju oti na.
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3: Esile.
4: I set him free. In the name of Jesus.
3: Riba soya.
4: In the name of Jesus.
3: One Allah.
4: Is where we be prosperous.
3: Wa rogolo.
4: They'll make you some glory.
3: Atu yesele.
4: Toma toma. 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
3: Ema rogolo. Jesus Oluwa.
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0: The time is 6 o'clock from Splash 105.5 FM, the Integrity Station. Here's the news read by Amanda Douglas. First, the news headlines. Senator Oshomole calls on federal government to retaliate against South African companies in Nigeria. Inspector General of Police Tunji Disu orders nationwide arms audit after Delta killing. Russia strikes gas extraction facilities in Ukraine, kills five. NPFL finds werewolves to play behind closed doors. Now the news in details. Senator Adams Oshomole has called on the federal government to retaliate against South African businesses operating in Nigeria following the recent attacks on Nigerians in South Africa. Speaking during plenary on Tuesday, Oshomole said the federal government should consider revoking the working license of South African-owned companies such as MTN and DStv. He argued that Nigeria must respond firmly to what he described as persistent hostility against its citizens. The former Edo State governor also argues that while some South Africans accuse Nigerians of taking their jobs, Nigerians should return home and take over employment opportunities created by major South African companies operating in the country, including MTN and DStv. The chairman, chief executive officer of the National Drug Law Enforcement Agency, NDLEA, Buba Marwa, has warned drug cartels operating in West Africa that a new partnership between Nigeria and Ghana will tighten the noose on illicit trafficking across the sub-region. Marwa gave the warning on Tuesday in Abuja while receiving a delegation from Ghana's Narcotics Control Commission, led by its Director General, Maxwell Manti, on a study tour of the NDLEA's operational model. He described the visit as a reflection of the long-standing cooperation between both countries, noting that the partnership remains central to regional security in West Africa. Marwa also stressed that the growing threat of transnational organized crime, particularly drug trafficking and related money laundering, requires deeper collaboration among countries and the region. The Inspector General of Police, Tunji Disu, has ordered an immediate nationwide audit of arms and ammunition across all state commands as part of efforts to strengthen accountability and prevent misuse of operational assets. This is coming after a viral video showed officers shooting a restrained and handcuffed man at close range after a suspicious package was found. Following the outcry over the video, four Nigerian police officers, led by ASP Nuhu Usman, were dismissed from service, and their case files were transmitted to the Office of the Attorney General of the Federation. Speaking during a meeting with senior officers in Abuja on Tuesday, Disu mandated commissioners of police to conduct a comprehensive, transparent, and properly documented stock-taking exercise with detailed reports to be submitted to the force headquarters within a stipulated time frame. It's the news at dawn on Splash 105.5 FM. Still ahead, Russia strikes gas extraction facilities in Ukraine, kills five. NPFL Lions finds werewolves to play behind closed doors. We take a break now. When we come back, we'll bring you more stories. Stay with us. Welcome back. Turning to the foreign scene, Russia carried out strikes on Ukraine's gas extraction facilities on Tuesday, killing five people and injuring 37 others. Ukraine's state-owned gas operator, Naftogaz, announced this on Tuesday, disclosing that facilities in the central Poltava region and the eastern Kharkiv region were targeted by drones and ballistic missiles. Ukraine State Service for Emergencies said two rescue workers were killed in a follow-up strike after arriving at the scene in the Poltava region, with 23 others injured. The Ukrainian Air Force said that of the 11 ballistic missiles launched, 8 hit targets in Ukraine. One was intercepted and two failed to reach their destinations. We'll be right back. Finally, sports news. Nigeria Premier Football League and PFL side Warri Wolves have been sanctioned by the league body for breaching the NPFL framework and rules during their match day 36 clash against Plateau United played on Sunday, March 3, 2026. According to the NPFL, the club failed to provide adequate and effective security during the encounter, which led to unauthorized persons gaining access to restricted areas of the stadium. In addition, supporters were found guilty of gross misconduct towards match officials and incident which reportedly caused a 10-minute delay during the game. As part of sanctions, Warri Wolves were fined 2 million naira for failing to provide adequate security. The club was also handed a 1 million naira fine for the unsporting behavior of its supporters, while an additional 3 million naira fine was imposed for misconduct directed at match officials. Just before we go, a recap of the headlines. Senator Oshomole has called on the federal government to retaliate against South African companies in Nigeria. The Inspector General of Police, Tunji Disu, has ordered a nationwide arms audit after the Delta killing. Russia has struck gas extraction facilities in Ukraine, killing five. The NPFL has fined Warri Wolves and they will play behind closed doors. For more details on the news, visit our website on www.splashfm1055.com or simply follow us across all social media platforms. 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We have now come to the end of the news on Splash 105.5 FM, the integrity station and the best radio station in the southwest of the country. The news editor is Tunde Olawuwo, assisted by Babatunde Moronkeji. I am Amanda Douglas. Good morning and thank you for listening.
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4: Good morning, and welcome to Church Jesus Christ for Wednesday, May 6, 2026. This month, we want to encourage you to make your calling and election sure. 2 Peter chapter 1 from verse 2. Grace and peace be multiplied to you in the knowledge of God and of Jesus Christ our Lord, as his divine power has given us to all things that pertains to life and godliness, through the knowledge of him who called us by glory and virtue, by which have been given to us exceedingly great and precious promises, that through this you may be partakers of the divine nature, having escaped the corruption that is in the world through lust. But also, for this very reason, giving all diligence, add to your faith virtue, to virtue knowledge, to knowledge self-control, to self-control perseverance, to perseverance godliness, to godliness brotherly kindness, and to brotherly kindness love. For if these things are yours and abound, you will be neither barren nor fruitful in the knowledge of our Lord Jesus Christ. For he who lacks these things is short-sighted, even to blindness, and has forgotten that he was cleansed from his old sins. Therefore, brethren, be even more diligent to make your call and election sure. For if you do these things, you will neither stumble, for an entrance will be supplied to you abundantly into the everlasting kingdom of our Lord and Savior Jesus Christ. Having been saved by the grace of God through the sacrifice of Jesus Christ, we must have a sense of responsibility not to allow ourselves to be derailed or disqualified from reaching our destination in God. We are encouraged to be diligent, paying attention to duties in order to make our calling and election sure. Hebrews 10 from verse 37. For yet a little while, and he who is coming will come, and will not tarry. Now the just shall live by faith. But if anyone draws back, my soul has no pleasure in him. But we are not of those who draw back to perdition, but of those who believe to the saving of the soul. We must reach our goal. The sacrifice of Jesus Christ upon our lives must not be in vain. Amen. Peradventure, you have not accepted Jesus Christ as your Lord and Savior. We encourage you to do so now. Please pray this simple prayer. Father Lord, I confess that I am a sinner, and I ask, O Lord, that you will have mercy upon me, and that you will wash my sins away with the precious blood of your Son, Jesus Christ. Lord Jesus, I accept you as my Lord and Savior. Thank you for saving me. Thank you for saving my soul. Amen. Having said this prayer with all sincerity, you are now a believer. You must grow by adding kingdom values to your faith. And that is the essence of our discourse this month. Praise the Lord. Please share your testimony with us on jjcjustjesuschrist@gmail.com. And by WhatsApp on 0806-57-59014. jjcjustjesuschrist@gmail.com. And then WhatsApp 0806-575-9014.

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0: Good morning, this is Splash 105.5, your integrity station. You're there and I'm here. And I welcome you to the program. It's called The Conversation on Splash 105.5, your integrity station. My name is Oluwaseun Omoakinyola, and I'm happy that you could be there with us, joining us. By the way, we are live on Facebook. You could also join our team of listeners and those who are always there for us on Facebook. You can also be part of that as you join us and be ready to make your contributions on the program today. I run you through the headlines of the newspapers in a short while, and thereafter we'll engage on some of these stories. Xenophobia. Senate condemns attacks on Nigerians in South Africa, Ghana. You can see that from Nigerian Tribune, so that's where I will start my headline news from. The front page says Tinubu engages global investors in Paris, and he spoke about the economy he inherited and also what he has done with the economy so far, and also outlined his new set of reforms that will be coming up in the coming years. He assured the investors of continuity as we engage the next phase. Nigeria's gas flaring drops below 10%, targets complete eradication by 2030. That's equally coming from Nigerian Tribune this morning. Massive defection hits ADC as 17 reps members join NDC. That's also one big story for today. I've got a question about that. I mean, when I read this story yesterday, saying that about 17 House of Reps members defected to NDC yesterday, and I was wondering, what exactly is the motivation for the defection? That's the first thing that I like to ask. What exactly is the motivation for their defection? Is it because of Obi and Kwakwanso, or there is something in NADC that is pursuing them, if I may say? Is there something in ADC that is sending them away from the ADC? What exactly is pursuing them, and why are they moving out in droves? That's one. The second thing is to look at how do you read such politicians that move in that manner? They move in such a way that, like you open the page of a book, in a twinkle of an eye, they are from one point to another. And so, if you look at that, how do you describe them? What impression do they give you? You know, the defection notices were read by the Deputy Speaker, Honorable Benjamin Kalu. No fewer than 17 members of the 10th House of Representatives on Tuesday formally defected from the African Democratic Congress, ADC, to the Nigeria Democratic Congress, NDC. The lawmakers, you know, the names were mentioned in this newspaper: Honorable Yusuf Dati from Kano State, Honorable Harris Okonkwo from Idemili North and Idemili South, Honorable Sani Adamu, and a host of others. You see, 17 of them left ADC. The Honorable Leke Abigide, member representing Jagba Federal Constituency of Kogi State, also defected from the ADC, but he went to All Progressives Congress, APC. According to the Deputy Speaker, who presided over the plenary, announced that the House record has been updated to reflect the political parties in the House. And therefore, you see what is happening within the National Assembly right now. So I'd like to hear your thought. What do you think about these politicians, the way they're moving from one party to another, and the speed with which they are moving? You know, one of the members of the NDC yesterday I think it was on Monday, who said that within 24 hours that will be moved from ADC to NDC, they've recorded about 10 million party members that moved to NDC. And I was wondering, where do they get these numbers from? I mean, if you don't believe me, I could play what she said so you could hear, but I wasn't the one who said that. So I was wondering, where do they manufacture these numbers and people for? Or is it on their Instagram page or TikTok page that they're talking about? Anyway, we'll get over to some of those issues. The John Tribune is still my anchor, and I still have more stories coming from Nigerian Tribune this morning. Let's take a look at more stories from Nigerian Tribune right there. I think we can. Okay, domestic refineries received 61.9 million barrels of crude oil in Q1. That's 2026, and consensus suffers setback in APC as aspirants dare governors. Tinubu orders close monitoring of protests in South Africa. That's all from Nigerian Tribune this morning. Let's go to the Punch newspaper and see what we have there. The front page of the Front newspaper says, mass exodus, Obi Kwakwanso exit rocks ADC. 18 lawmakers, according to Punch, join NDC. So 18 lawmakers here. Nigerian passport climbs global ranking, slips in visa-free access. And Senate says, 11th National Assembly, Senate blocks ex-governors Udodinma from principal offices. And opposition rift widens over sole presidential ticket. And then court frees ex-HOS Oyo Ita in 570 million naira money laundering case. You have also this one. Court holds Chimamanda's son's inquest amid Lagos AG intervention row. That's coming from the Punch newspaper this morning, and more stories right there from the Punch. You can get a copy and read more for your enlightenment today. As I said, we are live on Facebook, and I'd like to hear your thought on some of these stories today. What do you think about the stories that are making the rounds? Oyama Steve says, good morning, Mr. Chen. The defections in the National Assembly show the growing support the Obi Kwakwanso movement will be getting. And it says, interesting days ahead. And that leads me to my next question. A lot of times, Obi had been criticized for this movement he had shown this time. I'm going to probably deal with that at 8 o'clock. However, do you think the opposition will have a chance to upset the dynamics and take away the incumbent in this presidential election with the current way they are behaving or they are acting? Jumoke Edo is joining me. Good morning, Jumoke, and welcome to the program. How are you today?
1: Fine.
0: Good to see you. So let's get on the defections quickly, and I'd like to hear your thoughts. I was looking at, how do you describe them ideologically? What do they portray? As politicians, if they move that swiftly from, say, Labour Party to ADC, or from PDP to ADC, then from ADC now in drove, they move to NDC within the shortest possible time, will they also be moving from NDC to HSC, if something also happened in NDC?
1: It's not anything strange that they moved that swiftly. We've always known that they are unstable ideologically. We have seen that over a period of time with all the various factions, whether it's the Kwankwaso movement or the Obi movement, they have moved over a long period of time. However, I won't be of the opinion that is the opposition ready. The moment calls for very, very proactive opposition. They have not given that proactivity, but their movement alone shows that they are at least insistent on one thing. If they remained in ADC to actually craft a course for themselves in ADC, it would also have been a good one. But the option that they had on ground in ADC, is it an option that Nigerians also want to follow? So we need that alternative. We need to see them come up with very, very strong manifesto, alternative to the chaos we have on ground, whether we like it or not, whether people in the APC want to accept it or not, there is a chaos in the land. You can't sweep it away. The inflation, the economic woes, the needs of the people, whether it's education, whether it's health, that is not being met, there is in the land. And APC has not given enough to the people to feel that stability. I am very much of the opinion that it's not even just about the Obi and Kwankwaso movement. It's

0: or thought about it. What do you think is happening?
1: It's a very... In fact, we have overused the word sad. We have overused the word unfortunate. For me, I always like to draw inwards. Is our government alive and proactive to its responsibilities? Because most of these nations, when Nigerians are having these issues, I remember the last, sometime last year, when our students who were in Morocco, sponsored by a particular government, the government responded. In Ghana, the issue always is Nigerians are, they are dragging with us over what our citizens should be doing. So it's something, it's not about monitoring the situation alone. It's about what is our government doing at home to resettle its people? Does it have a population of Nigerians who are there? Have they spoken to them to say, look, these are the alternatives for you if you want to come back and resettle at home? What level of, what number of our people can be classified as expatriates in South Africa versus those who are economic migrants? Not just economic, but economic refugees. People who have lost serious hope in the entity called the nation Nigeria. It's quite unfortunate. We had a long argument with some people who were returnees from South Africa some 2 years ago. And the discussion was, look, I would still prefer to be in South Africa today because it offers me an hourly wage that is humanly possible. That is humanly livable for me, as against than being in Nigeria. But the death threats, the maiming, the killing, got to me. It destroyed that particular the particular set of people actually lost all they had, and moved, thinking they were even going to be able to relocate again or move back again into the system, and they have been denied severally. They are still trying to go back. So it calls for the reflection of our government.
0: Okay, let's get to the journey of Mr. President before we go for another break. The President Ahmed Tinubu has outlined the next phase of his administration's economic agenda, pledging to deepen fiscal discipline and trade transparency and ensure policy consistency as he engages global investors in Paris, France. Speaking during the high-level meeting with leading international investment firms, the president said his post-2027 outlook will focus on consolidating reforms already underway while maintaining stability in policy execution. One of the investors had sought clarity on the administration's direction beyond 2027. Tokui Tinubu responded with assurances of continuity in reform implementation and governance discipline. That's something coming from the nation this morning. Well, let's listen to what the Minister for Finance said at that meeting, as well as the president. I'll start with the president's speech there, just a snippet of what he said. And he talked about inheriting a hailing economy.
2: I inherited an economy of jitters, ready to go south. I inherited an economy of the jitters, ready to go south. It was very serious turnaround. Recalibration, a subsidy that was important to the entire country, was removed, and ever since, today we've achieved the exchange rate stability by floating the currency, you are able to have a better return on the bonds, And consistency is the name of the game, and shows up serious transparency. And just to captain the team and bring intellectual curiosity to how to navigate the stormy water.
0: That was the president speaking. Mr. Oyedele Tawedele, the Minister of Finance and Coordinating Minister of the Economy, also spoke, and he insisted that they are not going to reverse the subsidy removal, as well as they're not also going to control price, because they have strong faith in the market.
3: Engaging session with Mr. President himself being in attendance, and we're able to give an overview about the progress we are making, about the next areas of focus to deepen the reform and translate the reforms into results, as well as the outlook for what we plan to do going forward. We're also able to answer their questions, and we also were able to get insights about the excitement that they continue to have about the running of the economy, the reforms, and the fact that we're able to give them the commitments, including Mr. President himself, about what we will not do. For example, we will not bring back subsidy because it creates distortion for the economy, and we will not introduce price control because we believe in markets, while at the same time ensuring that regulation is responsible, so that there's no supplier, trader, manufacturer taking advantage of the Nigerian people. We see also the issues going on in Iran. While that is unfortunate, we think it presents new opportunities for us as the world looks to diversify sources of energy and investing in new markets, as well as ensuring that Nigeria is able to get the optimal outcome from the price regime to be able to mobilize more revenue and spend that productively to address supply side, and also ensure that we manage inflation as much as possible. So, excitement, better
0: days. So, it's a better days ahead. What do you think? The government has said that we should perish the thought of the government removing subsidy or returning subsidy, and also that they are not going to control price, that we have to live with the whims of the market.
1: He even mentioned the fact that he believes in the market. No, a market where you have depleted the purchasing power of the users of that market, and you are not thinking of how to ameliorate or improve the purchasing power through whether you are increasing salary, whether you are giving access because you have data to the bottom ladder, or you have alternatives. I also heard the president talk about inheriting an economy in tatters, and I very much agree with him on that. But we have not seen, which is the most important thing, we have not seen fiscal discipline of the government itself. And if you were to ask in our national budget, what does the leadership consume? It will do a lot to increase the purchasing power of the nation.
0: All right.
1: In terms of spreading whatever, you know, somebody was talking yesterday about number of travels, Esther code, daily allowances that go across the states up to the federal level, just that alone. Not to talk of convoys, the amount of fueling that convoys use. We've not seen any form of fiscal discipline on governance. Then we go from that to look at all of the promises that could sort of alleviate people's pains. A lot of people in Nigeria, as we speak today, are willing to become public transporters. Leave their cars and become public transporters. Just make public transport accessible and better. And they haven't been able to do that almost in virtually 36 states of the Federation.
0: All right, so you can be part of the conversation. As I said, I'll take your comments on Facebook. Kehinde Onokunle said, good morning. The opposition political parties have not been this weak. President Tinubu is not omnipotent, but personal ambition, impunity and disunity are the bane of opposition. The president with 32 captured state governors will win outstandingly next year. Nigerians abroad should behave well, otherwise they will unleash mayhem. The time for opposition parties has not arrived. So Kehinde Onokunle said he doesn't give them a chance. Yenabio Lawale said, Mr. Sheun, yesterday I almost got shot. How? Because I was trying to defend an Okada rider on the way from Ogunpa. They stopped him despite showing them all his documents. They still want to extort 200 naira from him. But when I said, why officer, he threatened me, raising a gun at me. at that T-junction coming from Mobile to Okebola to Okeado Road. I'm still in that traumatic shock since yesterday. Wow. You know, Abiola Lawale, please, be careful. Be careful with these people. You just be careful. You need to be alive to be able to fight, you know, this situation. Please, I'll say again, be careful. A lot of the Anthony Ajayi says, good morning, Omakela and Auntie Jumoke. Nigeria needs to reciprocate what South Africans are doing. And so something happened at the National Assembly yesterday. I was thinking I should bring that on quickly if we can. And that's coming from Adams Oshiomhole and some other lawmakers. You know, I saw it and I was wondering, is that the way we should go? Let me see if I can pull up what Oshiomhole was saying at the National Assembly yesterday. All right, here is Oshiomhole. I hope we can just get him to speak there. He was saying that the Nigerian government should revoke the license of MTN. He was saying the federal government should revoke the license of MTN and DSTV. Do you subscribe to that? Do you agree with that?
1: In the case as it is, I am not happy with the level of diplomacy of our foreign affairs. We have more than enough to actually lay on the table. I've not even seen President Cyril Ramaphosa putting a whole lot of pressure, even talking in terms of making sure that other Africans are protected, not to talk less of Nigerians. It's quite a very dicey one. And if this is the last resort in it, in this, because this is supposed to be a serious diplomatic role, actually. But because we have never really been a nation that has put value to itself, we never put value to ourselves, even on the African continent. Individually, people have struggled to put value for us. But collectively, our leadership has not struggled to put value to our people.
0: All I would add to me here, I just really said, good morning, Makala, Auntie Jumoke. Nigeria needs to reciprocate what South Africans are doing. MTN and DSTV should be nationalized. They're forgotten that no country is totally independent. We all need one another. The law of comparative advantage is there. Why kidnap many Nigerians? As I will refuse to be intimidated. I'll be taking a break, but Oshiomhole said that yesterday.
4: DSTV, which is also a South African company that is cutting away millions of dollars, even abusing, resorting to practices that will not even be accepted in South Africa. I don't want this Senate to be sharing tears, to sympathize with those who have died. We didn't come here to shed tears, and I'm not going to shed tears. If you hit me, I hit you. I think it is appropriate in diplomacy. It's an economic struggle. What the black South Africans are saying is that Nigerians are taking their jobs. Okay, Nigerians, come home. I take over the job of MTN. Nigerians, come home. I take over the job of DSTV.
0: Do you agree with Oshiomhole here? I'd like to hear your thought about it. Should we do eye for an eye? Or we be diplomatic about how we respond to it? The Senate President was not agreeing with him. He said we should be diplomatic. But what do you think? Let's take a break and return. Stay with us.
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11: Hypo.
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0: Over 50 million naira. 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
2: Mom, you didn't add milk.
1: No need to. Taste it and see why.
2: Wow, but how?
1: Is it milky?
2: Yes.
1: Is it creamy?
2: Yes.
1: That's Milo 3-in-1 milky and creamy for you. 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
1: It's morning, and you feel the urge to rush off again. Pause and grab a bowl. Pour your Kellogg's Corn Flakes into the bowl. 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Focus on what nourishes you. Listen. That sound? That's the source of energy, goodness of grains and vitamin. That's Kellogg's Power.

0: All right, thank you so much for being there with us on Splash 105.5, your integrity station, Muluwasheo. Bawachiro Lawal said something recently on television. He said, a politician who fears elections has no business being one. He said he, that is Peter Obi, doesn't want to participate in primaries. He prefers a consensus candidate, and that consensus must be him.
1: And I think it's fear. And a Democrat, a politician who fears election, I think has no business being one. He doesn't want to participate in primaries. He prefers to be consensus candidate, and that consensus must be him. Now, put yourself in the position of party leadership. This is a political party of heavyweights, former this, everybody, some with ambition, some like us with no ambition. And the only way you can make progress is to create a level playing field for everybody.
2: Right. But you supported Peter Obi in 2023. You were...
0: Now, so that was Bawachiro Lawal. That was one point. Now, I'm still asking that question. Do they stand a chance in this divided house of the opposition?
3: They stand almost no chance. We would have expected that long before now, their discussion would have been of statesmanship, of a way, if, and like I said from the onset, if what is binding them is not how to get Nigeria beyond this level, they cannot be together. It's not a spiritual thing. It is just the only thing that can bind any party to actually fight against to upstage the ruling,
0: the
3: incumbent. If Nigeria was a binding thing, you would have seen an article say, I will support this particular level of people to rule. They must acknowledge this. These are the things that we want to see happen. Once that is not the binding thing, they can't hold force. Like we rightly agreed here. Kwankwaso is bringing just Kano. He's bringing the pedigree of the last election of making
0: it. He has a movement, obedient movement.
3: A few games.
0: Young voters.
3: A very, very good one. If he had stayed in Labour and really cultivated, like some of the things I kept saying, they had a very strong movement in the campus. They had a very strong movement with the intellectual movement. We were expecting them to bank a lot on professional bodies.
0: And grow their ranks.
3: And then they let the Labour Party go.
0: Okay, do you share this optimism coming from our governor, Governor Seyi Makinde? Currently, Governor Seyi Makinde is the chairman of PDP's Governors Forum and also the member of PDP Governors Forum. But he shares some optimism here.
4: Well, as the chairman of PDP Governors Forum, but you know what? We should write it down. This gathering will produce, as of assembly members, will produce, as of reps members, will produce senators, we'll produce governors, and we'll produce the next president.
0: Now, he said this at the 103rd NEC meeting of the PDP. Do you share his optimism?
3: Sincerely, I didn't understand why the room was erupting in applause. I didn't understand what the laughter was about.
0: In the room of politicians, don't forget.
3: I expected it to be, if at all, it should be a working and thinking session, a strategic session, because they are in a particular corner, which is not the best of corners.
0: Okay.
3: If they were going to have this kind of thing, and they were going to, get what the governor uttered at the end, they are going to produce senators, they are going to produce House of Rep members, House of Assembly members, then it should be a serious thinking session. engine room session, not places, not a place where they are erupting in clubs.
0: All right. So do you think the factions of these politicians, the faction is for Nigerians or for themselves? Alhaji Shamsuddin Oladewusu says, good morning. The factions by politicians are for nothing but to feather their own nests. So we shouldn't disturb ourselves about that. Shagun Johnson, thank you for this comment. We'll see to it right away. Akim Adetamolachi says, the first problem is that Obi and Kwakwanso can never work together. It's like two bosses rocking the same boat. It's technically impossible for Kwakwanso to succumb to Obi's leadership. In 2015, Tinubu could have been Buhari's vice president, but for a less desperate someone he waited for the right time. The truth is that Tinubu couldn't have worked successfully with Buhari because someone like Tinubu cannot take control from Buhari. He's a boss on his own. It is desperation that will make Obi to accept Kwakwanso as his vice president and Kwakwanso to accept Obi as his boss. Kwakwanso is bigger than Obi. If we are serious in this country, we will know that their relationship cannot and will not take Nigeria anywhere. Is that the OBJ and Atiku experience should teach us a better lesson, I guess. Yunus Sharif Owurabi says, good morning, Mr. Oluwaseun and Madam Jumoke. Subsidy removal without strong price regulation, competition, and social safety nets shifts the burden directly to citizens. Tinubu-led administration cares so much about revenue target than delivering public service to Nigerians. That's Yunus Sharif Owolabi. Gboye Gabolariwa says, Shewan Aunty Jumoke, good morning. On defections on legislators from one party to another, I blame both the Constitution, electoral laws, and the Supreme Court judgment, which allowed these. The Constitution should have disallowed these, and the electoral law should have nailed it. But you see, the Electoral Act has given them a time frame with which they can actually defect. You know, the Electoral Act this time has stipulated that they cannot take part in two primaries in one cycle of election. So I guess that's why you see them rushing out of a party where they think they don't have a chance. I mean, for me, the bottom line for them moving around is to get on the ballot. And so wherever they found out that they may not be able to get on the ballot, they move away from there before the window is closing, or the window will close on them. So there was a subsisting Supreme Court judgment on defection of legislators year back, but why is this not being obeyed? This is a lacuna which defecting legislators stand on. National Assembly should pass a law to disallow this. All right, so you also are putting up another argument that we should disallow, you know, defection. But you see, even in the law, there is a room for defection. It says if the party is divided. A good example is when you have a party that has factions, like PDP now. There is a faction for Wike, there's one for Seyi Makinde. And so it's visible. Anybody in that party can defect at that point because it's visible that there are factions. Kanyide Onokunle said, good morning. The opposition political parties have never been this weak. President Obu is not omnipotent, but personal ambition, impunity, and disunity at the bane of opposition. The president, with 32 captured state governors, will win outstandingly next year. That's coming from Kayinde Onokunle this morning. Adeleji Kayinde Olamide, thank you for joining us. 0706-949-3000, my phone lines are buzzing. Hello, good morning.
5: Hello, good morning.
0: Good morning, sir.
3: Morning, sir.
5: I'm
0: Dapo. Welcome.
5: I'm very happy about this defection here and there. Why am I happy? The reason is that initially when the governors are defecting to APC, people are shouting, people are talking, lack of ideology. They don't have anything to offer. Now, it has now become the normal thing in politics. I wonder what people are saying now. People cannot talk. It is when they defect to APC, it's not good. But when they defect to other parties, it is good. You can see people that they are not talking. So I know that defection is normal when the party is divided. Mm-hmm. But when they divide, they defect to APC, they will be shouting. So that is that.
0: Mr. Dapo, you're sounding like you're an APC member, honestly, to me, right now. That's the way you sounded now.
5: Wait, you know me. I've been listening to your program now, if I'm correct, with you more than 10 years. You know me right away. I'm not a politician, but I have preference for certain group.
0: Okay.
5: I'm not a politician. All right. I'm not a card carrier politician.
0: All right.
5: So the bearing of Obi and the Kwakwaso, they won. I know that bearing is faulty. Look at the credentials of Kwakwaso. Look at what the post that man has held before. It's more than Obi.
0: Mm.
5: If these people actually win, you will see that they can never be won. It will be like Obasanjo and Atiku. It is a fight. In fact, that planning is positive.
0: Then okay, thank you.
5: Put our hand up and watch.
0: Thank you. Thank you very much. 0706-949-3000. If you're there, I'd like to read from you or also hear from you. 0701-447-5770. Someone is on this line. Let's listen. Hello, good morning.
6: Good morning.
0: Good morning.
6: Good morning. Good morning. Yes, my name is Michael from Oliole.
0: Michael, yes, let's hear you.
6: The last caller, I tend to disagree, but it's fine. Whether it will be or whoever that is defecting, the defections, they are all personal. There is in selfish interest. It's still a lack of ideology because whatever it is, or however it is, you choose to look at it. This party is going in this direction. I supported an Obi, for example, last election.
0: Mm.
6: But these defections and he's going about obviously tells me that it's not a case of ideology anymore.
0: Mm.
6: It's a case of where can I get my turn. So whether people don't talk about it again or like the APC member that called last just said, you know, the truth is still the truth. It's a lack of ideology, whether it's Obi, whether it's this, and all our politicians basically, and it's the fault of our politics. Look at it.
0: Thank you very much. 0706-949-3000. All right, so let's hear from him. Hello, good morning. Oh, that's gone. Let's see. Someone is on this line. Good morning, sir.
7: Good morning. And good morning to our esteemed listeners.
0: Good morning.
7: My name is Suleiman Matthew Babatunde.
0: Suleiman, welcome.
7: Yes, I will repeat what I said yesterday. You see, we have all forgotten history. Even the late Sij, at a point, had to leave his political party action group to form alliance with other parties to form APGA because the ruling party MPC at that time were disturbing that party. They have infiltrated action group, which they used at the late Akintola to actually disturb. He has to leave. These people are leaving because this ruling party are disturbing their own party and they have to contest. And that's why they are leaving. You know, people are not shouting now when people are leaving from other parties to another party. They were shouting rather during APC because APC has not given them good governance. And they are very angry at people who are moving from another party to go and join APC to compound their woes. And that's why they are going. You see, Oluwaseun, you know, I will call and I will tell you that I'm a card-carrying member of PDP. You know, there are a lot of people who we call, and we all know by what they say that they are a card-carrying member of other political party, but they won't want to say it. And those of us who are saying it shows that we are very objective in our own analysis, and we don't hide our identity. You see, and to APC saying subsidy removal, they are not going to return back to subsidy. It shows the arrogance and the and not considering the people. Why don't you go against those who after those who and go after those who actually took the subsidy money and never use it for the good of Nigerians? Why punishing Nigerians? Subsidy is never a monster. We have now following the legover of politicians to see subsidy as a monster. Subsidy is done everywhere in the world to cushion the effect of whatever is happening to the poor. Remember, I said the Holy Book said the poor will never cease from the land. Therefore, I command you that you should open your hand wide to your your brothers, to the poor, and to the needy in your country.
0: All right.
7: Which Bola Ahmed Tinubu is not doing.
0: Okay.
7: And APC is, using. Good morning.
0: Thank you. Thank you very much. Hello, good morning.
8: this is Lucky Rabo coming from Nevada.
0: Mr. Rabo, you're my last caller. Yes.
8: Yeah. On subsidy matters, the government should leave the subsidy. See, they said they have removed it.
0: Mm.
8: But they should make our refinery work. Why should an individual have a functioning refinery and federal government cannot have a functioning refinery? They should let our refinery work. Then on South Africa issue, I am up for what Oshomole is saying.
0: Mm.
8: He should be ticked for that. They have been doing it for long. If I had power, I would have closed down South African businesses within Nigeria.
3: Mm.
8: If I had the power, not even this year, since they started killing our
0: people. But Nigerians are working in these businesses now.
8: Yes, now I will send out all South Africans who are there, and Nigerians will take over their positions. I won't close the company.
0: It's not Nigerians' investment, it's their investment.
8: I will change it now. Should be Nigerians have investment in South Africa and they are killing Nigerians, destroying them. Is it that Nigerians that are doing business in South Africa don't have papers? Are they not paying taxes in South Africa and South African government is keeping quiet? And they are killing Nigerians year to year in South Africa, at least in the last 5-6 years. They have been killing Nigerians year in, year out, and South African government will not say anything. Law enforcement agents are killing Nigerians in South Africa when they arrest them with frivolous excuses.
0: All right.
8: They are not doing anything. So, the Nigerian government should also take steps. Even if it's a South African business, we can distort the law and say, okay, take your people away. See if our people cannot do business in your country, take your people away from our own country too. That is when their government will sit up.
0: All right. Thank you very much, Sarabo.
3: It's quite unfortunate. I would have wished we had the same quality of investment in South Africa.
0: All right. Femi Tomaiti, as they say. Good morning to you, Femi.
9: Good morning to you, Shane.
0: How are you doing today?
9: I'm fine. I'm good.
0: It's good to see you here.
9: It's a pleasure to be here.
0: I think Arsenal is basking in a very big euphoria right now.
9: Yeah, you know, yesterday Barista was saying that
0: Ori Ogbade,
9: and he was referring to the Premier League there.
0: Yes.
9: But then it's looking like Ori Ogbade Tefek Gbade Meji, because they're in the final of the Champions
0: League. Well, I saw the story that they're in the finals now.
9: Absolutely, their first final since 2006 in 20 years,
0: exactly.
9: And they are pumped up to win it. But then,
0: are you optimistic about that?
9: The Champions League, no, but then the Premier League still, because the teams they'll have to meet in the final. Well, if it's Bayern Munich, maybe they've got a chance. If it's PSG, nah, it's not possible. It's one of the two, so we'll find out tonight.
0: All right, so we'll keep our fingers crossed. I hope that Arsenal fans.
9: But then Arsenal fans can just back this euphoria, because the last time they felt something like this was 20 years ago. Some of those fans were not even born.
0: All right, so we will be taking a break. I'll be back at 8 o'clock. When I get back, we'll be talking more about the xenophobic attacks in South Africa. I got someone in South Africa who will be speaking with me online. So stay right there and let's have a good time.

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0: 20 years of waiting, 20 years of banter, 20 years of sitting by and watching while others lifted the big trophy. Well, it is the season for the Gunners, the season where the Emirates will ring loud once again. They're set to lift not just one trophy, but two. Remember, some of us called it even when it didn't look like it. And we're happy that we are here for the first time since 2006. The Gunners, Arsenal, are in the final. This time, not one leg, but officially in the final of the UEFA Champions League. I mean, Budapest will be rocking.
1: Absolutely.
0: Bring on whoever.
1: Absolutely. Well, definitely Budapest will be rocking. I mean, 20 years of waiting, 20 years of, you know, trying and failing, 20 years of managerial changes, players have come and gone, both great and small, and at the end of the day it finally comes down to this particular team, this particular manager. And honestly, there is enough kudos to go around here, because as much as we say, oh, Mikel Arteta, he has done something special, I have to say that the Arsenal board also have been patient. I mean, I think two seasons into his managerial foray at Arsenal, he did not even qualify for Europe at all. I mean, that was enough for you to say, are we going forward, Obako? We brought you in to fix things, and we are not even in Europe at all. But they stood. They stayed with him.
0: So it's a lesson in patience.
1: Absolutely. I mean, the likes of Chelsea, the likes of Manchester United probably needs to take a leaf from Arsenal books. Built season after season, gave him as much players as possible, believed in him. Two seasons ago, they crashed out in the semi-finals, came second in the Premier League. Last season, they crashed out in the quarterfinals, came second in the Premier League. Last season, they crashed out in the semis, came second again in the Premier League. This season, where they are in the finals and they are top of the table in the Premier League. All you have to do is be patient. Sometimes when you're patient, good things eventually come.
0: A lot is riding on this one. I mean, 2006, after Arsenal lost that final against Barcelona, many things happened, including the fact that many Arsenal fans give up. And they left the club, exactly. You know, in droves. Some of them joined Barcelona.
1: Some of them got to join City.
0: Exactly. So, please, Martin Odegaard, Bukayo Saka, Victor Gyokeres, who else? Mikel Arteta. Don't do that to Arsenal fans again this season.
1: So it's also a story of patient fans, because I saw the euphoria in the stadium yesterday. I saw what happened online, and I tell myself, these fans deserve it. Any Arsenal fan that is still an Arsenal fan till now deserves to be this joyous.
0: Especially given the fact that we know many undeclared Arsenal fans.
1: Exactly.
0: You know, officially none.
1: Arsenal fans, but when it comes to where their heart belongs,
0: time to come out, guys.
1: There's no need for hiding anymore.
0: It's a beautiful Wednesday morning. I'm so excited to be here. Of course, you're tuned to the Integrity Station, Splash 105.5 FM, from the White House building, Felele, in the city of Ibadan. That's where we are broadcasting from this morning. And the program is Sport Bang. It promises to be loaded as always. My name is Tunde Olawuwo. Of course, you've heard the voice of Femaiti Oluwafemi Akosho, and together we will run the show. Remember, this show is nothing without you. So all we ask is that from now till 8 o'clock, you relax, you sit down and enjoy this with us. You can also join us on our Facebook fan page, Splash FM 105.5 Ibadan. 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Please drop your comments in real time. I'm sure there will be a lot of up gunners on the page. Don't worry, it's a promise. We'll take every single comment this morning. But of course, there are other stories as well. In the NPFL, Ikorodu City defeat Wiki Tourists to boost continental ambitions. And NPFL finds Warri Wolves to play behind closed door. Maybe some kind of sledgehammer landing there. Quickly, from tennis, players will boycott a slam at some point. Well, This is coming from Arena Sabalenka. What do you think is going on? And from basketball, Wakama inducted into Wake Forest High School Hall of Fame. And the big story that nobody can look past, even if you're beefing, is Arsenal reaching the Champions League final for the first time in 20 years. Remember tonight, waiting in the wind will be Bayern or PSG. I know what Fumaiti wants. Arsenal PSG final is what you want.
1: Absolutely. I think Arsenal PSG final will be the most entertaining and the most thrilling one.
0: Because they are the defending champions?
1: They are the defending champions. Also, I believe that PSG right now is the best team in the world.
0: After Arsenal. They're not the world champions. Chelsea are the world champions.
1: They don't look like world champions after six consecutive defeats in the league. But then, you know, it will be interesting to see if Arsenal has actually grown, because last season it was PSG sending them out in the semi-finals. Now they have not met PSG. They have already met Bayern Munich this season in the group stage and beaten them. They have not met
0: PSG.
1: You
0: don't think it's an opportunity of a revenge for Bayern?
1: Yeah, you can say that. But also, I want them to meet PSG. I want them to test themselves against, you know, that PSG team. That will be what will make me know that, yes, Arsenal have come of age. Play PSG in the final.
0: You still don't think they've come of age? It seems Arsenal can only...
1: To win the Premier League.
0: In your court.
1: I'm actually supporting Arsenal. How did it come to this? I mean, I was actually going to say that I'm going to buy an Arsenal, you know, jersey, just to show that I'm supporting Arsenal. But still...
0: It doesn't count. People do these things for different reasons.
1: I feel like if you want to beat the best, you have to beat the best. PSG represents the best right
0: Whoever
1: now.
0: Whoever gets to the final is a worthy opponent.
1: The defending champions and a second-time finalist in two consecutive years. I'd like to see Arsenal test themselves against them.
0: All right. Remember that it's car share opportunity again this morning. Yes, every single day on this show, we're not only happy to serve you the best and the latest, but also to make winners out of you. And of course, another opportunity to win big, not just today, but of course this Friday. And the big one coming up on the 26th of May, that is the Ilea Cash Pro. That's the eve of Ilea, where somebody will be going up with 500K and RAM. Big one. Yeah, big RAM. *347, *1004, *1#. That is the code. But the trick is to put in multiple entries. The code again is *347, *1004, *1#. We'll take a break on Sport Bank at this moment. To return, stay with us.
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0: Here I come. I'm there already. Mr. Olawo, you suppose don't smell my pair for front seats. I'm there. See, Adewale Abdelhafiz is vexing this morning. Look at this. He said, I still have beef with Mr. Raymond, Mr. Faith Adedeji, and Mr. Toba Ifalade. When we win the EPL and the UCL, I will unblock them on Twitter and become a menace to them. This is one of those patient...
1: Arsenal fans. Arsenal has been waiting.
0: Okay. Odeshola Ismail Yemi says, OMG. Well, Desi Akisumi, good morning. Okay, thank you so much. Femati, wait till tonight. Those guys are ready for anybody. I come in peace. And Odeshola Ismail is saying, Arsenal is progressing and I love that. Anyway, FCB for life. Adeni Adeyemi, I noticed something among Arsenal fans at the stadium that seems unusual and almost ritual-like. A group of supporters often gathers in black shirts, and the cameras frequently focus on them during matches, making it look like they are working for the team. What is this?
1: I don't know. Well, I think they are called the ultras. I mean, those are the
0: the core
1: fans. Yeah.
0: Well, Akitola Olumide Tobi is here.
1: Of course.
0: Of course, he never disappoints. Says, Femati, don't you think it would be nice sitting with you on our magic Champions League night and then Arsenal winning the trophy?
1: Well, it'd be also nice sitting with you if that doesn't happen.
0: He's coming out gradually.
1: I mean,
0: Bemiga Wejibe says, bad day for Lookman when it mattered most. Up Gunners, good to meet you physically the second time. Oh, yeah, I didn't know it was you. Wow, great. Good luck to the Gunners in the finals against whoever. Thank you so much. It was great seeing you. Thank you, Mr. Bemika Agbejimi. Gbega Bolario says, congratulations to Arsenal. Though the ride to the final was made easy with UEFA timetable and Arsenal used it well. Some penalties would have been awarded Atletico Madrid in yesterday's match, but overlooked by the referee. Too bad. Well, it's a long message. Iman Fuji Peter up shooting. Good morning. Adewale Bakari, Arsenal fans, don't fall for Femaiti antics. So he doesn't believe that Bayern can beat you, and that's why he wants PSG in the final. Don't say I didn't want you. Femaiti.
1: I just want a good final. I just want a good year for Champions League final. I want the best possible. I mean, in the last 2-3 seasons, we have had, you know, underwhelming finals, Borussia Dortmund.
0: Nothing will make this one underwhelming.
1: But we would like to go for the best, you know. Bayern Munich.
0: Yes, you won the Bundesliga like other teams didn't even exist.
1: Bayern Munich, Arsenal is good, but then PSG Arsenal.
0: Aside from being the defending champions, on what ground are you thinking that Bayern represents a weaker opponent than PSG for Arsenal? Aside from PSG being the defending champions,
1: Bayern Munich is beatable. Arsenal have beaten them before this season, so Arsenal sort of knows what to expect. But then PSG, you know, the last time they met, there are a lot of scenarios that this can fit into. Number one, Arsenal revenge mission for last season, and PSG testing themselves against a better Arsenal. So there are a lot of scenarios this can fit into. The best final will be PSG against Arsenal.
0: Okay. We wait to see. Ikorodu City defeated Wiki Tourist 3-1 at the Mobolaji Johnson Arena, Onikan Lagos, on Tuesday to boost their chances of securing a place on the continent. The Oga Boys doubled their lead through Abayo Mia Odeji in the 18th minute. That was after Farouk Adam scored the first goal. It was Ikorodu City's 100th goal in the Nigerian Premier Football League. Good one. They have now moved to third position on the league table with 15 points.
1: They've knocked the Shooting Stars back to fourth, but then the race is still on. 2 games to the end of the season. Shooting Stars can still dream.
0: And for Wiki Tourists, it looks like a team that might be going down. 19th on the table.
1: Yeah, absolutely. 19th on the table. It's looking like they just came back last season. It looks like they do not have what it takes to stay up. It looks like Bayelsa United, Wiki Tourists, who are both 20th and 19th now, seems certain that they will go down.
0: Well, Warri Wolves have been sanctioned by the league body, MPFL, for breaching the MPFL framework and rules during match day 36 clash against Plateau United on Sunday, May 3rd. The club failed to provide adequate and effective security during the encounter, which led to unauthorized persons gaining access to restricted areas of the stadium. The league also accused the club supporters of engaging in unsporting behavior capable of bringing the game into disrepute. In addition, supporters were found guilty of gross misconduct towards match officials, an incident which reportedly caused a 10-minute delay during the game. So we are looking at a 2 million naira fine and games to be played behind closed doors.
1: This is a slap on the wrist. I feel like the MPFL, they are being too sensitive towards the end of the season. They don't want to hurt any team. This is how you hurt them. Points are the most. 1 point is more important than all these, whatever they are doing. I want point deduction. When Canopilas did it a couple of weeks ago, I wanted point deduction for this also. Until these guys start getting relegated for this sole purpose, we may not be able to stamp it out.
0: Well, word number one, Arena Sabalenka believes players will boycott a Grand Slam at some point because of the ongoing dispute over prize money.
1: I think what they're asking for is fair. They're asking for 22% of the total amount of revenue to go to the players in prize money. I don't think that is too much. Even though French Open increased the prize money, but it was still nothing. I mean, if the persons or the group of persons that attract everything, every revenue are the players. What the sponsors are paying for are the players. They want.
0: There is also a whole lot that goes into it. Logistics, planning,
1: yeah, absolutely.
0: Security, many other things, media.
1: But 22% is not too much for the real actors to ask for.
0: Okay, Nigerian basketball coach Rena Wakama has been inducted into the Wake Forest High School Hall of Fame as an alma mater honored her for outstanding achievement and lasting impact in basketball. Congratulations on that particular one. Well, it is time for us to catch up with the BBC Premier League update. By the time we return, of course, we'll be putting a call through to our winner on Cashier this morning. If time permits, maybe a bit of NBA, and then we'll talk about the game coming up tonight, the second semi-final, second leg between Bayern and PSG. Remember, just like Arsenal Atletico Madrid, it's still a game that you almost say is evenly poised. But let's catch up with the BBC Premier League update right now.
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3: Hello, I'm Sophia Hartley at the BBC Sports Centre. Arsenal's men are through to the Champions League final for the first time in 20 years. Bukayo Saka got a tap-in from close range to see the Gunners beat Atletico Madrid 2-1 on aggregate at the Emirates. Here's what it means to head coach Mikel Arteta to reach the final.
4: My wife, my kids, my parents, my sister, and then all the people that it's involved at the club, because I know immediately what it feels. I look in somebody in the eye and it has that expression. You look to the supporters and they are just immensely proud and happy. That's when our job makes sense, because many other times it's difficult to find the right reason why we do what we do.
3: Arsenal will play either Bayern Munich or PSG in the final. That will be decided on Wednesday night's semi-final. And Bayern will look to stars like former Tottenham forward Harry Kane for their return Champions League semi-final against the holders PSG. Bayern trail PSG 5-4 on aggregate. Former Manchester City player, now Bayern head coach Vincent Kompany, says the striker is hitting form just when the team needs him to.
5: He is where he needs to be at this moment in time. The Champions League is the toughest competition in the world to win. He's competing against the best players, and it's absolutely normal that at this stage everything is a little bit tougher. But where he is right now, I don't think we could have wished for anything more, or he could have wished for anything more.
3: Elsewhere, Manchester City midfielder Phil Foden has signed a new deal with the club. The new contract will keep him at the Etihad Stadium until 2030. And for more football news from the BBC, go to bbc.com/football.
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0: All right, great to have you back on Sports Bang this morning. This very special morning that we are celebrating a special night for Arsenal and officially letting you know that come the 30th of May this year, the 16th edition of the Champions League Magic Nights is going to be rocking the city of Ibadan. But we're keeping that under wraps. Wait until the second finalist emerges tonight, and then you get the full detail. But hey, get ready.
1: Absolutely.
0: Honorable Akikumi Kamil Dikrula says, Arsenal defense line is the best they have, and that's the reason they are in the final. I repeat it, many of them winning tonight, I'm sure you meant last night, will chop your life and my line degree against Arsenal. Arsenal will beat any of them in final. We don't care who among them qualify for final. True Gunners never gone. Up Gunners. You see?
1: True Gunners never gone.
0: Okay. Adewale Abdulafis is back saying, the last time we played PSG, we were battling injuries. Okay. Well, don't worry. Don't worry. Keep them coming. Ajibaki Abiodun, Arsenal to meet PSG in the final. Night of all nights, it would be. All right, we will run the draw right now for car share today. Remember, this is 25k on the table. I like the way our winners are always standing by the phone these days. You know, no more having to delete and then you call another person and then you call another person.
1: One ring and then
0: hey, let's talk about the game tonight. It's going to be in Germany.
1: Yeah, absolutely.
0: Bayern against PSG.
1: Well, it's going to be interesting. Well, end to end, we hope once again. I mean, we know that none of those teams are going to fall back. The only team that would have been thinking would fall back is PSG, but we know that Luis Enrique never does that. So even though they have a one-goal lead, they're not going to go out there and try to protect it. They're going to go out there and try to get more. And so it will also be about PSG trying to overturn that deficit, which means PSG is going to also go out all out. So it's going to be another goal fest, and maybe not as much as 9 goals, but definitely it's still going to be a contest where the team that can score the highest number of goals actually gets to win it.
0: All right, we are trying to reach out to the winner. If it's not picking, then maybe we'll have to delete. Let's just add the phone here so that we're able to. Okay, 09126 and it ends with 42. Hopefully this person is around. Well, you would say it is advantage PSG because they are leading. But then on the other hand, it is Bayern at home.
1: It's okay. Also advantage.
0: Hello, good morning. Hello, good morning.
2: Good morning, sir.
0: Yes, good morning, sir. My name is Tunde. I'm calling from Splash FM.
2: Okay,
0: Mr. Ola, did you play cash here?
2: Yes.
0: Okay, this morning you've won 25k.
2: Hey, thank God.
0: Thank God. Congratulations to you. We will call back after the program. Enjoy your day. Are you an Arsenal fan?
1: double joy.
0: We should share from this morning. it cannot be only you now.
1: Wow!
0: You played first time. Today is the first time you played?
2: Yes.
1: Wow. What a national fan.
0: I should tap into your luck. if only I'm allowed to play. All right. Do you have a great day, Mr. Ola? We'll call you back. We'll call you after the program.
2: Okay.
0: All right. Thank you. Cheers. Okay. We have just about 20 seconds.
1: An explosive game tonight, but it's going to be interesting. But for me, all I'm looking forward to is 18 days to Arsenal winning the Premier League and about 24 days to them getting a possible double.
0: All right, Femaiti. We leave now to return by 3 o'clock on the program, Just Football. Luafemi Akisho, thank you.
1: Always a pleasure.
0: All right, thank you so much, Bosun Alayode. Thank you, Testimony. Thank you, everybody, for listening this morning. Once again, congratulations to Arsenal. This is the season they get to do the double, and for us, we party. My name is Tunde Olawuwo. Have a wonderful Wednesday, and bye-bye.

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0: 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It's your integrity station, and I thank you for being with us. Welcome back. It's The Conversation on Splash 105.5. My name is Oluwaseun Omakinola, and I told you that we'll be having a conversation around the xenophobic attacks on Nigerians. If you check the page 7 of the Punch newspaper for today, you see a story there on page 7 of the Punch newspaper today. You see that story. The story talked about what happened at the National Assembly yesterday. The senator representing Edo North, Adams Oshomole, on Tuesday called for the revocation of licenses of South African companies operating in Nigeria, including MTN and MultiChoice, owners of DSTV, following renewed xenophobic attacks against Nigerians in South Africa. The call came as the National Assembly condemned the latest wave of attacks, urging the federal government to take immediate diplomatic and protective measures to safeguard Nigerian citizens abroad. While Oshomole was speaking at the plenary, he said Nigeria must respond firmly, invoking the principle of reciprocity in international relations. And he said, "I don't want this Senate to be shedding tears to sympathize with those who have died. We didn't come here to shed tears. If you hit me, I'll hit you." That's Oshomole's stand on this matter. This morning, I'll be speaking with Mr. Akindele Olufemi Olunloyo. Mr. Olunloyo is Nigerian entrepreneur, a leader in Nigerian diaspora community, independent researcher, and geopolitical blogger. He currently writes as a geopolitical blogger for Lagos to Josie Blog, a platform that promotes cooperation and unity between Lagos, Nigeria, and Johannesburg, South Africa. Olunloyo serves as the National Publicity Secretary of the Nigerian Union of South Africans, the Nigerian Union of South Africa, which is the main organization representing Nigerians in South Africa. Additionally, he is the Assistant Secretary of Media and Publicity for the African Diaspora Forum, the umbrella organization for African migrants in South Africa. Mr. Olunloyo, welcome to Splash FM.
1: Thank you very much, Mr. Akinola. Thank you for having me.
0: It's good to have you. So, I'll like us to go through some discussions on this issue of xenophobic attacks on Nigerians who are living in South Africa, as well as other African migrants who are in that country. Now, this way I'm going to start from the ground zero. From your personal experience as a Nigerian who is living in South Africa, what exactly is the real situation on the ground right now? What you hear from your people who are Nigerians who live in South Africa, is the fear as intense as it appears from the news back home? Or is there a gap between what is happening there and our perception as Nigeria? Because for us, we think that Nigerians are endangered species in South Africa. Is that the real situation?
1: Yes. Thank you very much again, Mr. Akinola. Thank you for having me on your show. It's a very unfortunate situation that we are experiencing in South Africa. And this is a very big threat to the grand agenda we have as African for African unity. Xenophobia, in its sense, is not new in South Africa. It is one of the most persistent challenges that we have been confronting in South Africa. And as Nigerians living in South Africa, there is a very, very wrong perception that, all Nigerians are criminals, Nigerians are this and that. You know, we have a very bad media presence here. However, we all know that is very wrong. And when one Nigerian commits crime, the whole newspaper, picks it up as, a blanket your statement on all Nigerians. So, but when we see Nigerians doing well, we've seen Nigerians, you know, Nigerian is one of the, you know, very first people who separated co-joined twins in South Africa. You know, those things don't get to the news. But if we look at xenophobia in itself, against, or let's call it Afrophobia, because most of all this hatred is targeted towards African migrants. Xenophobic violence in South Africa is not a recent phenomenon at all. You know, there have been major outbreaks that have occurred periodically, you know, from 2008 to 2015, 2019, and to this very present one where, you know, that has been happening from April to this very current month that we are in, and it's going to last until the 8th of May. You know, there'll be marches. As I speak to you right now, there's another march going on against foreigners. The marchers are protesting, and their demand is that they do not want foreigners in this country anymore, whether legal or illegal. And unfortunately, we've had some specific cases that have also intensified diplomatic tensions between Nigeria and South Africa. There's two gentlemen have died, Andrew and Amaramiro Emmanuel. We can argue that these are isolated cases, you know, not necessarily victims of the marches and the protests. However, the concerning thing is that they are victims of extrajudicial killings. You know, they were killed by South African security forces. So that needs to be made very clear. You know, this also the death of these two Nigerians, you know, raised very serious questions about institutional complicity. You know, so where you feel like government officials and, you know, politicians are fueling, you know, this hatred with Africans. You know, Africans are blamed for almost virtually everything in South Africa. For the unemployment crisis, we understand very, very clearly that South Africa has one of the highest unemployment rates in the world, at over 83%. You know, so those are part of the economic first factors, you know, fueling xenophobia in South Africa. We also have, you know, economic scapegoating. Even the migrants in South Africa, you know, they are less than 6% of the total South African population, which is about 64 million. You know, but we are disproportionately blamed for, you know, the country's economic challenges. You know, we are being scapegoated. And then we have governance and corruption. You know, there's a lot of corruption in South Africa.
0: All right.
1: Honestly.
0: Okay.
1: Corruption in South Africa is overwhelming. It's very serious. But a lot of people within the country blame foreigners even for corruption and things that are obviously government inadequacies. We have inequality as well, and what, for lack of a better word, I'll call jealousy.
0: Okay.
1: You know, when you see, you know, migrants outperforming locals, you know, owning businesses and properties, you know, it creates some form of resentment, you know, in communities that are struggling seriously with inequality. So there is a very serious deep, there's a lot of, you know, factors that are contributing to, you know, this issue that we are currently facing.
0: All right, so
1: it needs to be said that they are not killing Nigerians every day. You know, it needs to be pointed out that, you know, Nigerians are not immediate threats, you know, to ordinary South Africans. I think it is important to make it also clear that, you know, it is government officials, it is politicians. You know, local government elections, we hold every 5 years, is holding again from November this year. So this year is going to be hot for African migrants. So we are all watching and, you know, looking at how, you know, the situation is going, but this year it could be very, because politicians are going to use African migrants as, you know, scapegoats.
0: All right, thank you, Mr. Loyo. Thank you for this analysis. I mean, you've done a broad one for me. Let me ask you pointedly, have you experienced xenophobic attack, or you have witnessed it happen to someone where you stay?
1: Yes, that's it. It's an affirmative. Yes, personally, I have witnessed it. When you go out for, you know, government services, let's say you go to a government department for government services and all of that, it's oftentimes pushed in your face, you know. What are you doing in our country? Why can't you stay in your country? You know, you get very, very, very nasty, you know, comments such as that. That is a recurring thing, especially when you stop by, you know, a metro police officer and all of that. So they put it in your face. Some, a majority, they will put it to your face. Why are you in this country? Okay, the last one that I encountered was 2 weeks ago, where a, you know, police officer was telling me, you people have come to this country to destroy your country, like you destroyed to destroy our country the same way you destroyed yours. All the countries are failing across that. You know, you get those kind of, you know, comments very often. It's normal. We have even gotten used to it, you know. So it betrays, you know, the brotherhood that we have, you know, that we should be having as Africans, you know. And when it comes to other people, as a community leader in South Africa, I can confidently tell you that so many people are already tired. We have more than close to 150 Nigerians that have signed up to be repatriated by the Nigerian government back to Nigeria. So several people have, you know, because they also requested for people to, you know, to state the reason why they want to leave. Majority are saying they are just tired of the harassment and, you know, attacks and all of that. You know, it's emotional harassment mostly. You know, you will encounter that. On a daily basis, you walk into his house and look, you get and all of that. So it's something that, you know, you are just getting used to.
0: Also ask you, you alluded to institutional complicity, and because South Africa faces significant economic challenges, high unemployment, as you said, inequality. Government, because you mentioned unemployment rate very high. I checked as well. It seems to be the highest around, you know, in the world, as it were. And I looked at the economy has

0: significant political followings. You know, when they make this statement, they secure serious votes, you know, for elections. Some people were nobody, some personalities were nobody, but when they stand up to speak against African migrants, that is when they win a seat in parliament, you know. So it is a script that has been working consistently well for politicians, and they keep on using that script. So these are populist political entrepreneurs, you know. They leverage social media and widespread, you know, unemployment to drive their own campaign, you know, which cannot be converted into political leadership positions and all of that. So South Africa's upcoming elections, which is coming up in November 4, has also intensified this political rhetoric. So it is very unfortunate that they are just taking advantage. They are manipulating the situation and making it seem like African migrants are the main problem in this beautiful country.
1: I have two final questions for you. First is, what practical steps can Nigerians in South Africa, you know, take to stay safe and better integrate if it's possible? Because you said that there is this war against documented and even undocumented Nigerians or black Africans in South Africa. What can you do, or what are your coping mechanisms or strategies to stay safe in a hostile environment like that?
0: This is a very good question. I think when you are not a criminal in South Africa, I think you should have nothing to worry about, in the sense that you live a low profile, you do your own things, you go about your, you know, business and your affairs in, you know, in according to the law, you know, and most importantly, remaining calm when approached by law enforcement agencies. You know, you don't scream, you don't shout at them, you don't argue unnecessarily. You remain calm and you follow their instructions. Majority of the confrontations that we have experienced, the extrajudicial killings that we have experienced as, you know, Nigerians in South Africa, are mostly, you know, perpetrated by, you know, law enforcement agencies. So, we would say that, you know, Nigerians should always stay calm when approached by, you know, government agents and all of that. I mean, with that, if they are asking to arrest you, just follow instructions, and then if anything happens, you can reach out to the Nigerian Consulate General in Johannesburg or to Nigerian community organizations that can help to follow up with the situation and get things resolved. So I think that is just the best way to avoid, you know, issues, you know, with especially also with this protest and, you know, all those protests and marches that have been going on for weeks.
1: All right.
0: The Nigerian consulate in Johannesburg have been consistently notifying the Nigerian nationals in South Africa that they must stay clear of those marches and gatherings.
1: Okay.
0: This morning, they've issued another safety advisory, you know, for everyone to stay away from those marches and to, you know, be law abiding.
1: All right. So finally, I'd like to ask you,
0: yes.
1: You know, Oshomole is suggesting that we do tit for tat. We nationalize their companies here, you know, send their people packing also from our country. Do you think that's a good response to what is happening in Johannesburg and Durban in South Africa? Do you think that's a great way to go?
0: No, I don't think it's the right way to approach the situation. I think diplomacy still will win. Diplomacy is the right approach that government should consider. Tit for tat will not work. And I don't think it's this. I personally think it should be irresponsible of Nigeria. The truth of matter is, Nigeria is the giant of this continent, and we have our challenges and all of that, and we cannot afford to also destroy relationships.
1: Okay.
0: You know, so
1: Thank you, Mr. Oluloyo. Thank you so much for speaking with me today. I appreciate your honest and insightful contributions to this program. Thank you so much for speaking with me.
0: All right. Thank you very much.
1: Please do stay safe right there. Please do stay safe. Thank you. All right, my name is Oluwaseun, and I'll be back in a moment. That was my guest all the way from South Africa speaking with me today. I'll be speaking with Mr. Akindele Olufemi Olunloyo, a Nigerian entrepreneur and leader in the Nigerian diaspora community in South Africa. Thank you for listening. We'll be back in a moment. Please don't go away.

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0: All right, welcome back. It's time for us to talk. And so I'd like to invite you to talk with me at this time, 0706-949-3000. But before you begin to speak with me, let me lay some foundation of some issues that we can talk about. I was listening to an interview that Obi granted, and my purpose of bringing this up is that a lot of people have been speaking against Obi lately. They've been talking about how they feel he's not fit, you know, to lead because of his trajectory. Now, what's your perspective about Obi's movement, Obi Kwakwanso's movement, for instance? I mean, one of his very staunch supporters, Dati Baba Ahmed, who was even his running mate in the last outing, was vehement about his speech about him. Listen to him here.
1: The state is nearly his region, and this is somebody with a burning ambition and temperament.
2: Correct.
1: Who is going to be the president, actually? If you are presenting tickets throughout history, there's a certain configuration that it goes. The respect that I still carry for Obi is because of the fact that we have that configuration. So even though I recommended Kwankwaso for Obi, as at the time I was doing that, I didn't really deeply reflect in all these political dynamics until it came now. I mean, how will Kanu think that their champion, who has serially wanted to be the president, serially wanted to be, will now go and how many votes? I know we got nearly 25% in Kano before the results were changed from one of their champions who is now going to serve as deputy. And then the intricacies of, all right, certainly 2031 is mine. That doesn't play out well in any political contest. And then consistency is good. As much as I don't believe in, I dislike what APC has been doing against Nigeria, but then someone who got Labour Party ticket so easily should have stayed to fix the problems of Labour Party, however difficult they were. I stood and I earned the wrath of many because I said, come and reconcile in Labour Party. Only for me to hear, to read it, and to even view it in the news. Here's my former leader, my boss, whom I believed in so much, saying that wherever there's a quarrel, he will walk away. So there's a quarrel in Nigeria. You'll walk away? These are things that don't add up. A leader must be firm. However gentle you are as a leader, you must be willing to fight. Where is the first place you fight as a leader? When they are going to steal your victory, you don't allow what happened in 2023. Clear constitutional breach. They left only one person, me, fighting the constitutional breach. Only one person. Nobody spoke about the constitutional breach.
0: So, Dati Ahmed was saying that Obi should have stayed put in Labour Party and not moved to ADC in the first instance. And he criticized him and saying that if you say once there's a problem, you move or you leave. So when there's a problem in Nigeria, would you be also leaving the country? And what would you be doing? So do you agree with Dati Ahmed here for his criticism? Another person that criticized him was Babacher Lawal equally criticized Obi for leaving the party.
3: The
4: election, I think, has no business being won. He doesn't want to participate in primaries. He prefers to be consensus candidate, and that consensus must be him. Now, put yourself in the position of a party leadership. This is a political party of heavyweights, former this, everybody, some with ambition, some like us with no ambition. And the only way you can make progress is to give create a level playing field for everybody.
2: Right. But you support...
0: So that was Babatunde Lawal saying that Obi was seemed to be afraid of participating in primaries. Now, Obi here was saying in an interview also, about the reason, he's interested in running for presidency. Now, there's another person who was speaking on television yesterday. He said, talking about why they left the ADC, Honorable Ifeanyi Uzokwe. I'd like you to listen to him.
3: Because, let him tell Nigerians, if you are telling us the mass movement, we left ADC because His Excellency Atiku Abubakar said that coalition was forming in his house, that ADC is his party, that nobody will tell him anything. We went to him and said, can you step down and lead Peter Obi, Rotimi Amaechi and others to go into primaries? Let Atiku say he is stepping down today, that Rotimi Amaechi, that he has considered to the south, that Rotimi Amaechi and Peter Obi should go to the field and do primaries, or any other person from the south. If Peter Obi does not come back tomorrow to go and face anybody, what are you telling people? Somebody that stood for election in 2023 and you are telling me about primaries. My brother, stop telling lies to Nigerians.
0: So that was one of the honorable members of the House of Representatives, Honorable Ifeanyi Uzokwe, who was speaking yesterday, and he was saying that they left ADC because the ticket was no longer sure for Peter Obi, and that they wanted Peter Atiku Abubakar to step down, from that race. Do you agree with that? I'd like to hear from you as part of our conversation this morning. And finally, I stumbled on this interview with Peter Obi. Do you also agree with him on this one?
5: Always making comparisons. A lot of people say, yeah, Peter Obi is just always making comparisons. Always making comparisons. Now, what is his manifesto?
6: When people talk about my manifesto and my this, I have done it somewhere. I don't need to go and start putting glossy papers.
5: Where is your manifesto? Where is it? Is there a document? Is there you've done it somewhere? Is there? Okay, you've done it in Anambra State.
6: Simple. We like glossy papers. We like these things. It's a simple thing. The country has few issues. You're not going to do it. It's not rocket science. We have a problem with the education. Your human capital is too low. We are 152 over 158 in human development index. So you have a problem with education. You're going to fix it.
5: How are you going to fix it?
6: Of course. Go to Anambra State. That's the typical example. Where we took education from 26 to number one. Is it by example or is not by this? You have poverty problem. You need to put people out of poverty. Again, go to Anambra State, you see it.
5: So, but you're still
6: and
5: going
6: doing
5: to,
6: that.
5: You're still going to give us a document because Nigerians want to see a document.
6: As I'm saying, those who get them, they've been sitting in documents for 24 years. Haven't they been seeing documents at conferences for 24 years?
5: Yeah, we've been seeing documents, yeah.
6: So, what is the delivery? I can show you thousands of documents. Those are my documents. If we say it, let those who are writing documents come and say how they will do it.
0: All right, so that was Peter Obi. Where do you stand? I'd like to hear your thought from this one. 0706-949-3000. 0706-949-3000. Let me take one or two comments, and then I'll be back. Hello, good morning. Oh, okay, let's see. Who is here? Hello, good morning.
7: My name is Olusegun. I'm calling from Ring Road.
0: Olusegun, welcome.
7: Yes, a prophet cannot be recognized in his hometown. All the miracles Jesus Christ did, he couldn't do Jack where he was born, Bethlehem. So that's how it is. I think performance will speak. I will not say mistakenly voted for Obi the last time, but if that is what it takes, I'll still vote right now because all of us are not poverty stricken. You can come to my house with a palliative knife. It's like, dangling a carrot stick. You can't give me any jinx food. So it's not all about politics. And what they need to do is to sensitize the people. People need to have informed decision. And that's the role of the National Orientation Agency, to sensitize and conscientize people. Well, when is the last time you heard about them on a radio program? Trying to help people, trying to say, don't sell your vote, you know, wait for your... Nigerian electorates that like the biblical before, the money that they're seeing because of porridge, not for a while. So, but I think it is just a shift among them. Right now, that, I don't, it's not part of the oligarchy. Because they have a standing arrangement that for now, power belongs to the South.
0: All right.
7: If the Southwest is not doing well, then the candidate, the vice president, can come for the North so that you win that against their own turn.
0: Okay.
7: Turn by turn.
0: All right. Thank you very much. All right, let's see. There's someone is on this line. 0706-949-3000. 0706-949-3000. Let me take one more. Hello. Good morning. Good morning, sir.
8: America will not fall to them, and he has been persistent. So what are you talking about? People have already called, they have turned it to their own culture, that they to attack others, national, from other countries. And you are looking, the government is looking at them. They can't change, at least from what we have this morning. Okay, let's go with for what government.
0: Thank you. All right, let's go for this break and we'll return in a moment. Stay with us.
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1: Yes, so this is Jolly Johnny on the streets. How well do you know Maggi chicken flavor? Oh yeah, spell celery.
2: 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Celery.
1: Bros, you want to know salary? 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
3: T-U-R-N-E-R-I-C.
1: Yes, so
3: turmeric.
1: Correct. 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
4: Appreciate you. Let's take some calls. Hello, good morning.
5: Good morning, Mr. Oluwaseun Akinola.
4: Good morning, sir.
5: God bless you, sir.
4: Thank you, sir. And you too.
5: My name is Olamilekan Ademara. I'm calling from Uloberu.
4: Welcome.
5: I want to appreciate you. I'm one of the hardest listeners, though I don't normally call. I prefer listening than making calls.
4: Thank you.
5: Mr. Akinola, there is this mentality that we currently have in this country, Nigeria. And I think it is high time we start to correct those mental things. Oh, you see what's going on in South Africa? Well, these people are saying that leave our country. Then me, I'm asking a question. Okay, these people are saying leave our country. Why can't you leave their country and come to your country and do your country? And this mentality that we are having in Nigeria is that whenever you see a problem, instead of a good citizen to wrap around and make sure that the problem is running away, you see people selling their properties because there is a problem in this country and they run away. And now, look at all over the world, those people are now closing their border. If we, America, if we don't fix our country, will you be coming to our America? If Singapore did not face those challenges they had 40 years ago, will anybody who try to go to Singapore? Those countries, they have the challenges. And they face those challenges. Now, you are going to their country and the people are saying that, leave our country. I'm encouraging Nigerians, if Baba Konde or Splash FM run away from challenges, Baba will be able to build Splash FM. And those things, all everything Baba built, if Dangote ran away, not be able to build Dangote refinery and the likes. So, Mr. Seun Akinola, those mentality, we need to change it. That is why when people are talking about leadership, I listen to majority of leaders all over the world. I read books about leaders. Sometimes I wonder, Peter Obi is one of those, he can never be among people that I can refer as leader. Somebody that, if you see a problem like this, you run away. And you call source person a leader, somebody that cannot, you are saying Atiku, why can't you said you have millions of followers. Why can't you fight Atiku, an humble Atiku? Then he ran away. He ran away from Abga. He gave him a free ticket in Labour Party. Now he's looking for another free ticket. He does not turn in that way. Assuming Bola Ahmed Tinubu ran away when they were intimidating him in APC, he will not be able to be the president. Instead,
4: all right,
5: he took his ground and it won.
4: All right.
5: I thank you so much.
4: Thank you very much for your call. I appreciate you. Maybe just one more and that will be it. Let's see who's here. Hello, good morning.
3: Good morning, sir.
4: Morning, sir.
3: Aladipalone from Sugar
4: Hill. Aladipalone, can we make it very snappy? Welcome.
3: Yeah, thank you very much for the good job that you over there. You see, on the issue of Obi, I believe that Obi has the right to go to anywhere he wants as a potential leader. But what is troubling me very much is that our own interest is being betrayed by the selfish interest of the politicians. And secondly, why is that though the so-called progressive from the South, they take pride in making alliance with the conservative from the North? We saw it in the First Republic that Baba Olowo Isented and Baba Tinubu made an alliance with the conservative Buhari. We know where we are now today. Then look at the LB, make alliance with the Kankaso. What national issues has Kankaso contributed to make significant than Obi and Atiku since this era of Republic?
4: All right.
3: So you now realize that by then Obi gets there, let instead of saying you win the election, you realize what you're going to do. You're going to do worse. You won't be able to do anything.
4: All right.
3: Kankaso is for 2031. That is what he's aiming at.
4: Okay.
3: So maybe we come back again. Thank you very much.
4: Thank you. Thank you so much. All right. Hello, good morning.
6: Hello, Ashen, good morning.
4: Can you do it in 10 seconds?
6: Yes,
4: Wade Guya, drop it.
6: The man that called, second to the last, can you even tell him that as well as I'm going to have a started from SDP, from SDP to SDP, from SDP to ACN, from ACN to ACNP, from ACNP to ACNS, APC. Can you see you're looking for greener pasture? That's what it would be.
4: All right.
6: On the South Africa, let's eat for that. Because South Africa has took what they can buy.
4: Okay.
6: I'll show you a video where they naked a woman and they beat that woman. That woman is a criminal. Thank you.
4: Thank you very much. I'll have to go now. Thank you so much for listening to us. My name is Oluwaseun Omoakinla, and I thank you so much for listening. I wasn't able to read the comments that are coming up, but we would further this conversation on Splash Rendezvous tomorrow. Have a wonderful day. May Nigeria and Nigerians survive. Good morning. Tivo Tedo is up next.
7: You go. 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

0: share salami. 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
0: Over 50 million naira, now we go the share to everybody we play put. 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Now your turn, na, to chop this igbimu. Where they grant 50 million naira for the Ilaya cash party. Cash here, they give one lucky winner. One obongera we meet full. Finish plus 500,000 naira. This is layer. Now the first time we do this one. So what did you the wait now? Start to the play right now. You fit play as many times as you want. 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
1: Praise the Lord. 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God bless you in Jesus Christ's name. Amen. Jesus is Lord forever.
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So what did you the wait now? Start to the play right now. You fit play as many times as you want. If you want play on top of Splash FM, now star 347, star 1004, star 1 hash. 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Remember, say if you never reach 18 years, make you up.

0: A very good afternoon to you. Here is the 1 p.m. news from Splash 105.5 FM, the Integrity Station. I am Ibukunluwa Olagunju. First, the news headlines. Senate amends standing rules on election of presiding principal officers. Inspector General of Police orders nationwide arms audit after Delta State killing. Egyptian United Arab Emirates President discusses Iran's recent attacks on UAE. Celtic legend applauds Iheanacho's winner against Albanian. Now, the news in details. The Senate has again amended its standing rules, technically eliminating the chances of eligibility for fresh senators elect in the upcoming 11th National Assembly to aspire for principal and presiding positions. This followed the presentation of a motion by Deputy Leader of the Senate, Senator Lola Ashiru, at plenary after a closed-door session that lasted for close to 3 hours. Aside the order of ranking used to reduce the window of eligibility among senators for vying for the presiding positions, Senate also inserted an additional provision in Order 5 to prevent new lawmakers from contesting for principal offices in the upcoming 11th Senate. The order states a senator shall not be eligible to contest for any principal office of the Senate unless he has served as a senator for at least 2 consecutive terms immediately preceding nomination. This means that senators who were not in the 9th and current 10th Senate will not be eligible to contest for presiding officers' positions in the 11th Senate. The presiding officers in the Senate are President of the Senate, Deputy President of the Senate, while principal officers are Senate Leader, Deputy Senate Leader, Chief Whip, and Deputy Chief Whip of the Senate. The Independent National Electoral Commission, INEC, has announced the resumption of the nationwide continuous voter registration exercise for its third and final phase, set to commence on Monday, May 11th, 2026, with the completion scheduled for July 10th, 2026. In a press statement signed by its chairman of the Information and Voter Education Committee, Mohammed Haruna, the commission said the Independent National Electoral Commission wishes to inform the general public that the ongoing nationwide continuous voter registration exercise will resume its third and final phase on Monday, 11th May 2027. The second phase of the exercise was suspended on April 17th, 2026, to allow the commission to clean up the register after its publication for claims and objections by registrants. According to INEC, the upcoming phase will provide another opportunity for eligible Nigerians to participate in the voter registration process. The commission also advised voters seeking changes or replacement of their voter details to make use of available channels. President Bola Tinubu has outlined the next phase of his administration's economic agenda, pledging to deepen fiscal discipline, entrench transparency, and ensure policy consistency as he engaged global investors in Paris, France. Speaking during a high-level meeting with leading international investment firms, the president said his post-2027 outlook would focus on consolidating reforms already underway while maintaining stability in policy execution. One of the investors had sought clarity on the administration's direction beyond 2027, to which Tinubu responded with assurances of continuity in reform implementation and governance discipline.
1: I haven't told that the economy will be jitters, ready to go south. It was a very serious turnaround, recalibration, the subsidy that was reported to the entire country was removed, and ever since, today we've achieved the exchange rate stability by blocking the currency. We are able to have a return on the bonds, and the consistency is the name of it. It shows up serious transparency.
0: Meanwhile, Nigeria has ruled out any return to fuel subsidy and price controls as the federal government pushes ahead with market-driven economic reforms aimed at attracting foreign investment and expanding the economy. The Minister of Finance and Coordinating Minister of Economy, Taiwo Oyedele, made this known during engagement with global investors in Paris, France, where he spoke on the direction of the Nigerian economy and the government's long-term growth plan. Oyedele told investors that the government remains committed to policies that encourage competition, improve investor confidence, and create a stable business environment for both local and foreign investors.

0: it is worth more than foreign investment.
1: The ongoing xenophobic attacks, persecution, intimidation, and acts of violence directed against Nigerians and other Africans in South Africa, describing such acts as barbaric, unacceptable, unlawful, morally reprehensible, and fundamentally inconsistent with the ideals of African brotherhood and international human rights. Those in support of this prayer say aye. Those against say nay. The ayes have it.
2: As part of broader diplomatic steps, the Senate also plans to communicate with the Speaker of the South African Parliament, while Nigeria's Minister of Foreign Affairs is expected to brief lawmakers on ongoing engagement and outcomes. The Inspector General of Police, IGP Tunji Diso, has ordered an immediate nationwide audit of arms and ammunition across all state command as part of efforts to strengthen accountability and prevent misuse of operational asset. This is coming after a viral video showed officers shooting a restrained handcuffed man at close range after a suspicious package was found. Following outcries as a result of the video, four police officers led by ASP Nuhu Usman were dismissed from service and their case file transmitted to the Office of the Attorney General of the Federation. Speaking during a meeting with senior officers in Abuja, Diso mandated police commissioners to conduct a comprehensive, transparent and properly documented stock-taking exercise with detailed report to be submitted to the force's headquarters within a stipulated time frame. Speaking on the extrajudicial killing, the IGP described the incident as unlawful and a violation of professional standards. 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Still ahead, Egyptian United Arab Emirates president discuss Iran's recent attacks on UAE. Celtic legend applauds Indiana Jones winner against Albania. We'll take a break now. When we come back, we'll bring you more stories. Please stay with us.
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0: It's good to know you're there. Welcome back. You're listening to the 1 PM news on Splash 105.5 FM. Turning to the foreign scene now, Egyptian President Abdel Fattah al-Sisi and the UAE President Sheikh Mohammed bin Zayed Al Nahyan spoke by phone about recent Iranian attacks on UAE territory. The Egyptian President says Sisi called for step-up effort to resolve the crisis and prevent further escalation. He warned that such development could threaten security and stability across the region. Sisi condemned the attacks and expressed Egypt's full solidarity with the UAE, saying Cairo support Abu Dhabi in responding. Also, Egyptian Foreign Minister Badi Abdelati has called for containing regional tensions and keeping negotiations between the United States and Iran on track. Chinese Foreign Minister Wang Yi has called for the Strait of Hormuz to be reopened as soon as possible in talks with his Iranian counterpart. The PM met in Beijing on Wednesday on what is Iranian Foreign Minister Abbas Araghchi's first trip to China since the Iran war began. Wang Yi also told Araghchi that achieving a lasting ceasefire was an urgent priority, saying it was important to persist with negotiations. He added that Beijing was ready to help de-escalate tensions. The meeting comes a week before U.S. President Donald Trump is set to hold a summit with Chinese leader Xi Jinping, during which the leaders are likely to discuss the Iran war and reopening of the strait. Wang also added that China appreciated Iran's commitment not to develop nuclear weapons, Chinese state media reported. And finally, the sport news for this afternoon. Celtic legend Park Ibona has showered encomium on Kelechi Iheanacho after his decisive display in the victory over Albanian last weekend. Iheanacho came off the bench to score the winning goal in Celtic's 2-1 victory over host of the Easter Road. 6 of Iheanacho's 7 goals for the Hoops this season have come off the bench. Bona was happy with the striker's impact in the keenly contested encounter. Celtic are trying to chase down Hearts at the top of the Scottish Premier League table and will next be in action in Old Firm Derby against ARC rivals Rangers on Sunday. And with that, we've come to the end of the news for this afternoon. But before we go, a recap of the news headlines. The Senate has amended standing rules on election of presiding principal officers. Inspector General of Police has ordered nationwide arms audit after Delta State killing. Egyptian UAE President have discussed over Iran's recent attacks on UAE. And from the world of sport, we told you that Celtic legend has commended Kelechi Iheanacho's goal against Hibernian. For more details on the news, you can visit our website on www.splashfm1055.com or simply follow us across all social media platforms, Facebook at splashfm105.5 Ibadan, X and Instagram at splashfm1055. We have now come to the end of the news on Splash 105.5 FM, the integrity station and the best radio station in the southwest of the country. The news editor is Tunde Olawuwo, assisted by Chinwe Churchill. I am Ibukunluwa Olagunju. Many thanks for listening.
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1: Hey, my name is Alex. I've been a content creator for a while now, and I always try to innovate to keep my audience entertained and engaged. When 5G came into Nigeria, I thought it was all noise, you know, like the normal hype, gang gang, and all that noise. But boy, was I wrong.

0: because I've hosted virtual concerts, partied with my followers in the metaverse, created skits with creators in other countries without ever having to leave my room. I can shoot a movie without being on set. Hey, now that's a godsend. With all the money I've spent on cabs this year, if there's one thing 5G has done right, I would say it's made it easier for me to do me.
1: 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What are we doing today?
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3: Hello, kini so? MTN ni se bebe, MTN ni gbasa, o nbe laruge. 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
1: Yes, so this is Jolly Johnny on the streets. 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
9: 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Let the action.

0: And so we're back. Well, the first edition of Just Football for the month of May. Well, I hope it's not too late to say Happy New Month. Welcome to Just Football in the month of May. And I can assure you, our Just Football in the month of May is going to be serious. It's going to be interesting. It's going to be business-like. Because this is the business end of the season. This is when champions are crowned. In about 18 days from now, there'll be a champion crowned in the English Premier League. Your guess is as good as mine on who that could be. And of course, about 24 days from now, a champion also will be crowned, the champions of Europe. Arsenal right now, they have to believe, they dare to dream, because after 20 years of not smelling anything like final, talk less of seeing the trophy, they finally get a chance to be one game away. 90 minutes, 120 minutes away, whichever one it ends up being, they get to be one full game away from their first ever title in the Champions League. And of course, it's a beautiful time right about now to be an Arsenal fan. And it's on that note that I welcome you to the show, this afternoon. My name is Oluwafemi Akinsho, but of course, you can simply call me Femaite. The guys are in the studio, of course, ready to fire on all cylinders. Yes, your guess is right. The UEFA Champions League definitely takes center stage today. It's the biggest games of the season right about now, the semi-final going into the final. We saw a game yesterday, most to say not interesting, drab. Yes, a tie that only provided 3 goals, 2 penalties and 1 open play goal. Maybe it came as advertised, you know, around football or whatever, or Biladi football, whichever way you decide to put it. But the fact is, it produced a finalist. And for Arsenal fan, it became a special semi-final. And I have to say, for Mikel Arteta, whatever happens right about now, this man goes down in the history books of Arsenal as one of the greatest managers to ever coach that club. And it will be one of the questions we are going to, of course, talk about on the show. But first, let's make welcome the guys in the studio. We've got Toby Akintola. If you are watching us now, I hope you are watching us in our Facebook family, because it's interesting. I mean, Toby is fully adorning the jersey of Arsenal this afternoon. And once he walked into the office today, I just told myself, there was no way Toby was going to show up in another. He said, I thought about it. I thought, by the end of the day, whatever he was thinking about, he was always going to celebrate Arsenal in his own way this afternoon. Good afternoon to you, Toby. Great to have you here.
1: Yeah, good afternoon, Femaiti. Good afternoon, guys in the studio. And good afternoon to our esteemed listener and viewers. A pleasure once again to talk basically football at this lovely Wednesday afternoon. Well, this jersey, I mean, it should not read so much meaning to it. It's just a jersey.
0: Is it your
1: By the way, on Monday, I put on the Manchester City jersey. It's just mood. It's just what I decided to do.
0: So, I wonder why today I just decided after to wear yesterday jersey. You decide to be enter the mood
1: it's,
0: of wearing
1: it's my prerogative
0: jersey.
1: If I wear what I want to wear.
0: This is my prerogative. It's also my prerogative to lead me.
1: But of course, it's nice to be here. Arsenal through to the final of the UEFA Champions League. Last time that happened, I think I was still in secondary school. That's a long time ago, 20 years ago. So it's nice to be here this afternoon. Thank you very much for joining us.
0: Definitely. And of course, we've got Testimonia Ayeni in the studio here. Maybe I should also ask a testimony. I mean, Toby has said where he was when in 2006, the last time Arsenal, you know. So let me ask Testimony. Testimony, in 2006, the last time Arsenal was in the final of the Champions League, where were you?
2: Yeah, good afternoon, Femaiti. Good afternoon, guys in the studio. Well, 2006, the last time we're in the final, I guess I was still a baby. I was just new to this world. And it happened to be, it was Barcelona that knocked them out of the Champions League and won the Champions
0: then
2: League.
0: Then you never even knew that you will...
2: I'll become a Barcelona fan, but it just
0: and that you hate Arsenal this much.
2: No, I do not hate Arsenal. And actually, I'm actually in support of Arsenal these days. I want them to win the Premier League. I want them to win Champions League. Anything that will make Arsenal successful in coming this, I'm actually after it. They've suffered enough. Past 20 years, they've not been at the top of football. But right now, they are one of the best teams in the world. Mm. We cannot but celebrate with them right now. In the finals of the Champions League, Bukayo Saka taking them to the Champions League final. But who knows? Bukayo Saka might just be another Thierry Henry in the colors of Arsenal shirt again once more. A lot more to talk about. Let's get started.
0: Well, Thierry Henry, reference you made, I hope it's in a good light or the
1: bad light. I know what
0: the guy that lost the final in 2016.
1: I know what he's trying to say. Yeah.
0: And then he'll join Barcelona the following season or two seasons after.
2: He's not going to bench Lamine.
1: Okay, you want the money to sign Bukayo Saka.
0: And of course, we've got Raymond Tolulope, the sports illuminator, always here to illuminate. Well, I'm sure Raymond in 2006, when Arsenal was in the final, I'm sure by that time he had already...
3: He had already
0: entered university. He has already clocked like 30. I like how he was already in his 30s, maybe early 30s that time.
4: 30, 20.
0: Because I put your age at around, you know, mid-50s.
4: No, I'm 75. Mid-50s is even better. Congratulations on your 25.
0: I don't understand.
4: Congratulations on getting to the final of the Champions League.
1: Congratulate Arsenal fans.
4: No, I'm congratulating you specially. See,
1: you don't need to congratulate me.
4: There's a deal on ground. You know.
0: You flex us now.
4: Where I have the power now is this. When I said it, I even told the GM that this and this will happen. You are free to do what you want to do.
0: You will flex us now.
1: He was joking.
4: No, he was not joking. He was take out block. You see that line?
0: No, not bring that one.
4: I will off your shirt live on the show. I told him.
0: He said, you flex us.
1: Wait,
0: you
1: not
0: flex.
1: This is a disclaimer.
4: No, it's not a disclaimer. Hello.
0: You have been saying, when you win the Premier League.
4: Or the Champions
1: when
4: League.
1: Arsenal win the Premier League.
4: When
0: whichever way, whatever.
4: When Arsenal League or win the Champions League, any of the two.
1: When Arsenal win the
4: you
1: Premier
4: League. You know what to do. Hmm. Okay. Let's do program.
0: Let's do program. Okay, you have not answered though. Where were you in 2006?
4: 2006, I was in ND1 or ND2.
0: You see, I thought. You were in
4: ND1. I remember saying,
0: I was in ND3.
4: And I remember that final. Somebody wants to put the money on Barcelona Arsenal. They also doubt Barcelona was going to be the Arsenal because they were a different level. Arsenal won food, they went to the final. And this is not for bro. Before that final, because I'm a Samuel Eto's big fan, in fact, my best, the player I love most is Samuel Eto. I had a dream before that day. And I saw, so the match went to a penalty in my dream, and Thierry Henry missed a crucial penalty. Mm. Then the last one that I wanted to play for Arsenal was Samuel Eto. I just woke up. What sign is this? Mm. And if you watch that game very well, Thierry missed how many chances?
1: Like two or three. Sitters. Yeah.
4: And Samuel Eto scored the corner before the winning goal. And he was the best player. We were MVP of that game.
1: Yeah.
4: I love Ishe now.
0: So Alao Ishe, on the 29th now, we have to ask.
4: No. I don't know.
1: Money, a dream could dream.
4: Maybe another dream will come. I don't know. But then, if the moment if I dream another dream again, I will come and announce here. By law, she be I want more people to share view on this show.
0: Okay. Let's get the show started by asking this question. With what has happened in Nyam, because I have to say that I followed Arsenal a long time, at least since the early 2000s, maybe late 90s, but at least mostly early 2000s. And I think this is the first time in the history of Arsenal that they'll be in the final of the Champions League and also be on top of the Premier League table all at the same time in May.
1: Yeah.
0: They used to have one or the other. Mm-hmm. In 2006 when they were in the final of the Champions League, they were nowhere near.
1: They were
0: nowhere near the Premier League title. And in 2004, when they were, you know, topping the table in the Premier League during the
4: Champions.
0: So is Arteta going in the way, or is he already the greatest manager to ever coach? And I mean, no offense to
1: Arsene Wenger.
0: But when it comes to achievements, is he on his way to being the greatest manager to ever coach us?
1: Well, I think,
0: or is he already?
1: No, he's not. He's not already. He has to get over the line. And when I mean get over the line, he has to win both the Champions League and, of course, the Premier League. He has done remarkably well for Arsenal. No doubt about that. He became the manager in 2019. And then Arsenal now in the final of the Champions League after 20 years. They are top of the Premier League table. Realistically, they can win the double. But I think it's a bit premature for us to start having that conversation until he gets over the line.
0: He has already achieved what no manager has.
1: But
0: in the final of the Champions League.
1: Yeah, I know, but that would not count if he fails to win the Champions League or the Premier League. Because what makes somebody a big manager is the big trophies. I mean, talking about the Premier League and the Champions League. Arsenal are getting closer. They have 4 games to make history right now. 3 games in the Premier League and 1 game in the UEFA Champions League, which is big for a team like Arsenal Football Club. So I think he's on the verge of doing that. But just like Thierry Henry said 2 days ago, Arsenal must keep their calm right now. They have the title in their hands. Talking about the Premier League, just win your next 3 games and you'll be Premier League champions. And in the final of the Champions League, anything is possible. Just a one-off game. So he's on the verge of doing that, but he has to get over the line before we start saying that he's a great manager.
0: Raymond, Toby says something that he has to get over the line. He has to do it. He has to win the double. But I believe that even if he maybe wins one of them.
1: Yeah.
0: It should still qualify him to be the best coach to ever take charge of Arsenal. If he maybe misses out, which is unlikely, misses out on the Premier League and wins the Champions League, or the other way around, and win the Premier League and miss out on the Champions League, only one of this trophy alone should give him that status. Because being in the final, being on top of the table in the Premier League with 3 games to go, and in the final of the Champions League all at the same time is something no Arsenal manager has ever done before. So the fact that he has even achieved this feat, even at this point, if he only gets one, this should still cement his place as the greatest Arsenal manager ever.
4: If Arteta wins a double, is it enough? If Arteta wins one, is it enough? If Arteta wins a double, it's not going to be enough to make him the greatest Arsenal
0: manager. What would he need? Who would be better than him?
4: As a Wenger, I think greater than him.
0: How? Longevity without success is nothing.
4: Wenger won.
0: As a Wenger in 16 years won 2 league titles. Okay, 3 league titles.
1: In
0: 22 years.
4: In 22
1: years. Yeah, in 22 years.
4: Yes.
0: Never.
4: As much FA Cup as you can take.
0: Only one Champions League final. Yeah. Never won it.
4: So what does Arteta won?
1: You are saying that if.
4: Yes. The fact that you win the Champions League does not automatically take you to be the greatest Arsenal manager.
1: What context are you talking from?
4: Anything you want to look at. Anything you want to say.
0: Are you saying longevity? It's not longevity. Success?
4: No. See, Di Matteo won the Champions League. Is it near Chelsea's greatest managers?
0: Di Matteo did not achieve what?
4: Tuchel won the Champions League.
1: With Chelsea.
4: Is it near Chelsea's?
1: Even Aaron Grant got them to the final of the Champions League.
4: So, if Arteta is winning 2, he has to do it consistently. You can do it once and that's the end of it.
0: Well, what would that Arsene Wenger have over him?
4: Everything you can think about.
1: Like what?
0: It's not just about achievement.
4: As Arteta has won more trophies than any Arsenal manager. Even if Arteta wins the double today, he still won't match the amount.
0: Is it FA Cup and Carabao Cups you are talking about? Talking about trophies that matter.
4: He won the Premier League. He won the FA Cup.
0: That is it now.
4: Of course, are they not trophies? They are.
1: Can you compare them? Arteta
0: has won the FA Cup.
4: When we are doing greatness, you can have a short success, a very short one. Say you are papa, and you win, and you go. But
1: the consistency
4: of it. So I'll give an example. So for instance, Fabio Cannavaro won the World Cup. Won the Ballon d'Or. Is he greater than Paolo Maldini? Because he didn't win any of the two.
0: He didn't win.
4: So is he greater than him?
1: No.
4: Will you pick Cannavaro over Paolo Maldini? It's not going to happen. And I thought we win the double this season. He's not greater than Arsene Wenger. There is much more to football sometimes than the trophies alone. This man from PSG, this left back, what's his name? That once played for Barcelona.
1: Eric Abida.
4: No. I forgot his name.
0: For PSG?
4: He plays for Barcelona. He played for PSG as well. At the point in time, he was the most decorated footballer in the world. No, not Alves. He's a left back. In the world.
0: Is he Lavin Kozawa?
4: He's not Kozawa. I've forgotten his name. Is it Brazilian or Spaniard? At the point in time, he was the most decorated footballer in the world before they overtook him. And when you are mentioning player left fullbacks, you will count 50, you will not remember his name. Yet he was a consistent player. So sometimes it's not just a trophy. The impact you make.
1: By the way, Brahim Diaz has 3 Champions League.
4: Yeah, you even remember, so you get 3 Champions League.
1: By the way, he has 3.
4: So it's not just the trophy, the impact you had. Wenger changed so many things about Arsenal. When he came on board, he didn't change Arsenal alone. There's a huge impact he had on the Premier League. I mean, there was a way things were done, there's a new style brought in.
1: But sorry for cutting you, because when Arteta was speaking yesterday, he made mention of 2 managers was very instrumental. Of course, he mentioned Arsene Wenger too, but specifically mentioned David Moyes of Everton and Pep Guardiola. That without those two,
4: of course, he played under Moyes,
0: and of course,
4: he trained under. So under the impact is a whole lot to talk about.
1: Okay.
4: So Wenger has a lot of impact on Arsenal, and to override that impact, I'm not going to win just one Champions
1: League. Let him win double first.
4: So when you win the Premier League, you do it, in the next 3 years. You win the Premier League like 2 times. Okay. Then we say, okay, bye-bye. You're now above.
0: All right, before we open the phone lines quickly and get contribution, let's quickly hear from testimony. Testimony, Mikel Arteta, we thought success makes great managers. I mean, if you achieve something that the other guy has not achieved before, you know, yes, you're supposed to be regarded as the better.
1: That's
0: when
1: we talk about Jose Mourinho.
0: But then, you are still saying that even if he wins the Champions League, which Arsene Wenger never
1: got. He's no longer a rookie.
0: He will still be in the shadows of Arsene Wenger. Do you agree with that? That even if he gets the Champions League, if he wins the double, that he will still not be enough to compare to Arsene Wenger.
2: Everything right now is still a matter of if. He has not won it yet. And right now, what he has achieved, Arsene Wenger also achieved it, getting to the finals of the Champions League. And he also just got to the finals of the Champions League. And getting to the finals does not guarantee you are winning it easily. So he has to get there, he has to win it. But even after he has won it, is he the greatest manager? I don't think so yet. I don't think he's bigger than it, because looking at the past seasons, he has came second 3 times on the bounce with Arsenal. Arsene Wenger also did it in 3 times in the 90s. Also coming second 3 times,
1: and
2: he won the following season as well. And I think Arteta is on that path of becoming something like that. I think Arteta still have a long years right in front of him.
0: He has already done it.
2: He has done 7 years, going to soon be 8 years.
1: It will be 7 years.
2: And it is under Arsene Wenger that Arsenal got the invisible. So they only lost the finals of the Champions League due to the fact that Barcelona was the best in that time. Yeah. Not because of Arsenal were not good. Arsenal defeated some of the best teams to get to the final. So Arsene Wenger is there in the top of the hierarchy. Maybe Arteta can be right behind.
0: All right, let's quickly open the phone lines. Let's get a couple of calls. 0706-949-3000 or 0701-447-5770. And the question is, if Arteta gets to win the double, would he be considered the greatest manager ever to be in charge of Arsenal? Hello, I can't say.
5: Hello, good afternoon.
0: Good afternoon to you, sir. Your name and where you're calling from?
5: My name is Mr. Francis. I'm calling from
0: Guadalupe. All right, Mr. Francis, let's go.
5: Well, I don't know why that issue come out now. I think I love what the other guy said. When you are saying something, if it does not give you the target you are looking for, we have not said Arteta has not tried in Arsenal. He should not be compared with Arsene Wenger. No way.
0: Even if he wins the Champions League and the Premier League this season.
5: If he wins the Champions League, the experience Arsene Wenger has got, it will still take years for him to acquire it. It should not be compared with it at all.
0: And what's the use of experience? If you know he's a way better club trophy now.
5: Winning trophies as he is now doesn't make me a big coach. How many years has he spent? What has this accident? So we should look at that. I'm not an Arsenal fan, but at the same time, I congratulate them for getting to the final of the Champions League. But the point is that they should not see themselves as having won it. It's like a man doing an exam. You just consider, well, I will pass. When you have not written the exam, and the team you are meeting up there, they are teams that can break the bone. So definitely let's wait till 2024 when the match is played and things like that. I still hope that they will win the EPL. If they tighten their belt, because the rate they are, when we are now in the EPL, every team are very serious. A team you don't expect can break you down. Good afternoon.
0: All right, good afternoon, Mr. Francis. Okay, thanks so much for your calls. Please keep them coming in. We'll go on our Facebook fan page now and take some comments. But the numbers are once again 0706-949-3000 or 0701-447-5770. Hello, Akasno, sir.
5: Good afternoon.
0: I'm here.
5: That is the world we are now. And let me tell you, Toby, congratulations.
0: Okay, Pastor Shogo, we have to go for a commercial break about now. Unfortunately, we'll not be able to take the comments now, but when we come back from this break, there are a lot of comments on our Facebook fan page. We'll take them. We'll also take a couple of calls. The phone lines are still blasting. We'll take a couple of more calls, and then we'll talk about what happened last night analytically, and of course talk about what happened also later tonight.
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share salami. 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
5: All right, welcome back from that break. And of course, this is still Just Football. Well, the phone lines are still open, but we'll go to the messages now because we have quite a number of messages on our Facebook fan page. So, Toby, let's take some of the messages on our Facebook fan page.
6: Well, the first is from Ayomikun Samuel. He says, good afternoon, House. I'm watching, listening from Lagos and sometimes from Kwara. I listen using Radio Garden or watch through Facebook if the online radio is not functioning. For the past 2 or 3 weeks, I've been trying to listen to World Sport. Well, I think we have...
5: we have been advertising that World Sport is now 1:15. Yeah. I think we're going to try. Can you reply that message so that he sees it?
6: Yeah,
5: World Sport is now 1:15 to 2:30. It's no longer 12:30 to 2. So it's now 1:15 to 2:30. So please join us at 1:15 on Saturday and you'll be able to listen to World Sport. Can we take this this call before we move on with the messages? Hello, good afternoon. Hello, I believe I picked the call. Hello, okay.
6: Well, Yemi Adidiba is saying, hello, guy. It is preposterous saying Arteta is the best Arsenal manager. It is not even close because he hasn't won it yet. Adebiyi Lukman Olushola is saying he was talking about Maxwell, talking about Raymond. Daisy Akinsumi says, I was in jaws for my NYC when we played in the final. Okay, it was talking about
5: can't take the second part.
6: Ajetunmo Bisdo, who says Arsenal have won more games this season 41 than Manchester United will play across their whole season 40.
5: Leave start for start. Hello, good afternoon. good afternoon. Yeah, I can hear you now. Your name and where you're calling from?
7: Joseph.
5: All right, Joseph, let's get
7: I know you're going to come to this. When people compare
5: that will also,
7: that people will agree that trophy alone does not matter in football. So, as Raymond said, it's true. Now, what has been your influence of? The influence of Arsene Wenger on National Football Club, I mean, Arteta has not done that much. Yes, Arteta might achieve. So, there's the stuff of the winner. You have to do this thing over and over and over again. Just play a Premier League today. You win it. Now, let me give you an example. Look at the four managers at the semi-finals of this year's Champions League. Only one of them did not come to Pep Guardiola. Only one. And that one is Diego Simeone. In fact, Diego Simeone mistakenly qualified for the final. It would have been Hansi Flick. And Hansi Flick was a assistant to Pep at Bayern too. It could have been Pep guys all through the semi-final. That's the influence of football. So it's not about trophies. It's what you contributed to football.
5: Alright, thank you so much. It's not about trophy, so even if Arteta wins. Okay, let's continue.
6: Well, Toby Daniel is saying, as far as I'm concerned, if Arteta do the double, he's automatically ahead of Wenger. Commod Nostalgia beg Mr. Raymond in your vector. Taiwo Paul says, please don't ever compare Arteta with Wenger. Even if you win the double, it does not come close. Point of correction, he's still a rookie coach.
5: Really? Okay. Let's take this call. Hello, good afternoon.
8: Ekason.
5: All right, Jaja Agbo. All
8: right.
5: So, God has an part of a gun to be quite little. So Kivenga lo wabi joko si. Okay. Ashongo, sir. Hello, good afternoon. Maybe they will be the final call. Hello, good afternoon. Yes, good afternoon. Your name and where you're calling from?
9: This is Daniel Buka. I'm calling from the city of
5: Ilora. All right, good to have you around. Let's get your thoughts in as short time as possible.
9: not that overrated Arsenal. Because it is luck that both of them where they are now.
5: Luck, Ike. League, Champions League final and top of the table by 5 points in May.
9: Did they play better than Man City or Man U?
5: Only my bagger.
9: And the
5: league. All right.
9: Yeah, so we
5: can
9: only pray for them.
5: All right. So
9: we
5: should start
9: over
5: the
9: leader.
5: All right. And yes, my fans,
6: did he say luck?
5: No, actually. You can't top the table in May as 5 points by luck. Luck plays a part in a team getting to the final, but it cannot be shared luck.
2: I don't believe there is luck in football.
6: Okay, testimony. Ajitomero is in testimony. Somebody tells me you were willing, it could have been your darling Barca qualify last night as you were supporting Ademola Lookman for both legs. But all thanks to God who had made this season for Arsenal. Champions League in the bag for Arsenal.
5: In the back.
6: Olutayo Obaloliwa says, free Toby, I beg. Stop, Shalaye. They should free me. I'll be honest. Is it true that Jose Mourinho is coming to Real Madrid? I hope.
2: We don't know yet.
6: Okay.
5: We don't know yet.
6: Afalaye is saying that discuss PS, you are going to do that. Someone should please call Ademola Lookman for me and Pablo Diego Simeone. And Abiodun Falaye says, don't compare Wenger and Mikel Arteta. He's a choir boy, even if he wins double. Don't make him blush too much rather than motivate him to soar among his contemporary. Messages.
5: Adekale, maybe I just take a couple. Says Wenger would rather promote a youngie from academy than spending. Arteta spent a lot. Let me see. All right. Because of our time. But let's talk about the game yesterday. Raymond, I mean, were you impressed? Or did you meet the expectation? And people said it was going to be a ram. Oh my way. Was it a ram? No, did they do better than
2: the
5: that?
2: The first leg was better. I enjoyed the football. That yesterday.
6: You didn't enjoy it?
2: I was expecting fire from both teams.
6: Okay.
2: But it was drab. Well, the moment Arsenal scored.
6: Really?
2: Yeah.
5: You know that for about 60 to 70 minutes in the game, there was only two shot on target for Arsenal. Let me explain. The two shot on target brought the goal. The first shot on target was the Trossard ball Oblak saved. Then the second shot on target was Saka.
2: So Atletico Madrid did not. So Atletico Madrid dominated early, but did not understand how to break down Arsenal. So the moment Arsenal got the goal, you should know it's all over because they will not allow you to pressure and to penetrate again. So you could see even. For Simeone to be removing Griezmann, Lookman, Alvarez, all of them, they became water leaf. They were not effective. So, you have to give kudos to Arsenal. Of course, that's the most disciplined team in the Champions League for whoever is in the Champions League this season.
6: Let's also add Arsenal, they are unbeaten in the Champions
2: League. Of course, they are unbeaten. They've only considered taking goals at home.
5: Toby, Scully in the midfield, you said it on Monday that you should start him. I said he shouldn't. I still think he shouldn't have, but then, does Arteta have his new midfielder?
6: I think it was fantastic.
5: Maybe Norgard can go now, and then maybe they'll get a left back.
6: You were joking. I mean, a few weeks ago, it was linked to a move to Man United. I think Arsenal will keep him most likely in the summer. Talking of Miley Skelly, he was good yesterday for Arsenal. And for Martin Zubimendi, when he came on as well, he also did very well. But I think right now, going forward, Arsenal should say that they have a proper midfielder in Miley Skelly. He's just 19 years of age, so he still has a lot of years ahead of him.
5: So Christian Nogal can go and sit
6: of
5: down.
6: Course, he should. They will like
2: you start with Skelly in the final.
5: Why against not? PSG or Mbappe?
6: Why not?
5: Especially against PSG.
6: Why not?
5: Fabian Ruiz.
6: Why not?
5: Janeves.
6: Why not? Why not?
2: I just feel it's because it's Atletico Madrid.
5: If you try it against PSG,
6: why?
5: Don't worry.
6: Why was good yesterday?
5: He was not really. First 30 to 35 minutes of the game, he was lost.
6: Go and check the stats.
5: Okay, it's not start. I'm talking about it's what you
6: go and check the recovery, the passes.
5: For example, he started the first half, said he made three passes to the final third. Excuse me. In 45 minutes, the player made just three passes, three, four
6: and
5: passes.
6: He played as a center, as a CM yesterday.
5: You are supposed to push the ball in. All right, now, because of our time, let's talk about tonight. I mean, definitely. The bigger one.
2: 7-6.
6: Yeah, well, supporting Bayern Munich for this one.
5: But testimony.
6: Why? Eh?
2: Why?
6: Is it your support? I don't understand. It's my support now.
5: Testimony. And what should we expect from tonight?
8: Well, we're actually going to expect a very different game from what we saw yesterday. Just like what we saw with Bayern and PSG in the first leg, it's not going to be a lot different.
6: It's not going to be a Nego Chula. We're not going to see
8: We might not see a Nego Chula, but we are going to see. We are still going to see a lot of goals because these guys are not going to defend. Bayern Munich need a goal, at least two goals to qualify. Mm. So these guys are going to score, and as much as they are going to score, Luis Enrique's side is as well not going to defend. If Bayern score one, they are surely going to score more than one. Mm-hmm. So this side are going to come all out to each other. And the first leg have exposed that these guys does not have defense. They are both sides' defense are very porous and can bend under pressure easily. But going forward, I think right now Vincent Kompany is going to be by the sidelines. It's going to have effect on the players and their mentality going forward. So, and the home advantage is on the sides of Bayern Munich as well. A one goal is actually nothing. And we saw the second leg against Real Madrid, we saw that any team on their good day can score a lot of goals at the Allianz Arena can actually bring Bayern Munich out. I think Luis Enrique is going to exploit all that. He's going to bring out the firework in his players. We've seen what the likes of Dembele can do on their normal day. The likes of Ashkela, they can actually come at you, they can run at you. So it's going to be a show of masterclass between both teams. We are going to see a very good football today, but it's going to be a very tough one. But at the end of it, I see PSG going to.
5: Shouldn't one or both of these managers be a bit cautious? I mean, this is, you know, first leg, you go all out because, you know, there's still a second leg.
2: Yeah.
5: So you are trying to get advantage, or you're trying to make sure that you are still in the game. I think that's what Bayern Munich tried to do when they went 5-2 down.
2: Yeah.
5: Still trying to make sure that they are still in the game ahead of second leg. This one, this is the finality. So if you score one goal, for example, if PSG scores first, shouldn't they try to just, well, we have two goal leads now.
6: Make we suffer,
5: go forward. Because we have what we need now. All we have to do is see it through.
2: So the player now is, their style of play has never been defensive. Except they score the second half. If they score the first half, PSG will not defend. They still come at you, they still, but the way you can manage such a game, if PSG score first, yes, might not be able to be that defensive structure of a team, but as the way we manage it, you don't just throw everything out.
5: Mm.
2: I mean, you calculate, you try and be cohesive, you sit back just a bit, I mean, and try to get your opponent on the counter. So, but I'm still expecting an all-attacking game. No one of them will throw caution to the wind. They still go out, especially Bayern. I think Bayern will possess PSG. They're playing away. So I think Bayern will possess PSG, but how many goals will it happen this? So if Bayern score first, we are in for an encounter.
6: Well, I see Bayern overturning that deficit and progress. No, it's my I don't interrupt when you were talking. No. I see Bayern getting to the final of the Champions League. I think they are going to overturn that deficit. It's just 5-4. But I think Bayern is, in terms of getting the right balance, I think Bayern, they have more than PSG. Defensively, they are better than PSG. I mean, you can
5: put it so.
6: The reason why we don't see the defensive lapses of PSG is because they attack most of the time. Do you understand? I'm talking about defensively. Bayern Munich, they are better than PSG. So if they score the first goal today, I expect them to be more cautious. And because last week what we saw was table tennis scoreline, today we're not going to see a Nego thriller. I think it will be probably 2-1, 3-1, you know, kind of a scoreline. But I think at the end of 90 minutes, Bayern will pull through. And for PSG, always going to be very difficult when you're playing against them, especially when you have Ousmane Dembele, Varaskela, and those guys. They are difficult to mark.
5: Mm.
6: But if PSG score the first goal today,
2: PSG
5: first leg, okay, yeah, you
2: PSG away to Chelsea, they didn't concede at Stamford Bridge. They didn't concede at Anfield, right?
5: Yeah.
2: Who did they play in the round of 16? I'm trying to remember. I think it's another, okay, Lyon. No, not Lyon. It's a French team.
5: No, no, no, no. Round of 16. It was playoff. They played they played playoffs. So it was Monaco that played in the playoffs. Then quarter final.
2: Chelsea.
5: Quarter final. Chelsea. Round of 16. Okay. Round of 16. Chelsea. Quarter finals. Liverpool. Then semi final.
2: But I'm looking at it away from. I thought they conceded easily.
5: But away from. They feel a bit tighter.
6: It's because they have more of the ball most times. They play attacking football. So that's why we think that they are not, they are good offensively.
2: No, it's not that they are not good defensively.
6: You remember that time that we talked about Victor Valdes, that he was a good goalkeeper. You know, but because Barcelona always have more of the ball.
2: Yeah, I know.
6: When he came to United, we saw what happened. So
5: the fullbacks now, we know.
2: Hakimi is out.
5: Yeah, Hakimi is out of this one. So we are expecting Zaha Emery. Most of the time, they make Zaha Emery their fullback, which will be a problem because
2: he doesn't really attack, but he's a good defender.
6: And then the goalkeeper
5: against Luis Diaz.
6: Manenoya.
5: I think he can hold his own against Luis Diaz.
2: Yeah, Diaz is bust and play actually. It's not Diaz is not a dribbler.
6: It's not.
2: It's only very effective.
6: Yes,
2: so bust play score. So, but
5: it's like a left wing forward.
2: Yeah, so
5: not really a traditional winger.
2: Zaha Emery, if you see him play, it's hard, very very hard on the ball. So if I give, I don't know how much he has played that right back.
5: He has played it.
2: If it's something is getting,
5: in fact, but whenever Hakimi is not starting at right back this season, it's been
6: Zaha. That's the only option that they have.
2: So if he has is used to it, then
5: they can use
2: they have to be ready for real Ishan caution.
6: And then the goalkeeper of Bayern Munich, Manenoya, must be very careful today.
2: That one, killer. A mistake.
6: But there's a message there that I would like to read.
5: All right, please go ahead.
6: Ajito Mabi, the way you say infirmity, can you say this about Kobe Maino? The way you were trying to play down Luis Kelly. Luis Kelly is becoming an upgraded version of Jacquishi in the Arsenal midfield, and we should be expecting
5: after two games. After two games, what kind of after two games? After two games.
10: Skelly is an Arsenal player, so they have the rights.
5: After two games, what kind of hype is this?
2: He said he's an upgraded version of Jack. I've met people that says the reason they don't like Arsenal is because they talk, it just jam talk.
6: Hey, is it your talk now? Let them talk now.
5: After two games, Skelly is upgraded Jack what? And then he's talking about Kobe Maino. Are you kidding me?
2: More weak. Can we end the show?
6: Olawale says, good day stuck with Ateta. If they had fired him, who knows what would have happened to this team he built.

0: They should not collect it though.
1: Why would
0: they set up?
1: Why won't you collect?
0: Proper setup.
1: Doesn't matter.
0: Ah, Motigbo.
2: Okay, all right. I think it's time. They're already telling us that we've got to go. So let's do the predictions now for tonight. I mean, PSG and Bayern Munich will get into the final and Barros scoreline tonight.
1: Let me start. Bayern 3, PSG 1.
2: I don't change it.
0: 7-6 and I'm not joking.
2: Is it aggregate or
0: 7-6 score line tonight?
1: No, that's never going to happen.
2: Aggregate
1: that's
2: 14,
1: never going to happen. That's never going to happen.
0: I 7-6 score line. Bayern 7, PSG 6 penalty shootout. I don't know who will win.
2: Of course, that's not going to happen.
1: That's never going to happen. That's never going to happen.
3: Yes, PSG 4, Bayern 2.
0: God.
2: Wait, more alias arena.
3: PSG wow. 4 Bayern 2.
1: Why do people like want PSG Arsenal final?
2: I'm saying that
1: an English heavyweight, a German heavyweight.
2: No, we want a French heavyweight.
0: Why do you want Bayern?
1: Bayern is a German. German
0: heavyweight. I love heavyweight.
3: PSG German Champions League last
1: year. German heavyweight.
2: All right, guys, that's the size of the package this afternoon. Guys, thanks so much for coming.
1: And
2: to everyone that has joined us on our Facebook fan page, and of course, right there at home, we really appreciate you always for joining us. Well, all the best to the teams tonight, Bayern Munich and PSG. Well, one of them, of course, will be in the final. And of course, we take on Arsenal. Whichever it is, as long as Arsenal is involved, it's going to be a showdown. And of course, even though we are still cooking it, but Splash FM will be there to drive you all the way to that showdown. Thank you so much for listening. I'm Olu Afemi Akinshow. See you next week, Wednesday, by God's grace. Don't forget, tomorrow morning at 7:30 a.m., Sports Bank is back. Then we'll be talking about Champions League final. Have a beautiful evening ahead, and bye for now.
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Because something big is happening for young people in Nigeria, especially young women, and you don't want to miss this. 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

0: Thank you for joining us on the Butter News Update, and this is where we bring you up to speed on events happening in and around the Ibadan metropolis. I'm Kenneth Ogweje. Oyo State Government has introduced a daily environmental sanitation monitoring and enforcement system as part of efforts to ensure a cleaner and healthier environment across the state. Commissioner for Environment and Natural Resources, Honorable Ademola Aderito, disclosed this during a press briefing held in the ministry's conference room to mark his first 100 days in office. Honorable Aderito explained that the ministry has shifted from the traditional monthly environmental sanitation exercise to a more proactive system that encourages residents to take responsibility for maintaining cleanliness on a daily basis. And he noted that this approach is being reinforced by continuous monitoring and enforcement by environmental health officers. To strengthen operations, the commissioner disclosed that the ministry re-engaged 930 environmental vanguards, sweepers and waste parkers, while also procuring two brand new compactor trucks with the support of Governor Seyi Makinde to enhance waste evacuation. Highlighting the ministry's achievements, the commissioner said the ministry has expanded its impact through strategic workforce deployment and innovation, adding that the 930 environmental personnel have been structured to improve enforcement and sanitation coverage. And that's the Butter News Update. I'm Kenneth Ogweje.
1: Quick, charge at 240.
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1: We play only the

0: Lovely Wednesday, guys. Good to have you on the show. You're welcome to Splash Superdrive on this very sunny Wednesday. I hope you're having a good time, a productive day. You should be rounding up from work. Okay. Yes, I'm Kay Boogie.
1: I'm Charity, guys. Welcome to the show for the final time this week. We are back for the Splash Superdrive. How are you guys doing? It's a hot, hot Wednesday. I did hear earlier this morning that there was a release by the weather...
2: people.
1: Yes, saying something about there being a heat, not a heat wave, but something like a heat rash or not rash.
0: A heat splash.
1: Basically.
0: But not a heat wave.
1: Not a heat wave. Okay. Not as intense as a heat wave, but something along those lines. Meaning that there are certain northeastern states and other states across Nigeria too that will experience a much higher level of heat than usually experienced at this time of year.
0: Okay.
1: Yeah, so...
0: Okay, but in the northwestern part of the country... In the northwest.
1: Mostly, yes. Okay. Mostly in the northern parts.
0: We also hear that there's going to be massive rainfall this rainy season in the southern parts of the country, the southwestern parts of the country. You know, so make plans, guys. In your neighborhood, make sure that there's a free flow, especially with the waterways, so that you do not have your drainages clogged up as the rains are going to be pouring very soon.
1: Right, you actually want to be very careful with that, because we see very heartbreaking videos whenever it rains heavily of flooded areas, in some cases flooded cars, people getting swept away by floods. And in a lot of these cases, it is because of the habits that we inculcate. Say, for instance, dumping refuse in waterways and drainage systems that get them blocked. So, I mean, do your part, little as it may be, to ensure that everybody is safe during the rainy seasons.
0: Okay. There's something that they say, that a Wednesday's child is full of woe.
1: Hi.
0: Eh?
1: Okay, I was born on a Friday, so
0: good. Oh, okay.
1: Wednesday's child is full of work.
0: Yes, and you know, better to be married on Wednesday, the best day of all.
1: Because it's Wednesday.
0: They say Monday for wealth, Tuesday for health. Wednesday is the best day of all. Thursday for losses, Friday for crosses, and Saturday. No luck at all.
1: But most people get married on Saturday, so what does that make them? No luck at all. Anyway, guys, we're here till 6 p.m. by the way, because it's a Wednesday. Today is going to be lighthearted, especially in the 5 o'clock hour when we wrap up on social media today, which is going to be coming on in another 19 minutes or thereabouts.
0: Absolutely. So, guys, just make sure you stick around. Great music coming 4:30 p.m. Beams joins us for social media today. Monday for wealth, Tuesday for health, Wednesday the best day of all, Thursday for losses, Friday for crosses, and on Saturday there's no luck at all.
1: No luck at all.
0: We're right back, Shockley, don't go away.
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0: 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I'm K Boogie.
1: And I am Charity. If you're looking for us on Facebook, we apologize. You will not find us because we're not live streaming this show today. We're trying to fix some issues. So we're not live on Facebook. Don't bother. But you can listen to us across our website. You can listen live on the radio. You can listen, of course, on Radio Garden. Anywhere across the world where you are, if you can't find us on Facebook.
0: Absolutely. So we have the stories all lined up. Bing joins us in the studio this afternoon for the show. Welcome, Beams.
2: Yeah, good evening.
1: Hi, Beams. Mm-hmm. How you doing?
2: I'm good.
1: Great.
0: Okay, then.
2: All right.
0: Let's hit the stories.
2: Yes, the last lap for the week. The first one is a lady opened up about the expectation she had before marriage and what she got after marriage. She spoke about the difference between her husband's behavior while they were dating and after marriage. According to her, she said while they were dating, he would go to great lengths to apologize, including kneeling down and traveling overnight by road to Enugu State just to make things right.
1: From where? Where was he at that time? Did she say?
2: No, she didn't say. She didn't say.
0: Mm-hmm.
2: So, to Enugu State just to make things right with her. However, she said things changed after marriage, noting that he no longer shows any level of effort or emotional display. Let's hear from her.
0: Okay, let's hear what she has to say.
3: Some of the expectations I had while going into marriage that did not turn out to be the way I envisioned and imagined. I used to think my husband would always pamper me. Because when I was dating my husband, he's always pamper me. Sometimes if he is apologizing to me, he will cry, he will kneel down. My husband traveled all the way from Lagos to Enugu by road at night. When Fly disappointed him, just to come and apologize to me because we were fighting. And he came to my house first thing the next day, as early as 7 a.m. He was at the door of my house knocking and asking my mommy, talk to Kutu Sochukwu to forgive me now. Beg her for me now. I don't want to lose. And I was feeling myself, you guys. It's not like that again. It's not like that again, I swear. I used to think that once you get into marriage, I used to tell my mom that once I get into marriage, I'll be doing the mekwe every day, every hour, every minute, every second. I'm going to make the most of it. Otilofa, it's not like that though. I mean, they rise up, I don't even want to give. I used to say, I'll give birth to 6 children or 5 children. First. Currently, pregnancy scares me. After my first baby, I beg. Like, I have to have everything. Right now, and if we pass 3, I beg, I know they do again. No. I used to think that because I married a comfortable man, we will never lack again. I will never have to need anything. It's not like that. There are rainy days and there are dry days. And sometimes, if you don't plan well, your dry days will supersede the rainy days. So use wisdom. As a woman, you have to be smart. When I was dating my husband, he used to let me decide.
0: Okay.
2: She had a lot to say.
0: She had a lot to say about the difference between before and after.
1: Well, those things are to be expected, I mean, aren't they?
0: They are to be expected,
1: Things change, and for different reasons, actually. Not because maybe the man stopped loving you or doesn't value you as much. Sometimes it's just life, you know, when you get busy with things. After all, he's no longer... You guys are knowing the stage where he's
0: trying to woo you.
1: Yes. So there's this relaxation he feels like she's not my wife. She's I have her. You know, so but that apology on I would have had a problem with it. Because the one where he would go at any length or go to any length to apologize to her especially when he's the one in the wrong. And then for that to change now, I don't think that should. I don't think that's one of those things that should change. Because if you feel very moved to apologize to a person because you hurt them, that should still carry on, even in marriage. It should not change because now you guys are husband and wife and you think that, oh, now she's my wife, so I should not be in a hurry to apologize, or I should not apologize as intensely as I would have when I was weighing her. I think that is dropping the ball.
0: I think that what he stopped doing was being dramatic with the apologies. So if I offended you right now. Mm-hmm. I will wait. Which one? You say I go enter motor they travel for night.
1: So why were you entering the motor before? Who are you trying to impress?
0: It was still in the process of wooing you.
1: So
0: I was still trying to woo you.
1: Being natural. No, be yourself. No. Because
0: everyone does these things.
1: Don't overdo it. And then when I now get used to this you,
0: yes, everyone does this thing.
1: And start showing me.
0: You get
1: bare
0: into
1: minimum.
0: An organization and they start with paying you on the 27th, and you feel it's going to be like that. After 1 year, you understand?
1: See, if it lasts
0: everybody
1: as long as 1 year, you are lucky. if they pay you on the 26th for 1 year, there's nothing to complain about.
0: So everyone does these things.
1: But I think that for things like this, please, consistency should matter. If you know, don't start what you cannot continue. Mm. It's as simple as that. If she's going to love you for your mediocre apologies, then keep it up that way. Don't give her an impression for something that you know you cannot keep up in the future. Kukuma, don't be dramatic.
0: But I do not think
1: you can apologize.
0: I do not think that he planned it to be so and say, let me be doing like this. It just came with the whole wooing process.
1: He valued her so much at that point. He didn't want another man to come and carry her. So now he feels like she's mine.
0: Yes. Mm-hmm.
1: She's going nowhere.
2: I'm not going to apologize.
1: I don't have to travel by road from Lagos anymore.
0: You know how you come back those days? From campus for holidays, and the first 2 days everybody's treating you like God.
2: The third day,
1: in my house, is the first day. Who give you
2: in my house is the second day.
0: Before you know, I'm back.
1: The next day, you're now
0: mine. Yeah, you understand now. So I beg, but she didn't say that he's now become a bad man.
1: Mm-mm. And she wasn't even very serious about it. She said it all in light-hearted conversation. It didn't seem like it's now a deal breaker for her. It's just that these are the things that have changed since she got married. It still feels to me like her marriage still works. Mm-hmm. She's still happy in the marriage, but she's just relating things that she thought were going to continue in that way, but it didn't. I mean, she's still happy, so at the end of the day, that's what counts, right?
2: Yeah,
0: it sure does.
1: But don't start what you cannot finish, men, please. Please. Because I mean, I like to think that women know how to hold men to their words and their actions.
2: Yes.
1: If you start me out like this, unfortunately, that's how I'm going to.
2: I'm a believer of whatever you do to woo me, continue. Don't stop.
1: And I think
2: the
1: a lot of women
2: you stop,
1: have
2: you begin
1: that
2: to have a
1: too.
2: Problem.
1: No, the thing with it is, I think eventually you adjust, especially when you have now become married.
0: Mm-hmm.
1: You adjust.
2: Yeah, but
1: even
2: yeah,
1: when
2: you
1: say there's going to be problems, it's going to make you the problematic person. If you are now insisting, you were doing it before. You have to do. You just naturally find yourself adjusting. Before you know it, you have now started accepting mediocre. Before you know it, you don't even have any expectations anymore.
0: Is it that you're
1: anymore.
0: Accepting mediocre?
1: It was not what he
0: or
1: was delivering before.
0: To
1: now.
0: The reality. Of present reality.
1: The reality presently is mediocre because what he was doing initially was top notch.
2: Yes.
1: Now he feels comfortable. Why should he change?
2: He should woo me every time.
0: No,
1: why should he change?
0: People would go the extra mile to have you in their space or in their corners and say, this is me investing time, emotions, and every other thing to get the pressing. Once you get the pressing, it's only natural that over time it goes back to normal. Normal life. Why will I hop on a bus on a good day where you don't date my wife? Why will I hop on
1: a
0: bus?
1: Exactly my argument. I'm not even saying hop on a bus. That's exactly my argument. If you know that when you are married, you cannot hop on a bus and travel from Lagos to Enugu to apologize. Please don't do it when you are wooing her. Apologize how you can apologize. Don't do that much. And then she's like, this guy loves me. This guy will move to the ends of the world for me. And that maybe is part of the reason why she considered him above other people. Like at this particular one. If he's doing like this, that's how he's going to carry me. And then you get married and that changes. And then maybe there was somebody that was just doing the normal one. And then if he had married you, he would do more.
0: See, in our world, that's how we behave.
2: That's
1: you get to learn to do better.
0: You get you want to get married to a very young woman. The family is giving you conditions, all sorts of conditions. She's young. If you do mistake and treat her anyhow, we'll come and collect her.
1: They can't say so
0: for a woman with under near 40.
1: Na lie.
0: Okay, good day there.
1: Na lie.
0: Instead, they will tell you as the man, what happened now? You people should manage yourselves. Why? Because they are afraid that if the woman who's not so young anymore leaves, she may not be able to buy. It's a, see, this is the style in our world, Charity.
1: So you're saying that we lose value?
0: Not that
1: after
0: we lose.
1: You have had us, after you acquire
0: that's not,
1: us.
0: That's not. No, not that you lose value. Is that you're not as competitive.
1: Value has dropped here now.
0: You're not in the value. The market value.
1: Hi, Jesus.
0: It's not as. You understand? You know, so even you, the woman that
1: there's
0: is.
1: No need for all
0: even
1: of
0: you,
1: that.
0: The lady now, who he used to do all these pamperings and all before he married you. You said for your mind, you know now, say for market. You know day like then.
1: Which one be a no day? What
0: like
1: do you
0: then.
1: Mean a no day?
0: You understand? So you're not even.
1: I have it. I can get back to that status
0: so
1: if I want.
0: Go to Enugu now. Let somebody come and beg you. You will. You go wait tire. You go the check window tire. Nobody is coming to beg
1: no,
0: you.
1: You see the thing? He will not even start it in the first place. Because if you start it, I'll say, oh, God, this thing you are doing, make sure that that's how you'll be apologizing to
2: that's
1: me
2: it,
1: in
2: though.
1: The future.
2: If this is not
1: otherwise, it is pretentious. I don't want. Keep up the energy that you can continue on.
2: That is it. That's it now. You know,
1: we don't need for our hearts to
0: there's
1: be
0: something
1: broken
0: that
1: like
0: scientists
1: that.
0: Call this particular behavior. It's in my head, but I can't remember the words exactly. You even do it for somebody who visited you for the first time, who has never come to your house before.
1: Yeah, you go
0: the first
1: make sure
0: two,
1: they're
0: 3 days. You're like, wait, don't worry. I'll buy it now. Don't worry. After they done there, 1 month, Charity.
2: 1 month.
0: They know that you're not going all out.
1: Yes.
0: If there's no light, there's no light. You're not going to put on the gen unnecessarily. Everybody go wait.
1: I think it's somehow akin to law of diminishing returns.
0: Something
1: where,
0: like that, yeah. Yes.
1: Where because you have had the thing, the taste of it has now percolated.
0: Yes. Yes.
1: You're not wanting it as much. So you now...
0: Before, when the power just goes out...
1: You're like, I have visitor. Like, well, let's go on the gen.
0: Let me on the gen now so that you can charge your phones and feel
1: you
0: good.
1: You can do that
0: I'll
1: for visitors and soft.
0: Uh-huh.
1: But for your wife, continue on what you have started her on. I mean, you can get better, but don't go lower than the standard that you came on. These are the things that cause issues, because when they're now discussing, they're like, but when we're dating, you were doing this. I didn't force you. You did it because you felt you could do it. So why have you now raised my expectation to this level, and now you've decided to go back to, I don't know, I'm not used to this.
0: Okay, but let's see. I think we got calls. Yeah. Let's see what people have to say to this. Is it something that happens normally?
1: Right. And is this something that you would tolerate or something you will call out?
0: Hello. Good evening. Oh, okay.
4: This is Lucky.
0: Mr. Lucky, good to have you on the show.
4: The matter does not necessarily mean law of diminishing return, as economics we put it. For a good relationship, it doesn't mean if you don't apologize or you don't do some of those good things you are doing in courtship that your wife has diminished in value. As far as I'm concerned, anyway, because we have that urgent view. For me, like I have said sometime on this program, I don't joke with my wife. I don't joke with my children. I don't even give space to anybody to intrude. I keep her so close, dear to myself. I keep mine. Children so dear to myself, so I don't allow. So in this case of this story, I read it too. She ought to have also shifted ground now. If you were dating, somebody was traveling, risking his life in the middle of the night from Lagos to Enugu. Now you are married, you are under the same roof. You want to continue with the same quarreling, fighting, keeping malice until you are begged. So it's not supposed to be for good married life. You have done it in courtship. This man has shown that he can tolerate you. You are now together. You, as a woman, you should also shift ground now. Probably the quarrel and misunderstanding is getting too much for the man, so the man decided to begin to skip the apology, you know, at intervals or even permanently. You know, it also weighs the man down. If the woman is, you know, this type that every little thing she takes offense, and she's ready to tie her face until you start begging. You see, some will even go as far as saying, facing the wall, backing the man in the night because of misunderstanding. You see, some men, we just, I had once had such a neighbor. That was the end between him and his wife. When the wife turned back against him, that was the end until they returned the woman to the village. You understand? So some of these things, we should shift ground. It doesn't mean the woman has diminished. For me, it doesn't mean. We can quarrel and the love grows stronger. So that's it. May God help us.
1: Amen, Mr. Arabo. Thank you very much. 0809-155-1055-0706-949-3000 if you want to react to the story before we quickly move to the other stories on the table this evening. Hello.
5: Hello, good evening.
1: Good evening, sir.
5: Yeah, this is Dami speaking from Mungo.
1: Dami?
5: Yeah, Dami from Mungo.
1: It's good to have you, Dami. Please go ahead.
5: Thank you. Well, I think it's something that happens. Like, even the man may not know that he has diminished in some expectation. But one of the things he used to do before.
1: Right.
5: He used to like, so I don't do that again. But it become, because when he needed you, now when he wanted you, right, it could go, you know, heaven and hell. Just
1: so he doesn't need me anymore.
5: It's not like, you know, it's not like he doesn't need me anymore. Like, he has already, there's no, you know.
1: Even you laugh.
5: Let me give this example. My girl was like telling me yesterday, you know that you used to do this before. I was like, please, I don't do it again. I don't know. Okay, always remind me then so that I will come. So, over time, those things, it is not like you have been, like, the man is trying to be.
1: It's intentional.
5: You know?
1: Yes.
5: Yeah, it just happens. That is life.
1: Right.
5: But in such case, the woman should try to understand that things will change. She understands. If there's anything constant in this life, it's change.
1: Right.
5: Of course, not the negative change, though. But as you go, so it's like Mr. Abel said, just have it, like, she plans. Try to understand, okay, this man now has something more serious. It can't be, you know, all those barbaric stuff. You may not have time for those things again.
1: Thank you, Dami.
0: Thank you so much, Dami, for calling 0809-155-1055. We're going to shed commercial break. When we're back, we're taking more calls and more stories.
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0: So we're back to take more stories on social media today. Thank you for being there.
1: And this is just to remind you, in case you're looking for us on Facebook, we're not live streaming, so we're taking all your reactions on today's edition of the show via the phone lines.
0: Absolutely. 0809-155-1055. Just before we went and met, short commercial break, we played a clip where a lady was talking about the differences in experiences between when she was single and being wooed, and now that
1: and
0: she's, you know, married already.
1: And how her expectations were not exactly met.
0: Hello, good evening. Hello. Hello, what's your name?
2: Opayemi.
1: Opayemi, you're welcome.
2: Yeah, when you love blindly, when they say marriage, you open your eye. That is, this is one of what they mean. Ask the wife too, that has she not changed since when she too? Since when they got married? Maybe she used to make up 24/7. Maybe she used to look like a water goddess, always on week. Did she continue doing it that way, even after marriage? If you ask the husband too will get something that he has to see, that she has changed about. See, so nobody is contending with the husband anymore. He has gotten, he has picked her. So, he is no more scared. No man is going to take her away from him anymore. He has more bills to pay. So he has many things to think about now, not about apologizing.
0: I suppose buy you wine.
2: To take care of.
0: I suppose buy you wine, eh?
2: When he's thinking about the parents you guys to be now, apology, do they think about it? Every time they apologize.
1: So are you saying he should not apologize when he does something wrong?
2: I'm just saying, is it every time that she expect them to the quarrel that she could expose so make it the quarrel? Apologize every time.
1: But every time that we're not even saying when they quarrel, especially when it is perhaps his fault, maybe he did something, you think you should just let it slide because he's paying school fees?
2: These are okay, the kinds of things that the way she used to look then, when would I make the guy to fall in love? Is she looking the same way now? Maybe putting on makeup from morning till night, even keeping over with
1: don't
2: the makeup.
1: Don't you think
2: is still
1: that
2: doing
1: that is
2: it?
1: Different from an apology?
2: It's not different now. What he did before, is he still doing
1: resentment
2: it?
1: Now.
3: Which one be that?
2: No, you know what is good for the geese is also good for the gander. If she is complaining about the husband, ask the husband to eat me. We have something to say that has changed about the wife.
1: Oh, yeah, no.
0: Thank you, my sister, for calling.
2: Love that is making him not to talk.
1: Oh, yeah, come on, go.
2: All right.
0: You know how.
1: No, I can't believe we send your wine to you. To locate
0: you know how you people carry face for things that don't even. And the man, you know, that time he was wooing you. Any small face where you carry. And they say, babe, what is it now? Shebeen don't marry you now. Carry the face now. So now you go calm down. Now you go calm down.
1: See, you people should not be doing. Don't be starting what you cannot finish. Don't start it.
4: Hello.
0: Hello. Hello, good evening.
4: How are you doing now?
1: I'm fine, oh.
4: KK Boogie.
0: Hello, Ogami. Good evening.
4: KK, I've been loyal to you. Always loyal. I know the loyal to Jaka again.
1: It's all right.
4: Listen, I'm not the last time. I'm not being married. I'm not being married. Never somewhere. Yes. Yeah. See, Jaja, if you do me too, I'll tell you the truth.
1: Okay.
4: You do me too. My wife was in fact, while we are still on the road, now use our Nigerian language on the road. Mon angel, when she ends up seeing me,
0: she show you me.
4: Cable to you, so me are the businessman, you get. So she the go work, you know, for there now, up here now. You understand? And they do the cooking, do everything. My lady, do everything. Do the washing, you know. I mean, I'm the businessman, now, you know, me, I know they do go out now. Now she the go work in the morning. Now, I've got worker for there that time. I watch so tired. I watch this entire.
1: But why didn't you why didn't you get a job for yourself too? Did she stop you from working?
4: No. You don't get. I'm a businessman.
1: Okay.
4: You don't get. So I don't normally go. I have people working for me, and she understand what I'm saying.
1: So you spent more time at home.
4: Then she used to do everything, but you know, once we get to there that time, she showed me purpose. She showed me where.
1: But how is it Tell now? Me. How is it now? Are you guys good now?
4: We don't work now, ready.
1: Oh, you've gone your separate ways.
0: Wow.
4: By God's grace. What I discovered, Kebuki, do you know what I discovered? Sorry, apologies to. Please, sorry. You know what I discovered?
0: What did you discover?
4: Once they don't get the key for you, they are using that true child as like a certificate that they are in already. So they do whatever they please, and they can say whatever. Can you imagine one issue we talked about the last time that we contributed? That one man was talking about the wife not allowing the mother to come. Before, I think we're talking the story now that you guys brought forward for us to talk about.
1: Remember it.
4: And now, so that's the kind of scenario. Now, when before, I'm not talking about a woman alone, please, shout out.
1: Yes.
4: I'm just generalizing it. When both men are, me too, I say when.
1: Okay, now.
0: Thank you, my brother, for calling. Thank you, my man, for calling.
1: So what do you think? This is a good time to move to the next story now. So
0: all right, then. What's the next one, Beams?
5: Yes. All right. So the next one is about happened in River State. We all remember our boy.
0: The guy who was married.
1: The adopted son of the
5: OPM pastor, right. That got married. All right, so you remember that marriage? He got married to an elderly woman.
1: Mm-hmm.
5: You remember? So River State government has now cancelled that Aboy's marriage with the claims that the woman is too old for him and that the boy is not mentally sound to contract a marriage. So the River State government and social welfare advocates have expressed serious concerns, noting that the union may violate social welfare laws and violence against persons. And so,
1: violence against which persons?
5: A boy
1: won't marry now.
0: How old is a boy?
1: He's an adult.
0: What? He's an adult, Abby.
1: Yeah, but
5: he's not mentally capable of.
0: So really, that's how government interferes in people's marriages, really, in our everyday lives.
1: So
0: I don't get.
1: Is it government now that will help satisfy his sexual needs?
0: I don't.
1: Because
0: understand.
1: It was part of the reasons why the pastor decided
0: it's a genuine reason.
1: To validate his the means of getting that satisfaction, such that it's not fornication, it's not any, it's under marriage. So how are they going to take care of that problem now?
0: Wow. Being autistic, is it a mental illness or
1: I think he's beyond autistic. He's also non-verbal.
0: He's non-verbally autistic.
1: Yes.
0: Okay. Because the statement says, the statement reads, he's not in a good mental
5: state.
1: He cannot make decisions,
0: in marriage.
1: He's a very dependent person. He depends on people for all his needs.
0: So
1: I would think that that's the more reason why he needs a wife.
0: Now, so what do they expect him to have done, especially with regards to taking care of his sexual needs and appetites? If he becomes menace to society because he's out there meeting every small girl, you know,
1: or is it that the problem is married? So he can be having sex with the woman, they don't care, but they don't want it to be that he was married to her, because I don't understand how this is going to work.
0: Can they say he can cohabit with a woman, maybe not marry her?
1: So what is the difference? What is it?
0: Because
1: difference?
0: I don't understand. Is this how government really polices marriages?
1: Were they married in court?
0: Were they married in court?
1: No, it was in church. You know when that marriage happened and it was posted on social media? A lot of people raised hell. The pastor was even planning to marry out his other adopted daughter. who was in a similar situation. He had to pause that and cancel it because of the uproar that erupted after this wedding. So I think it was people on social media who were raising hell that got the River State government to decide to step in on the matter and say, how can a man who is not mentally stable marry?
0: So how are they going to send an agent to be monitoring both of them.
1: That's the part that I don't
0: whether
1: know.
0: They are continuing in the marriage or not.
1: Yes, because one of their points was that he cannot give consent that he wants to marry. So they are imposing the marriage on him, in other words. Because if he's unstable and he's incapable of making decisions in a normal way you would expect, how can he be mindful enough to say, yes, I consent to this marriage that you have arranged for me? But I think that is doing him more harm. The marriage is supposed to, is a way of taking care of him. Now they are eliminating the validity of that, because I think that the woman would still want to be there. Because this is something that she accepted to do wholeheartedly. With joy in her heart, knowing the perks, you know, that is attached. So I think even if they do dissolve the marriage, or they say that the woman would still
0: How
1: be
0: can they even dissolve it? You know, let's look at that. What's the way to go about it, really? They send somebody to monitor, like a supervisor, or, you know, to monitor and see, are they still married? Are they still living in the same house?
1: Is she still there? Taking care of
0: him? Yeah, you
1: are
0: understand.
1: They sleeping on the same bed?
0: Are they sleeping? Do they still stay in that apartment? How do they intend to police it?
1: Exactly.
0: And make it, you know,
1: consistently over a period. Because I think that this is just initial gra-gra. They wanted to react to the uproar that
0: I think it's
1: emanated
0: just reactionary.
1: From social media.
0: Beyond the reaction, yes. Beyond reacting to it on social media and saying, you people are nullifying it, or you people are... how do you hope to follow up on it?
1: Exactly. And why should you even take away from the structure that they're trying to provide for the young
0: man? That how you people go into the streets? I see this as iron lip service. Is this how you people go into the streets of Port Harcourt, monitoring people who from house to house, like census agents, census people? You are monitoring and checking. Are you people really married? What's happening there?
1: No, I think it's because it's a boy, and a boy is a special needs adult.
0: There are many more special needs adults. There are many more. Is that what of the mentally unstable people on the streets of Port Harcourt that are carrying belle every now and then?
1: Nobody has gone to marry them by force. So
0: are they going to say, this mentally deranged woman, you're not supposed to get pregnant, who gave you belle?
1: Oh my God, it's a funny story.
0: I beg.
5: All right.
0: Anyway.
5: Let's go on to the next one. Yes. All right, so a man shared the stance that partners should only be introduced to family members when marriage is certain. He highlighted the emotional complication that often arise when the relationship ends. He said, according to him, premature introductions can create unnecessary pressure and emotional ties beyond the couples involved. He now referenced a situation involving a woman who struggled to leave a relationship because of the bond she had formed with the partner's family.
0: I think as a dad, when my girl starts dating, whether you're married to or not, I need to see the guy you're going out with. I need to know who that guy is. When you dress up and you say, daddy, I want to go see someone, I need to know that person who's been calling you on the phone, who you're seeing. I need to know him. You understand? Because there's so much danger in not knowing if your little girl or little boy...
1: But she's not a little girl anymore now.
0: No, little in the things of life.
1: She's going to see man.
0: And she's going to see man. How sure are you that she's making the right decisions? You know this thing that they say that the elders you know, so he's sweet talking my daughter.
1: He's
0: making
1: now.
0: He's promising her things that may not even be real. I need to see this man. I need to know who to call. So my daughter is not back home at 8-9 p.m. I can say, Kenneth, is she still there? Okay, all right, you guys are safe. I need to know
1: this
0: you
1: is
0: now.
1: You operating under the premise that your daughter will tell you, daddy, I'm going to see man. What if she tells you, hey dad, I'm just going out to spend time with some friends.
0: I be with the kind papa where you know I be. I'm not going to ask where you they go.
1: Hey, I'm going out with my friends. I'm going out with my girlfriend.
0: I will ask you as my daughter, who are you seeing now? When you're at that age of seeing somebody.
1: Oh, you
0: ask. I will ask now, okay. Who are you
1: and
0: seeing
1: then
0: now?
1: And she say, daddy, stop it now.
0: No, you know,
1: anybody.
0: Charity, you're supposed to predict the kind papa where I be.
1: No, if yes, she tells now. You, daddy, stop it. You know I'm not seeing anybody. I'm keeping myself for marriage. What will you say? You tell her it's a lie.
0: The next question I ask you, are you a virgin?
1: Yes. I'm a virgin.
0: You're a virgin.
1: Yes.
0: I would make moves for us to maybe go and check whether you're lying. Yes. Yes. Are you a virgin? I'm not joking, Charity. You know me now. I'm not joking. Oh, are you a virgin, joking. My daughter?
1: We're talking about generation.
0: Yes.
1: Is it not generation?
0: Are you a virgin?
1: What is it that they are? They are worse than Gen Z.
0: So I will ask you.
1: They are worse than Gen Z.
0: I will, even if I don't ask you whether you're a virgin, I will say, are you active? Are
1: active.
0: You active? My daughter,
1: I'm
0: are you active?
1: Now. I'm active. I'm young and healthy.
0: My daughter, are you active? Yes.
1: Okay, stop.
0: Yes. Are you active?
5: Okay,
0: oh, so
5: she,
0: is it that you're seeing?
5: Said,
0: so are you in a relationship?
5: That,
0: you have
5: okay,
0: something
5: daddy.
0: Casual?
5: Uh-huh. Okay, daddy, it's not serious. It's just a friend.
0: See, you have to understand the times that we are in. Mm-hmm. You see, a lot of times, the mistakes that our parents made was when we started being active with certain things. They were still living in the fool's paradise that we were still saints. And it affected us a great deal because we would have been guided more if our parents could have communicated.
1: We're more involved.
0: You understand?
1: Playing the ostrich.
0: Playing the ostrich. So I will put it to my daughter and let her know, you're 21 right now. Are you sexually active? Please use condoms.
1: Hey.
0: Please do not practice.
1: You know, there are people who will interpret this as you encouraging your daughter in the way of immorality.
0: No, we are not encouraging her. If you say that you're already sexually,
1: they say
0: Charity.
1: The best option.
0: Charity.
5: She's already
0: Charity.
1: Keep
5: she's
1: yourself to
5: already.
1: Marriage.
0: Charity.
1: Keep
0: if I speak to my daughter.
1: Bed of marriage.
0: If I speak to my daughter and she's already sexually active.
1: You should be disappointed. Well,
0: no, I will not show. I will not
1: you
0: show
1: like,
0: disappointment.
1: Why are you already sexually active?
0: No, I will not do that.
5: No, if you, react
0: you see, that's
5: like
0: the parenting
5: that,
0: style that we got. That was wrong. That was wrong. So you're now sexually active. When did you become sexually active? What led to it? I know that if there are 10 girls, a lot of girls got sexually active via rape. If there are 10 girls, like five or four got sexually active via rape, you know. And how did it happen? Oh, you consented to it,
1: okay.
0: or
1: because
0: you were...
1: I'm wondering, what makes you think she's going to be comfortable divulging these secrets?
0: That's what
1: to you because,
0: should...
1: Because, I mean,
0: wait,
1: no
0: charity.
1: Matter how liberal a parent you are, this is a difficult conversation to have with your parents.
0: So you started early with your kids. You start letting them know from an early stage that they could confide in you whatever happens.
1: Except
0: you don't just introduce
1: right.
0: that at some point where you don't
1: right.
0: be Margaret Thatcher
1: exactly.
0: or you don't be Idi Amin.
1: So
0: what
1: that,
0: happened?
1: Okay
0: you're wow. active right now. Please. I would have loved as a dad that for now you abstain. But I'm not going to force you to do that if you don't want to do that. Since you're already active, please, protection is important. You also have you have dreams in front of you. You told me that you wanted to be a doctor. You told me that they're here. So please, do not let that get in the way of these dreams. You go talk to your pikin. So if something happens tomorrow, she's... comfortable to a large extent, not 100% because she's an adult now. She has the right to keep some things. She has the right to privacy of her experiences. But at least she can tell you small.
1: See, I really don't know how I'm going to parent my own
0: daughter.
1: I'm
0: not doing that our old school.
1: It's easier said than done, honestly.
0: For
1: even
0: a woman?
1: As they are sounding it like this.
0: For a woman?
1: I'm telling
0: for
1: you.
0: For a mother?
1: It sounds easier said to me than that I would hear that you're now sexually active and it will just go.
5: Okay, so what would
1: and
5: you
1: then
5: do
1: I'll be like,
0: what would you rather
5: she's
0: do?
5: She's 21 and she's sexually active.
1: I will show disappointment. I will
5: after
1: let
5: that,
1: you know that I am disappointed
0: that
1: first.
0: You're already sexually active.
1: Yes, I will show the disappointment.
5: All right, so
0: and maybe you may
1: disappointment. I don't know how I'm going to pick it up, but I will let you know that I expected better from you. How I will proceed from that, I honestly do not know.
5: Okay,
1: but that disappointment, I will not make you seem like, oh, it is fine, you should have no.
5: Charity, you know what the children of these days do. Once you show that kind of disappointment,
0: you're not going to hear anything again. No. They don't close that window.
5: They'll close the window for
1: life.
5: So
1: you see, I feel like it depends on how you show the disappointment.
0: So this is what I'm saying. I'm gonna let you know.
1: I'm not going to make it seem like what you did was okay. I will show you how disappointed I am, but I will do that in a way that is still building trust, such that you know that even if you have messed up, you can still come to me for guidance in the future. Before you went and you got active, what about having a conversation with me? Mom, there's this guy that's, you know, I'm hoping that's the kind of relationship we have. There's this guy that's been on my case. I really like him. Oh, he's been saying we should have sex. So, and I'm beginning to consider, what do you think? It's not after you do it, you now come and tell
0: sometimes
1: me.
0: Sometimes it doesn't happen this way.
5: Sometimes
0: we are imagining
5: it
0: to happen.
5: It does not, you won't tell the baby that you want to have sex.
1: I will show it. Yes, I'm going to show it.
0: You know,
1: but to the story that we're talking about,
5: you would have been telling, educating your child not to abstain. But if eventually it happens,
0: they get active.
1: Yeah, I think it's going to even be more about building a relationship, that a bond that is strong enough for them to consider me their friend. And but while I'm building that relationship, I'm also going to be putting down some important principles and values that I should adopt.
0: Yes. Absolutely.
1: And one of it is abstinence, knowing your worth, not being pressured into sex, knowing that you can say no and holding on to the no, you know, being open about things.
0: Yes, you talk about these things as a parent, but if one day, you know, out of the blues, you have a conversation, and upon all the things where you don't they talk all these years,
5: the
0: child is
1: hence
0: now
1: the
0: active.
1: Disappointment.
0: You know,
1: hence,
0: she's now active. I would ask you how you got active, but I'm not going to put that tone in my voice where, you know, you start to tremble.
1: No,
0: if I start to make you tremble,
1: I could just get up and go away, and you'll be like, Mom, you come and talk to me now. It's not that I'll shout. You know, there's this, like, you know, like when you're close to somebody and then the person just shows you that you have really fallen.
0: You
1: my
0: stand
1: hand.
0: Up and walk out and carry face for this.
1: Yes,
0: I don't know. I'm not gonna tell you.
1: You tell me. I will come back. I will come back and I'll make you see that.
5: Then lies will follow.
1: We had a bond.
0: So you expressed disappointment.
1: That you should have come to me with
0: before
1: this,
0: getting
1: this
0: active.
1: An important, yes. I may have been able to discourage her.
0: Yes. That's
1: but anyway,
0: sensible.
1: But you see, to the what the guy said about not introducing partners, I think I totally agree. I totally agree. Now, there are instances when you're sure you want to marry this person and then you introduce them to your family and your family has issues with them. But I do not think that you should be introducing just any person to family members. I know this particular guy that every single person he's ever dated, his mother calls them our wife. Even when she knows that it is nothing, it's going nowhere. So there's this familiarity that he has. His mom is okay seeing him with. So she comes, they get comfortable, she calls them our wife, and then he keeps changing them like that. I don't know if he eventually got married. I mean, I lost touch with him at some point in time. So I don't think of that. I think that if a person is meeting your parents, it is because you are at that sort stage of your relationship where you feel like this may be it. I'm serious about this. And I think that this person who is now special to me should see my family and the people who are dear to me. It's not everybody that should have access to your family.
0: But do you know that people introduce their friends of the opposite sex, you know, to their parents?
1: Just friends, yes. Yes. I think that your parents should know your
0: friends. You know, and sometimes these friends morph into becoming their eventual partners. But my point is, as a parent or as a young person who's dating, feel free to introduce people. It depends on what you're introducing them as. Oh, this is a person who's my friend right now. I'm keeping fingers crossed. You understand? That's for your safety. That's for knowing where your child is at.
1: I think
0: any
1: for that
0: point
1: one,
0: in time,
1: you can use siblings. You can, your siblings can know the person you're dating way before your parents even get to meet them.
5: Mm.
1: So you can, for that kind of safety, you can tell when you're going out with your sibling, like, oh, this is the guy I'm going out to. Maybe I'm going to his house today. You know, that kind of thing.
0: Mm-hmm.
1: But for parents, it is an important step in that a lot of people, when they meet your parents, they feel like it is sealed. Because I've met his mom, it means that I am the one, I'm the chosen one that they took. You know, so a lot of people, especially women, ascribe some type of importance to actually meeting your mother. you know, it's like, ah, he respects, he values me. I'm the one he's going to show to his mom. Mm-hmm. So it's, I mean, it takes away from it when it's every single girl that you are meeting, and then even for the mother mm-hmm. to be accepting and be calling every single girl my wife, knowing that it's going. I totally agree that it should be when you mm-hmm. move ahead in the relationship, you're almost certain that this is the person you end up with, and then you open her up to your family. Like this is, then they can begin to evaluate. Hopefully, you know.
0: So you will not want to have an idea about the male figure in your daughter's life that she's been going out with, whether it's living anywhere or not. You don't want to know. You don't want to just have an idea of, you know, this guy she's been going out with, who drops, who you hear honks in front of the house, and your daughter is saying, "Mom, that's my friend." You don't want to know that person.
6: Hey, Boogie, for me, I think
0: you even should, if you, you know that,
6: be able to
0: you should know
6: daughter.
0: Now.
1: I feel like I should know my daughter's
0: friends. No, trust,
1: friend.
0: Trust is not enough. It's not trust that's the issue here.
1: I want to know my daughter's friends, but I do not expect my daughter to introduce a man that she's dating to me just
6: as,
1: because,
6: as the boyfriend.
1: Except that she has decided that I want to marry him. That's the time I think that I should get to know
0: Charity,
1: him.
6: I can
0: I'd
6: know
0: like
6: him as a friend.
0: Charity. People who do friends with the opposite sex these days are most likely sleeping with them. I want to know who you're sleeping with.
1: Hello.
0: It's important to me. Yes.
1: You and I are
0: because most
1: that.
0: People who are do, I, most people who have comfortable friends of the opposite sex, is a good-looking guy, he's going out with my daughter, is most likely sleeping with my daughter.
1: Right.
0: Yes, and that's enough reason for you to want to know you.
1: All right, let's open up the phone line.
0: Let's see what people have to say.
1: 0709-155-1055-0706-949-3000.
0: Hello, good evening.
7: Hello, yes, Jaja.
1: Hi, Eze, is that you?
7: Yeah.
1: You're welcome.
7: No. Kimugi, you're 100% correct. You just mentioned the generation. You don't like our generation. In fact, I will tell my daughter the moment, the first, if the man you bring home, if the man, whoever you want to marry, should be the person I want to see. You know, we are taking a lot of things for granted nowadays. Because
1: Izzy, can you go over that again? You said you tell your daughter that whoever she brings home is the man you expect her to marry.
7: Yeah, I guess because
1: that's different from what Kebugi is saying.
7: Kebugi
1: is saying that he wants to know whoever his daughter is sexually involved with. The person that she's sexually involved with may not end up being the person she marries.
7: Well, it's part of the caution. The caution is that I know my daughter is going to meet a whole lot of men out there. But for me, the particular one she's going to bring home to me, since I trust her, my daughter, is the person I know that she wants me to know that she's dating. Mm. So in case anything happens in the future, I know who to hold responsible.
1: Mm-hmm.
7: I have to know. Because I need her trust. She has to trust me. I need to trust her.
1: Mm-hmm.
7: Not just as a daughter, but as a friend, confiding her. You're going to meet a lot of men out there. But the person who you will bring home, so I can see that this is the person. I know, like,
1: so what if she has, what if she has several male interests and she hangs out with them?
7: Why is it important for your father to be that friend of your daughter?
1: So that she will bring all of them home.
7: That area. We are failing, yes.
1: Okay.
7: We are failing.
1: Right.
7: And they step back from us and they start doing things underneath us that we don't know. But if your father is your best friend, you will always obey him and bring that person there. In case anything happens, you know who to hold responsible.
1: All right,
0: so thank you, Eze.
1: Thank you.
0: So your daughter has a friend who she's who's her friend, and they start sleeping together. You don't know him, and all of a sudden she gets pregnant. You don't she can't find she can't get the contact of the person we impregnate him. The number is no longer going. You don't know their house. He probably gave her a wrong information as to where he actually lives. They're always hooking up at another friend's house.
1: I like
0: house.
1: To think that I will raise my daughter better than that.
0: It's not about how you raise them. Sometimes it's peer pressure. Sometimes it's peer pressure that's beyond them.
1: That's what I'm
0: so
1: saying.
0: So you gotta have an eye on them.
1: The type of upbringing that she will have will prepare her for that kind of peer pressure.
0: Are you being real, Charity?
1: I am.
0: The kind of upbringing. Wait, the kind of upbringing.
1: You don't believe in affirmations.
0: Wait,
1: I do.
0: Charity.
1: I believe in speaking the things that you want.
0: Charity, wait. Let's be real.
1: So this is, Charity. I'm being real.
0: This
1: is my reality.
0: There are some things that you may have done in your life Mr. and Mrs. Jerome never imagined.
1: Absolutely.
0: Are you saying they didn't give you good upbringing? No.
1: I did not have relationship with my parents. I did not have that kind of relationship with my parents. It was never there. There was never an attempt to build that type of camaraderie that brings you
0: even
1: close.
0: The ones we built, even the ones we
1: and there, there were many things I didn't know until I left for university and I had to go and learn them on those streets of university. There was a knowledge gap. It was as if I was just thrown into the world.
0: But you see,
1: that happens when you have that.
0: But
1: kind
0: you
1: of
0: see, this happens. Even the people who had very disciplinarian parents and those parents who wanted to know how things were going on in different aspects of their lives, they had that part where they wanted to do some of their own things.
1: Mm-hmm.
0: You know, there's this part where your parents are saying do this and do that. You're a human being. There's another part of you that feels you want to have this adventure, this experience. You just want to experience it regardless of what father and mother feel.
1: They have said.
0: Uh-huh. Hello, good evening.
8: Yeah, good evening.
0: Good evening to you.
8: Yeah, this is Ade from Bodija.
0: Ade from Bodija. Please speak up a little bit.
8: Kibugi, easier said than done. I was like you. A couple of years back that I became so worried about my daughter. In fact, she celebrated her 27th birthday just yesterday.
0: Oh, wow.
8: And, I became so worried. And each time we are having a discussion, I want to know the kind of discussion she's having with her mom. And my daughter will tell me, oh, her, this is the main things that keep up.
0: But at least
8: notice that. And she said, no, why are you bothered? I said, yes, I need to know my daughter's boyfriend. He said, your daughter is still a virgin. She told me that about 2 years ago. So at that point, I had my peace. Because even as a young man, I knew what I did. I knew what I did, and I tried as much as I can to not to allow any my boy or my girl to pass through that.
1: You didn't want karma to catch them, Mr. Ade.
0: Your karma. Okay.
8: It is natural for you to be protective. Don't you worry. You were saying, you that you are protected. You know, at a point, when my daughter got admission, I was asking her for her Facebook password. She gave me like 3 different passwords. I was like, she gave me 3 different passwords. I don't understand. What are you doing here? So after some time, I just tell her. And sometimes she's having a discussion with her mom and say, what are you guys discussing? Two main things, so don't get yourself involved. I said, okay. So the day my wife told me that your daughter is still there, I appear. Right now she has a boyfriend, which my wife knows about it.
1: Right.
8: They just keep it away from me, not ready. Because there was a day a woman just woke up to me and said, I knew your daughter. I was like, my daughter, how? I was because it was at a mechanic workshop and she broke that car too. And I was like, madam, how? John said, that's your daughter, what's her name? I said, no, if you know her, then she mentioned my daughter's name. I was rattled. I was like, so eventually when my daughter finished I saw the woman, because she's a woman that eventually tried to find out who she is and all that. Then I remember her son name. Then I saw the boy's name in my daughter's project and all that. The scene from the same university.
0: Her boyfriend. Okay.
1: All right, Mr. Ajay, thank you.
0: Thank you, Mr. Ajay from Bodija. Short commercial break and we're right back. Don't go away.
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1: As a mom preparing for a big family party, what's the right soup that goes well with Golden Penny Semovita? A. Eforiru. B. Mi and Taoshi. C. Oha. D. All of the above.
2: All of the above.
1: Final answer?
2: Final answer.
1: Correct.
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0: Crystal, good to have you on the show this lovely evening. 5:44 p.m. That's what the clock says. Welcome to the Drive Time Requests for Wednesday.
1: All right, yeah, I think that's it.
0: Yeah.
1: That's it. Welcome. It's the final leg of the show, and because it's a Wednesday, it's laid back, it's fun, and yeah, it's exciting. You stand a chance to win 5,000 Naira giveaway courtesy of KVKNI this evening.
0: Yes, on the show this evening. So all you have to do is just be part of the show. We're asking a question in the curse of the show. Do we just go right away and ask right now?
1: Yes.
0: We should, right?
1: Yes, we should. We should. Because we're going to be taking requests as well. So we have to do with the time that we have.
0: Okay. Okay. While we were signing on the show this...
1: lovely evening.
0: This evening, you know, we went folklore. Went to give you some rhymes from way back in the day. And then...
1: about the different days of the week.
0: Yes, an old English folk rhyme used to predict... a couple's future based on their wedding day. So the rhyme started with Monday. Monday is for Tuesday is for Wednesday is Thursday. So guys, you're going to calling to give us that rhyme. What we said for Monday, what we said Tuesday was for, what we said Wednesday was for, Thursday, Friday, and Saturday.
1: That's it.
0: Yeah.
1: I mean, the fastest person to get the answer. No, we did say we're not streaming on Facebook, so we're going to be picking our winner straight on the phone lines today. The first person to give us the correct rhyme wins our 5,000 Naira that's up for grabs this evening. What was that rhyme that Kebuki delivered very jocularly when the show started earlier this evening? That's all you have to deliver
0: to us.
1: Just that. For those who do not want to try out for a chance for the 5,000 Naira, feel free to call in and let us know the throwback song you want us to play for you on today's edition of the Drive Time Request. I will be pushing play to it as well. We have limited time, so we're going to be going on this as quickly as possible, of course. 0706-949-3000. That's the first number. 0701-447-5770 is the second number. And the other number you can dial is 0901551055. These are the numbers, and they're all open at this time. Let us know what song you want us to play for you, and tell us the rhyme if you're interested in winning 5,000 Naira.
0: Absolutely. Hello, good evening.
1: Ade is back. Yes. Kibuki said Monday is for wealth. Okay.
2: And then Tuesday is for health.
1: Tuesday is for health, okay.
2: I think that's the
1: trip
2: that I got.
1: Okay. He gave it up until Saturday.
2: Yeah, he said Saturday is for, I think,
1: for love.
2: I think I have that.
1: Okay. Ade, thank you. What song would you want us to play for you?
2: I'm not a music person.
1: Okay.
0: Okay.
1: Right. That's all right, Ade. Thank you very much for trying. Appreciate it. Right. All right, we have somebody else on the line. Ade came close, didn't he? Hello, good evening.
3: Hello.
1: Hello.
3: Good evening to you, guys.
0: Good evening to you.
1: Good evening to you, Doctor. Ajitumov, is that you?
3: Okay.
1: Yes.
3: Yeah.
1: Right.
3: Thank you. Could you play me this song, Life by Desiree?
1: Life by...
0: Desiree.
3: Okay. Yeah, Life.
0: Okay.
1: Fantastic.
0: Life, oh, Life. Okay.
3: All right. Absolutely, that's it. You got it.
1: All thank right, you, Doc. Yeah. We're going to play that.
0: Thank you for calling.
1: Okay, 0809-155-1055. We'll take a couple more before we go on to play that one. Hello. Uh-oh. I think we lost that on this call. So we're just going to try this other one.
4: Hello.
1: Hello.
4: Good evening.
1: Good evening to you, sir. Welcome. What's your name? Okay. Do you want to try for the question, or you want to just request your song?
4: I want to try.
1: Go ahead, please. Oluwa Tomi Sin,
4: yeah? Yes. Monday is for wealth.
0: Mm-hmm.
4: Tuesday is for health.
0: Mm-hmm.
4: Wednesday is for old.
1: It's for what?
4: O.
1: What's O?
4: And then for people who want to celebrate for wedding, as the cable gift talk.
1: Whoa. Wednesday is for whoa.
0: Oh, whoa. W-O-E.
4: Yes.
0: Okay. Okay. What's for Thursday?
1: Thursday.
4: Thursday is for lost.
1: Lost. Friday.
4: Yes. It's for cruise.
1: Eh?
4: Cruise.
0: Oh, for cruise. People that
1: okay.
0: Are okay.
1: Thursday cruise. Is for cruise.
0: What for Saturday?
4: Indoor.
0: For indoor things. Fantastic. Oh, okay.
1: All right.
0: Thank you, Thomason. You get to know. All right. Thank you for calling. Oh, wow. Friday is for cruise.
1: No, Thursday is for cruise.
0: Thursday is for cruise.
1: Yes.

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2: Two minutes before 6 p.m., we're back to round up the show. We apologize. We can't go farther. All right. Okay, let's see if that's a lucky person calling.
3: Right.
2: Hello. Hello. Good evening. Yeah.
4: Good evening.
3: Good evening
2: to you.
4: Yeah, I'm John.
3: You're what? You're who?
4: John.
3: Okay, John, you want to try for our question?
4: Yes.
3: Please, quickly.
4: Okay, Monday for wealth.
2: Mm-hmm.
4: Tuesday for health.
2: Uh-huh.
4: I mean, money for health.
2: Mm-hmm.
3: Okay.
4: Pay for wealth. Where is it for birthday or for?
2: Uh-huh.
4: Thursday for losses.
2: Thursday for losses.
4: Yes.
3: Okay, oh. Friday.
4: Friday for crosses.
2: Friday for crosses.
3: Uh-huh. Okay.
2: Saturday.
4: No luck at all.
2: Ah, you were very close. Oh. Why did you say Monday was for?
4: For health. Health.
2: Health, Abby.
4: Yes.
2: Thank you for calling. Anyway, let's just deliver the correct answers right away.
3: Right.
2: Monday for wealth.
3: Aww.
2: Wealth on Monday. Tuesday for health. Wednesday, the best day of all.
3: Hmm.
2: Thursday for losses. Friday for crosses. And Saturday, no luck at all.
3: Oh, he narrowly missed
2: He was very close, but hey, guys, we can try again next week, Wednesday.
3: Yes, we're all out of time, and we do have to go. Thank you so much for being a part of the show all week long. We're back again on Monday for 4 p.m., and we're looking forward to you joining us.
2: Have yourselves a lovely evening. I'm Kay Boogie.
3: And I'm Charity. Bye.
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Good evening. 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I'm Charity Jerome. First, the news headlines. Wike challenges PDP rivals to open party bank account, Secretariat. Governor Mutfwang blames desperate politicians for insecurity in Plateau State. On a foreign scene, Trump threatens higher level of attacks on Iran if no deal is agreed. And on sports news, Iran's football chief calls for respect towards RIGC ahead of World Cup. Details of these and more coming shortly.

0: The federal government has banned recipients of honorary degrees from prefixing doctor to their names in official, academic, or professional usage. It declared that the use of the title by such recipients constitutes a misrepresentation of academic credentials, which will henceforth be treated as academic fraud with attendant legal and reputational consequences. Minister of Education Tunji Alausa disclosed this on Wednesday at the Presidential Villa Abuja while briefing State House correspondents on two Federal Executive Council approvals that had not been announced at the last cabinet meeting, which held on April 30. Alausa, who appeared alongside the Minister of State for Education, Professor Sueba Ahmed, said the FEC approved a uniform policy for the award and the use of honorary degrees by Nigerian universities. The policy, he explained, is designed to end what he described as decades of indiscriminate conferral of degrees for political patronage and financial gain, and to restore public confidence in the integrity of academic titles. Instead, he says, those must cite the full honorary designation after their names. Alausa said this format clearly reflects the honorary rather than earned academic nature of the award. The Minister of the Federal Capital Territory, Nyesom Wike, has thrown a challenge at rival groups within the People's Democratic Party, the PDP, urging them to prove their claim to leadership by opening an official party bank account and running a formal secretariat. Wike's comments come in the wake of fresh disputes between rival camps, including groups aligned with Oyo State Governor Seyi Makinde and those in the Wike-backed faction over control of party structures. The controversy followed the rejection by the Wike-backed PDP of what he described as an unauthorized National Executive Committee meeting and the announcement of a caretaker committee reportedly led by Tanimu Turaki. The faction insisted that no valid NEC meeting was convened and maintained that Abdulrahman Mohammed and Senator Samuel Anyanwu remain the recognized party officials. It also referenced the Supreme Court's April 30 ruling, which nullified the Makinde-backed PDP convention in Ibadan that produced the Turaki-led leadership, deepening the dispute over legitimacy within the party. Speaking during a live media session in Abuja on Wednesday, Wike said some party figures were misleading the public about who actually controls the PDP, despite existing court rulings on the matter. Staying with politics, a chieftain of the African Democratic Congress, the ADC, Dele Momodu, has stated that Peter Obi should have remained in the party to test his popularity rather than leaving. Momodu, who made the remarks during a television interview earlier today, was reacting to the recent defection of Peter Obi, the 2023 presidential candidate of the Labour Party, and Rabiu Kwankweso, the presidential candidate of the New Nigeria People's Party, NNPP, from the ADC to the Nigeria Democratic Congress, the NDC. According to Momodu, Obi would have had a better opportunity to measure his political strength within the ADC structure. Momodu also defended former Vice President Atiku Abubakar's long-standing political ambition, describing him as a consistent politician. Speaking further, Momodu said Obi was constrained by pressure from his supporters, who he claimed had warned him against becoming a running mate to another presidential aspirant.
1: I would have wished that Obi would wait and test his popularity in the NDC. That's number one. Number two is that Obi is afraid of his supporters. They already told him in advance that if he agreed to be vice president to anyone, they are going to disown him. They said it. Aisha Yesufu said it. But not only said it, they all said it publicly. So let's stop hiding behind one finger. Obi did not leave because of Atiku. could be led because he knew he lacked the capacity to take on an article. And possibly even Amechi, people tend to underrate Amechi. Amechi is not a small fry in politics today. He's been speaker in Rivers State House of Assembly for 8 years. He's been governor for 8 years. He's been minister for about 8 years. He is not a small boy. As a matter of fact, among all of them, the only person who has only been a governor is Peter Obi.
0: The former Anambra State governor and his Kano State counterpart formally joined the Nigeria Democratic Congress, the NDC, from the ADC on Sunday. The Senate has resolved to set up a joint ad hoc committee with the House of Representatives to address the growing wave of xenophobic attacks targeting Nigerians in South Africa. The proposed committee, to be chaired by the leadership of the National Assembly, is expected to embark on a diplomatic and fact-finding visit to South Africa as part of efforts to identify lasting solutions to the recurring crisis. Lawmakers said the delegation would engage directly with the South African Parliament, where it will formally convey Nigeria's displeasure over the reported attacks on its citizens.
2: I support you, but we must revoke the license of MTN, revoke the license of DSTV as an indication of our seriousness. Those people who have died, their life is worth more than foreign investment.
3: Those against the name, that was not the motion. And in the strongest terms, the ongoing xenophobic attacks, persecution, intimidation, and acts of violence directed against Nigerians and other Africans in South Africa, describing such acts as barbaric, unacceptable, unlawful, morally reprehensible, and fundamentally inconsistent with the ideals of African brotherhood and international human rights. Those in support of this prayer say aye. Those against say nay. The ayes have it.
0: As part of broader diplomatic steps, the Senate also plans to communicate with the Speaker of the South African Parliament, while Nigeria's Minister of Foreign Affairs is expected to brief lawmakers on ongoing engagements and outcomes. A federal high court in Lagos has restrained the National Broadcasting Commission, the NBC, from sanctioning broadcast stations under provisions of the Nigeria Broadcasting Code described as controversial. Justice Daniel Osiago granted the interim injunction following an ex parte application filed by the Socioeconomic Rights and Accountability Project, SERAP, and the Nigeria Guild of Editors, NGE. The court, in an order dated May 4, 2026, barred the NBC, its officers and agents from enforcing or imposing sanctions on broadcast stations based on the disputed provisions, pending the determination of a motion on notice. The ruling effectively stops the commission from acting on its recent formal notice, which warned broadcasters against expressing personal opinions as facts, intimidating guests, or failing to maintain neutrality. The suit was filed on April 24, 2026 by SERAP and NGE, who described the NBC's directive as arbitrary, unconstitutional, and unlawful. In their originating processes, the groups argued that provisions of the sixth edition of the Broadcasting Code, relied upon by the NBC, are vague and overly broad and infringe on constitutionally guaranteed freedom of expression. To security news now, anger and fear have gripped Indik Sutuk community in Fang District, Barkin Ladi local government area of Plateau State, after gunmen stormed the area Tuesday night, killing five people, including an entire family. The attack occurred at about 9 p.m., leaving residents shaken and renewing concerns over recurring violence in parts of Plateau State. Some members of the community, including Wen Christopher, who confirmed the killings to newsmen in Jos on Wednesday, said the assailants stormed the area and opened fire on unsuspecting victims. The publicity secretary of Birom Youth Molders, Rang Tengguang, also confirmed the killings and condemned the attack, calling for urgent intervention by security agencies. The Plateau State Police Command has confirmed the incident and condemned the killings in an official statement released on Wednesday. The command said the assailants opened fire on residents who were seated in front of their houses, resulting in the tragic loss of 5 lives, 4 females and 1 9-year-old boy. Meanwhile, Plateau State Governor Caleb Mutfwang has blamed desperate politicians for the recurring insecurity and attacks in the state. Governor Mutfwang, who made the allegations while addressing a group of newsmen who paid him a courtesy call at the government house in Jos, said the situation in the state, where terrorists and bandits unleashed violence in several communities and killed innocent people, was being sponsored by politicians, especially when it comes to political cycles and election periods. Referencing the Dogonahawa crisis on March 7, 2010, where over 1,000 people were massacred by armed terrorists, and the March 29 attack in Angwarukuba community of Jos North local government area, where over 30 people were killed, Mutfwang said the attacks were not isolated, as they also came during election circles. The governor also cited recent attacks in Kanam, Wasi and Kwampan local government areas, which are predominantly inhabited by Muslims, reasoning that if the attackers are Muslim extremists, they would not be killing people of the same faith. Governor Mutfwang, however, emphasized that investigations have revealed that the attacks are being sponsored by desperate politicians who are bent on destroying Plateau, but he will not allow that to happen. And still on the news, for 50 years, Maltina has been that vitamin-enriched malt drink that champions nourishment and happiness. This year, the brand is taking its legacy into the classroom with the Maltina Nourishment Tour, a nationwide journey to nourish 1 million young minds through fun science practical experiments. The tour blends nutrition education with hands-on STEM learning, designed to show students how vitamins, minerals, and positive energy power both the body and the mind. So far, the initiative has reached over 227,000 students through school visits and pop-up activations nationwide, having kick-started in Lagos. And now in Ibadan, the nationwide tour has made another impactful stop at Maverick College Ibadan, the alma mater of Maltina's brand ambassador, Tomike Adeoye. Adding energy and relatability to the session, her presence brought excitement, encouraged active participation, and reinforced positive nutrition habits in a way that resonated deeply with the young audience.
4: The Maltina Nourishment Tour is such a special initiative. So for me, it was really exciting to be a part of this tour because Maltina is very dear to my heart. It stands for happiness, it stands for nourishment, and just educating them from the scientific side of things. Being a microbiologist myself, I know how important it is when you see practical examples of these things. So them seeing how nourishment literally works with science experiments, I think no other thing would stick better than that experiment. It was a beautiful one, going back to my alma mater where the journey started for me. Thank you so much, Maltina. Maltina is not just any drink. I'm glad that I brought that information and this tour right here to Maverick College, Ibadan.
0: Speaking on the growing impact of the initiative, brand manager Maltina Nigeria Breweries PLC Clementina Kayode highlighted the importance of making nutrition education practical and engaging. She noted that using STEM-based learning helps simplify the science simplify the science of nourishment, making it easier for students to understand and apply in their daily lives. She also emphasized that as Maltina celebrates 50 years, initiatives like the Nourishment Tour remain central to its commitment to shaping confident, happy, and well-nourished young Nigerians.
4: The Maltina Nourishment Tour is a roving school science initiative that is designed to teach children through hands-on experiments. These experiments are designed in a way that it explains clearly to the children the science of nourishment. And Maltina itself contains nutrients like vitamins A, B, C that helps the children to develop. So this year, Maltina turns 50. And in celebration of our 50th year anniversary, we're deepening our impact through the nourishment tour experiences, going from schools to schools to teach them the science of nourishment.
0: With increasing participation from schools across the country, the Maltina Nourishment Tour continues to expand its reach. Schools, parents, and educators are encouraged to be part of the movement by nominating schools through the official website, maltina.mbplc.com.
5: Today's experience was fun, exciting, nice. We learned a lot of practical experiences that Maltina brought to us. It taught us about nourishment. And nourishment provides the body with certain vitamins and nutrients required for us to function properly. A big thanks to Maltina for this opportunity. We love you.
0: You're listening to the news at 6 here on Splash 105.5 FM. Still to come, Trump threatens higher level of attacks on Iran if no deal is agreed. And Iran's football chief calls for respect towards IRGC ahead of World Cup. We'll take a short break now. When we return, details of these and more. Stay with us.
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8: Here you go there.
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2: 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Turning now to the foreign scene, President Donald Trump has stated that the U.S. will start bombing Iran at a much higher level and intensity than before the ceasefire if Iran does not agree on a deal. The threat comes hours after Trump paused the U.S. military's Project Freedom operation to open the Strait of Hormuz due to great progress being made towards a complete and final agreement with the representatives of Iran. Trump said the operation will be paused for a short period to see if an agreement with Tehran can be finalized. Iranian President Masoud Pezeshkian said the U.S. is pursuing a policy of maximum pressure and expects Iran to submit to their unilateral demands, which is impossible for Tehran. We're still on the foreign scene. Spanish health minister says a 56-year-old British doctor evacuated from a virus hit cruise ship is in a stable condition after previously being critical. Three people were evacuated from the MC Hondius in Cape Verde on Wednesday morning. The Dutch government says they are from Britain, Germany, and the Netherlands. The president of the Canary Islands says he opposes the British government's plan to let a virus-hit ship dock there. But the Spanish government insists the plan to dock in Tenerife is safe. Meanwhile, in Switzerland, the government says a man in hospital has the virus after traveling on the cruise ship. It says person-to-person transmission is rare and the risk to the Swiss public is low. And now to the world of sports. Iran's football chief says their World Cup host is FIFA, not Mr. Trump or America, and has called for respect towards the Islamic Revolutionary Guard Corps, the IRGC, if the national team is to travel to the United States for this summer's tournament. There remains uncertainty over Iran's participation at the World Cup because of the war with the U.S. and Israel. The Iranian FA chief, Mehdi Taj, was among a delegation which turned back from the Canadian border before last week's FIFA Congress in Vancouver because of what they felt was disrespectful treatment by immigration officials. Taj said the decision to return home was their own choice, but Canada's immigration minister confirmed to Parliament that the FA president's visa had been cancelled while he was in the air because of his links to the IRGC. The IRGC was set up to defend Iran's Islamic system and has become a major military, political, and economic force in the country. However, the group is listed as a terrorist organization in Canada and the US. That's the news. Before we go, though, here's a quick recap of the headlines. Wike challenges PDP rivals to open party bank account and secretariat. Governor Mutfwang blames desperate politicians for insecurity in Plateau State. On the foreign scene, we told you that Donald Trump has threatened a higher level of attacks on Iran if no deal is agreed. And on sports, you've just heard that Iran's football chief has called for respect towards the IRGC ahead of the World Cup. For more details on the news, you can visit our website on www.splashfm1055.com or simply follow us across all our social media platforms. 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The news editor is Tunde Olawuwo, assisted by Ibukunluwa Olagunju. I'm Charity Jerome. 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
1: Where is this Benjamin boy now? 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
2: Oh, Johnny, have you done the morning checks?
1: What checks? I beg, what do you know about cars anyway?
2: Oh, yeah, pop the bonnet.
1: Which bonnet?
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2: Okay, start the car.
1: What have you done now?
2: Oh. Start it.
1: Wow, you did it.
2: I told you.
1: What did you do? How did you do it?
2: I'll give you a hint.
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0: Good evening, Ibadan. Welcome to another edition of Auto Clinic with the Mechanic on Splash 105.5 FM, broadcasting live from the studios of West Midlands Communication Limited inside the White House building, located in the Felele area of the beautiful Big Brown Roof city of Ibadan. The show where we turn wrenches into wisdom and machines into meaning. I am your host, Tunde Onokoya, the Mechanic, and today we're going deep but simple into the world of electric vehicles, or EVs as they are commonly known. And you are welcome. This isn't just a buzz, it is science. And like always, I'll break it down to you in a way that even a teenager can understand. Speaking of teenagers, I've got a special announcement coming up later for young minds who want to learn real automobile engineering with Auto Clinic Academy this August. But first, let's understand the machine of the future. An electric vehicle is exactly what it sounds like. A car powered not by petrol, but by electrical energy stored in high-voltage battery packs. Instead of internal combustion engines, it uses electric motor, which operates on the principle of electromagnetic induction. No pistons, no crankshafts, no oil filters. Just electrons, conductors, and control systems. There are three categories you need to know about. One, the BEV, that's the battery electric vehicle, fully electric, zero fuel. Two, the PHEV, that is the plug-in hybrid electric vehicle. This runs on electricity first, but can use fuel when the need arises. And the third, the hybrid electric vehicles, the HEV. This one starts typically with fuel and supports with electric assist as needed. But in the heart of the EV, all of them, is the battery management system, BMS. This intelligent unit ensures safety, cooling, charging, discharge, and optimal lifespan of the battery. Now let's talk about components and operation of the EVs. What do you need to know? Let's get practical. An electric vehicle has five essential components. You have the battery pack, usually lithium ion, ranging from 30 kilowatt hour to 100 kilowatt hour. You have the inverter, which converts DC, that's direct current, from the battery to AC, alternate current, for the electric motor. And third, you have the electric motor, typically a three-phase alternate current induction or permanent magnet motor. Then you have the controller, the brain that regulates torque, acceleration, and braking. Finally, you have the onboard charger, which manages the flow of energy into the battery during charging. Now, how does all of this fit together and work? It's simple. You press the pedal, the inverter channels the energy from the battery, sends it straight to the electric motors, and the wheels begin to turn. There is no lag, there are no gears, and it is instant torque. That's why EVs are so responsive. For people that have driven one before, you will notice the acceleration is extremely swift. But there's also a bonus technology inside electric vehicles, which is known as regenerative braking. Now, regenerative braking is a situation where every time you use the brake, your battery gets a little more charge. Because regenerative braking system captures kinetic energy when you slow down and sends it to the battery to charge it. Talk about efficiency redefined. Now, before we jump into the challenges and the Nigerian context, which of course is there, let's be honest. Nigeria faces tough terrain for EVs. Unstable power limits home charging for people. For some people, they don't have sufficient power to actually charge their EVs overnight as they normally would want to. You also have the scarcity of charging stations around the country. There isn't charging stations available everywhere for people to just park their cars, pay, and charge. You also have a problem with lack of trained technicians that can handle the EVs. And of course, you have limited spare parts and diagnostic tools, because once you run an EV, if there's a problem with it, you cannot just go guessing. You need a diagnostic tool that is advanced enough to handle EVs to be able to take care of it. But as much as we have this, we also have opportunities. Yes, we have solar charging stations that are beginning to emerge across the country. We have electric bikes and tricycles that are being assembled locally in Nigeria. We even have government agencies like NADDC and NASENI drafting frameworks for EV infrastructure. There is also a potential for retrofit conversions, that is, turning petrol cars into electric vehicles. Now, that's a topic for another day, because we won't have the time to even delve into that. The program is Auto Clinic with the Mechanic on Splash 105.5 FM, the Integrity Station. Please call your friends, neighbors, co-workers and colleagues, because I'd like to share with you how teenagers between the ages of 13 and 19 can join Auto Clinic's summer training program. Because Auto Clinic Academy is presenting to you the Summer Vacation Training 2025, tagged Gearing Up for the Future. This August, Auto Clinic Academy is offering free summer vacation training for teenagers to learn automotive skills. Who are these teenagers targeted? Well, you must be between the ages of 13 and 19. Two, you must be a student at a government secondary school in or around Bodija Agodi axis of Ibadan. Three, you must be able to make it to the training center within the Bodija Agodi axis during the training program. And four, you must be interested in cars and automobiles. So how do you benefit from this? Send your name, your school, your age, and where you reside via WhatsApp to the numbers 0913-444-5666. 0913-444-5666. You need to hurry now, because limited slots are available. We're giving this out courtesy a number of people that have donated to make this happen, especially for kids in the public education system. The program is Auto Clinic with the Mechanic on Splash 105.5 FM. At this juncture, I need to go pay some bills. Don't go away. I'll be right back.
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1: Mom, you didn't add milk.
0: 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Taste it and see why.
1: Wow, but how?
0: Is it milky?
1: Yes.
0: Is it creamy?
1: Yes.
0: That's Milo 3-in-1 milky and creamy for you. 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
8: Baba.
9: Yes, my son.
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9: Millions of years ago, a meteorite made of vibranium, the strongest substance in the universe, struck the continent of Africa, affecting the plant life around it. And when the time of men came, five tribes settled on it and called it Wakanda.
8: Why?

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1: 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You're still tuned in to Auto Clinic with the Mechanic on Splash 105.5 FM, the Integrity Station, broadcasting live from the studios of Splash 105.5 FM in the White House Building, Felele area of Ibadan. And we are dissecting the electric vehicle revolution in Nigeria. The question always comes, can Nigeria handle EVs? Well, I would say that road is already taken. Why? Well, we are going to unpack the world of electric vehicles and how they work, whether Nigeria is ready or not. Now, here's the truth. While many people think EVs are some far-off Western technology, the reality is EVs are already here in Nigeria. The adoption is slow, but surely it's taking root. Let's talk about some of the facts and examples. One, we have the Hyundai Kona, which was Nigeria's first locally assembled EVs. As far back as 2020, Stallion Group here in Lagos, Nigeria, rolled out the Hyundai Kona, the first Nigerian assembled electric vehicle. It's a fully electric SUV with 64 kilowatt hour of battery and about 482 kilometer range per charge. That vehicle made a bold statement. Can Nigeria assemble and use EVs? And the emphatic answer was, yes, we can. Number two, Jet Motor Company is a Nigerian startup that is manufacturing electric minibuses for urban transportation. Their Jet EV buses are targeted at ride-hailing fleets and short-distance urban mobility. They've already started partnerships with companies in the logistics industry, showing that local commercial transportation is beginning to plug into electric. Number three, startups like Max.ng are deploying electric bikes for logistics and ride-hailing. These bikes reduce noise pollution, air pollution, and running costs. And most importantly, they are built for Nigerian roads. There are over 2,000 electric two-wheelers that are already operational across various pilot zones in Nigeria. Of course, we will not forget that the Lagos State Government, in collaboration with the National Automotive Design and Development Council, NADDC, has commissioned EV charging stations at places like UNILAG. We also have the Federal University of Technology, Owerri, and the University of Nigeria, Nsukka, also working on EV projects, including locally built tricycles and solar-powered vehicles. Oh, I won't forget that Kore is a subsidiary of Sterling Holding. They have their own brand of EVs in Nigeria and are partnering with the hospitality sector to install charging stations at strategic locations across the country. Also cannot forget Saglev, which is an electric vehicle manufacturing company that has started its local assembly of EVs in the Ikorodu area of Lagos State and planning to roll out a lot of charging stations soon. Tech-savvy Nigerians and engineers are also converting petrol cars to EVs in workshops and universities across the country. Even some auto shops, including yours truly, Auto Clinic, now service Teslas and BYDs that are brought in by private owners. Do not forget, the program is Auto Clinic with the Mechanic on Splash 105.5 FM, the Integrity Station. So yes, we still have infrastructure and policy gaps, but make no mistake, the wheels are turning. Electric vehicles are not just a future idea, they are a growing presence. And this is why it's important to start building local capacity, technician skills, and public knowledge before we get left behind. If you've been thinking EVs are not for Nigeria, it's time to recharge your mindset. And speaking of charging mindsets, if you are a parent, guardian, teacher, or youth mentor, please listen closely. This August, Auto Clinic Academy will be hosting a 4-week summer vacation training program for teenagers between the ages of 13 and 19, right here in Ibadan. It is hands-on, fun, technical, and real-world focused. They will learn the basics of automotive systems, safety, and first aid, tires, brakes, battery, and electrical system repairs. In fact, road safety and basic life skills will be included. To be eligible, the child must be between 13 and 19 years old. However, to benefit from the scholarship, the child must be a student at a government secondary school in or around Bodija, Ibadan, or Agodi, must be able to make it to Bodija or Agodi area during the training, and must be interested in cars and automobiles. Please send your name, school, age, and location via WhatsApp to 0913-444-5666. 0913-444-5666. Hurry up and do it now, because limited slots are available. Do not call, do not text that number, WhatsApp only. Parents, this is your chance to raise the next generation of engineers, inventors, and mechanics with integrity and skill. The program is still Auto Clinic with the Mechanic on Splash 105.5 FM, the Integrity Station. It is important that I note this to you, that electric vehicles are not just clean, they are clever. And while we may not be fully ready in Nigeria, those who prepare early will lead the road tomorrow. And if you know a curious teenager, give them the gift of technical exposure this summer. Till next week, I remain Tunde Onokoya, the Mechanic, saying stay safe, stay sharp, and never stop learning. Bye-bye.
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share salami. Now so we go the share money for honor. 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This is layer. Now the first time we do this one. So what did you the wait now? Start to the play right now. 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

0: Baba?
1: Yes, my son.
0: Tell me a story.
1: Millions of years ago, a meteorite made of vibranium, the strongest substance in the universe, struck the continent of Africa, affecting the plant life around it. And when the time of men came, five tribes settled on it and called it Wakanda.
0: Why?
2: We are black. 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We are the history. 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

0: first song, probably one of my favorite songs ever from Usher. I love you so much. I love the lyrics a whole lot. But let me say good evening to you, wherever you're listening to me at this very time. You're tuned in to Splash 105.5 FM, the integrity station. Hope you are doing great and hope Wednesday was great for you. Good evening. Let me also say happy new month. Yes, it's the first Wednesday in the month of May. So I welcome you on behalf of The Rock Quality Cafe Liquor. Yes, you're listening tonight on The Rock, always brought to you by The Rock Quality Cafe Liquor. A new week is here. The energy is shifting and the spirit of renewal is all around us. But this time, I love Wednesday so much. You know, I always say it. Wednesday sort of, you know, preps you in a way for the weekend. So another week is here, and the spirit of renewal, the spirit of fun is around us. So as you know, ushered into the rest of the week, as you calmly and smoothly move into the rest of the week, I know that it might be a time to pause, to, you know, think about how the week has been, to reconnect with a lot of things, your friends, because sometimes we get so busy from Mondays through Wednesdays, and then Thursday, Friday will be those days when we're able to connect with friends people were supposed to check in with every week. So yeah, we know that you could be looking to also reconnect as you move into the end of the week. Now, something else people do at this time is to celebrate the kind of week they have had, celebrate the wins they got to, you know, they got the during the week, celebrate good news they're expecting as well. It could be anything at all. So as you celebrate, you definitely will want to also celebrate with the people you have around you. But one thing you want to bear in mind is that a true celebration needs the right vibe. So whether you're hosting a long overdue reunion with your squad, or you're taking a well-deserved moment for yourself after work this week, see, the right company makes all the difference. And that is where The Rock Quality Cafe Liquor comes in. Yes, that is exactly where The Rock Quality Cafe comes into the picture. 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Whether you're chilling alone, you're having a me time, even when you're trying to, you know, just read a book or be by yourself and just sit on the balcony, think, and, you know, you're in that gratitude mood where you're just thankful and you're just sitting by yourself and, you know, you're feeling cool breeze touching your skin. So when you're alone, the smooth 20cl will be your personal vibe. Yes, the rock comes in three different sizes: 20cl, 37.5cl, and 75cl for you and your friends to share. Now, you're chilling alone, you should definitely get yourself the 20cl. Now, if you have a friend with you, you know, I talked about pausing to connect with friends. So if you're in the connecting mood, you're connecting with friends, then I'd imagine that the exciting 37.5cl will be there to share that moment with you. And the truth is that it might not even be just one friend. You might be looking to share the moment with two friends, three friends. 37.5cl is there in your midst to make the moment even better. Now, if you are having a party, now that is what I'm talking about, because there and there, the 75cl bottle would be there to be the power of your party. So wherever you are tonight, wherever you be this weekend, wherever you be tomorrow night, whether you're relaxing at home, whether you're vibing with your friends, whether you're partying, remember, and we always tell you, remember that there's always a Duroc bottle for the moment. 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Call me up and let me know what you're feeling like tonight. But anyway, I have a song that will be very, very nice to listen to. Now, don't go anywhere. I'll be back after these breaks.
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Numbers are 0706949 3000 or 0701447 5770. If you called me when I was playing the song, I'm so sorry. I just lost the song so much I couldn't stop it. 0706949 3000 or 0701447 5770. What song are you feeling like tonight? What songs have you not listened to in a while that you'd love for me to play for you? If you are into old school, then that's my vibe as well. So you can totally call me and let me know what song you'd like me to play for you. I don't know where you are at the moment. You might be stuck in traffic like a friend of mine, or you might just be at home resting and chilling and already thinking about tomorrow, because I know that a lot of us are planners, and it just comes

tomorrow. So wherever you are, I'm glad you're locked in and I'm glad you're with me. So if there's anything you'd like for me to play for you, you can totally call me up. 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And it's cool for whatever mood you're in, either you're by yourself, either you're chilling with friends, either you're at a party, whichever one it is for you, wherever you are, The Rock Quality Cafe Liquor is the bold drink, the bold liquor that is for you. And as we look forward to the end of the week, I know that a number of people are excited to enjoy themselves. You know, there are some people that they really cannot do without having fun, right? So if that is you, then The Rock definitely should be your vibe. And you know, oh my god, there's a particular topic in my head, like there's this, you know, talk I have in mind, and I was just thinking of asking you guys. So say something happens to you, you want to cook this very sweet meal,

every little thing. And this time it would look as though you're really going all out and you're being fully detailed about the kind of meal you want to have. And then for some reason, you fall asleep while you say your chicken is cooking, or say you're almost done, and then you put everything in one, and then you still get burnt. Me, I just want to ask you what you're going to do next. You know, do you think that you're going to like set up another meal? Maybe try to go get pepper and start cooking again immediately, try to blend your pepper and put everything together and try to make another meal because you're craving and you want to have it. Or are you the team, Omo, as it don't burn like that, we've closed shop for today? We move the chicken stew to the next day. Maybe you just go and take something else and go to bed. And then the day is over. And then tomorrow you wake up and then you count your L and you decide how to move on. Go on. What do you think you would do in the moment? You know, this story, as I was texting with you, a friend of mine was sharing with me how that he wanted to make rice and beans, yeah, and then he started to cook the beans first. And then he slept off. And he slept off and forgot the beans on fire and the beans got burnt. And he said, oh, there's one rice he has somewhere, just going to go microwave it and eat. So, my first thought, I'm going to be asking him after this show that, are you going to like try to restart the process? Because mentally you set out to make rice and beans. Why would you just already cook the rice when the plan was to eat rice and beans? Why not put another beans on fire and cook it again? I mean, what usually comes to our minds when we say we're not cooking again? Is it the stress we've gone through? Is it the cost of, you know, the one that we said? Because I feel like sometimes what we do is that we try to kind of, even though we don't say it, we kind of punish ourselves. So what we do is, this my stomach, when they crave, you could even scold yourself. Today we're not going to be having that because what we're trying to cook, what we're craving, has gotten burned, so we have to like get another option. I mean, I just don't know what you would do. So would you, you know, oh, do we start again? Let's start cooking again. Or is it only done for the day? For people who actually say that they're done for the day, because I'm seeing, okay, yeah, somebody said that the food is over, I'm going to just go and eat curry or something. Yeah, I know. That's like what most people would do. Just look for something they have at home, maybe cereal or something. Some people even choose to go to bed on an empty stomach because they would rather just do that than go through the stress of cooking again, especially when that day work cooked you. I think what makes it very crazy is that if it's the day that work really cooked you, like you went to work, you actually had so much to do at work, and maybe you hadn't even taken off your workout feature, you're like, oh, let me just set this thing on fire, and then as you started to go and take off your clothes, you maybe slept off on the couch or something. I can imagine how it will really feel. I mean, it will be so hurtful that people might not even want to. It will be so, so painful that people might not want to. Okay. It's so painful that people would not want to just add the meal again that time. So if you are in a situation where you set out to eat a particular meal, you went on out, you made all the plans, and the food gets burnt, at that time, what are you going to do? Are you going to restart?

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7: All right, welcome back. 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Omo, it is all over. 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I am Timmy. Love you so much. 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Now I believe in you in the hands of DJ Spider, and I'll be playing you Particular. Enjoy the rest of the night. Bye.

0: Hello, God's people. I welcome you to Kingdom Now. We have been talking about the battles of the mind. I am Dele Matthews. So, we have defined strongholds as the primary person that you are. That thing that you are that makes you different from Christ, that is those things you do not have to stress to be. You don't, somebody just needs to talk about you in a negative way, they fly off the handle, your person. You know, for other people, it may not be like that. You know, we don't all have the same strongholds. Some are more patient, some are just naturally gentle. If you abuse them, they may not say anything much. But there are some that are very rough and brutish. There are some that are, depending on the naturally gentle, maybe a fearful person. You know, those things are also things that are against the nature of Christ in our lives. Some people cannot travel, they can't because they are afraid of accidents. So that is a stronghold of the enemy. You know, when they have a dream, says, I saw a dream and I saw myself, somebody was attacking me in the dream. So they are full of fear, you know, and all of that. And then they cannot go home to their parents, they cannot visit their parents because somebody had told them that their parents in their villages, there is death there. And I'm not saying people don't attack people in the villages. Even in the townships, also people attack people. But what I'm saying is that you should be able to take the whole armor of God. You should be able to take the name of Jesus and fight against the enemy that wants to destroy you. Hallelujah. So we do not all have the same types of strongholds. You know, strongholds are human weaknesses, which are the strongest in our lives. The human weaknesses that best defines you. That is that stronghold that Christ wants to take over. And then the Lord will take you over totally in Jesus' name. You see that if somebody has been born again for 20, 30 years and you are still seeing that same thing, you see that he has changed a bit, but some things are still there. You see, that because that is the stronghold that the Lord is dealing with in their lives. Now, Paul goes to the second item, and he says, imaginations. The weapons of our warfare, they stand against the imaginations. Imaginations. What does Isaiah call it? He calls it mountain and hill, the high places of our lives. Those are our imaginations. Now, predicated upon our strongholds, our imagination. Let me use another word for that word, predicated. Built upon, you understand? Something that is built upon. Your stronghold is your imagination. Let me come this way. If someone is from a millionaire's, his father is a millionaire, his mother is a millionaire, maybe in dollars or in the billions of naira. When that person wants to build a house, the imagination of that person is built on where he is from. He's not trying to build a house that he will now move to, having covered the door with his wife's wrapper and the windows with firewood and planks. That person can never live in that kind of a house. His imagination cannot think about living in that kind of a place because of where he's from. So who you are is what your imagination is built upon. If you are a fearful person, the things around you will be fearful. I know people who don't want to travel by flight. And God help you, if the breakthrough of your life is tied to traveling by flight, what will you do? We heard about this plane crash, we heard about that plane crash. So to them, every plane must crash, especially the one they are in. That is fear. Praise God. Is it true that planes have crashed before? Yes. But is it true that every plane will crash? No. But is it true that your own plane will crash? It's not necessarily true. Your imagination, if you are a fearful person, your imagination will be built upon fear. If you are a brutish person, somebody that say, I will not agree for anybody, you are very belligerent. You are cantankerous. You are somebody who people love to hate, you know, and because you don't take nonsense, you know, and all that, you know. So if that's the kind of person you are, then when you want to start your shop, there are some things you will do, you know. I want to build a shop around a particular area. You are coming there with the spirit of the fight, you know, another. 2 weeks after you have come, the place is no longer in peace, because in your mind everybody is against you. In your mind, the person that is just that has passed 7 times in front of your shop, maybe it's a better time to look for. Maybe it's even the shop that was in where you are before. I mean, the shop that was where you are presently, that's the place the person is looking for. So he's not looking around. He has passed your shop 7 times. And then you came out full of fight. Hey, so why? What are you looking for here? If you want to buy, come and buy. If you don't want to buy, I beg, stop passing around in my shop. Meanwhile, that person is just wondering that, where is the shop that is in this place? It's your shop that they are looking for. You, I mean, the shop that was where you were before. I mean, before you go to that place, there was a shop there. You nearly go to that place. That shop that was there before was what they are looking for. They are not thinking of doing anything against you. They don't have any evil plan against you. Those kinds of people, when they get married, their mother-in-law is a devil. Their father-in-law is Satan. The uncle is Ogboni. The auntie is a witch flying in the day. Because they must find something, it can be a man also, it doesn't have to be women, you know, when they get married as a woman, if you are somebody that is, don't trust anybody, hey, where did you go to, where are you going to, I called your line, you didn't pick your line, where did you go to, tell me sincerely, where did you go to, why did you, this is 1 hour after you should have been back from work, so where were you? I know that, because you are generally suspicious, but that's the stronghold of your life. So your imagination is predicated, or let me use a simpler word, built upon who you are. That person, that's your stronghold that is not yet destroyed. You now begin to imagine the things that your stronghold are feeding you or is feeding you. Because mainly, a man only has just one major stronghold in their life, something anti-God that defines them. And until that thing is destroyed, that thought, that nature, it is resident in the soul. You know, Bible says, if any man be in Christ, is a new creation, all things are passed away, all things have become new. So we know that you are new now. All things are passed away. But that is the faith of God. You understand? And it is also talking about your spirit. But that when I say that is the faith of God, I mean that God has faith for you, concerning you, that the Christ that is in your spirit will eventually become the Christ that is flowing out of your soul, out of your mind, out of your body, out of your environment. So in other words, your spirit is born again. Your soul, the center of your intelligence, and the nature of who, that residue of what you did and what you were before, it's still loaded with those things. That's why the word of God continually comes against your soul to fight that battle so that it can win, so that your imagination can be good. If you are a person of love, when you see people, you will naturally just love them. You are not thinking of, oh, the shoe is wearing black shoe and black cap. This one, maybe he has gone to, don't sit near my this thing. Uncle, when will you be going? You have been here for 3 days, when will you be going? Because you are afraid, because you suspect everybody. You know, Christ needs to deal with that. And that is what Christ deals with as we are fed the word of God. Whether in church, or you are hearing on the radio as you are hearing now, or as you open YouTube, you hear the word of God. God wants to deal with all those things. Those are the things that do not allow the glory of God to show up in our lives. Those are the things that do not allow us to avenge every disobedience against us. When the enemy is doing something that is contrary to the will of God in our lives, that's disobedience. So to avenge that disobedience, it is easier for us when every obedience is complete in our lives. And for those that obedience to be complete in our lives, we must have these imaginations destroyed. That imaginations that are contrary to the will of God. See you again tomorrow. God bless you. Have a lovely night. Bye-bye.
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The salamity. 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

the share salamity. Now so we go the share money for honor. Now give away that all. As you never see before, with the massive daily, weekly, and delay cash party this May. Ilaya cash party. Over 50 million naira. Now here we go the share to everybody we play put. More than 60 winners every week. Now your turn, na to chop this igbimu where they grant 50 million naira. For the Ilaya cash party. Cash here, they give one lucky winner. One obongera we meet full finish plus 500,000 naira. This is Ilaya. Now the first time we do this one. So what think you they wait now? Start to the play right now. You fit play as many times as you want. If you want play on top of Splash FM, now star 347, star 1004, star 1 hash. 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
3: 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God bless you in Jesus Christ's name. Amen. Jesus is Lord forever.
4: 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Please ensure that your complaint includes name of the broadcast station, title of the program, date and time of broadcast, and essence of the complaint. Also, remember to include your name, address, telephone number, email, and append your signature. Note that your complaint must reach the NBC within 14 days.

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